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0: 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Dr. Wayne G, Tony Curtis represent. My God is real. My God is real. So real I can feel it. Adoration, Dr. Wayne G, I want to turn it up on him. Tony Curtis said that.
1: Before the

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1: Boop, we NG, them say at them. We NG, them say at them a lot the city, but you are on the world. Hot daddy.
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0: 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Good evening, everybody. And thank you so much for joining us. Don't ask me why am I laughing. I got some joke earlier. Hold on, let's tell you guys what's happening, man. Anyway, let me say good evening to our radio family in Jamaica, the Caribbean, and the rest of the world. Locked in and the Big Central 96.3 FM Jamaica. Good evening to you. And thank you so much for joining us. Good evening to our global partner, International Bread of Life Ministries, and all the members of Church Without Walls Global, led by our servant leader, Reverend Melva Carty. Good evening to you, man. Sister Parchment, stay on standby. I'm going to need you. Evangelist Scar, be on standby. I am going to need you. Sister Lorna up in Corners Ridge, be on standby. I am going to need you. Sim Sima, be on standby. I am going to need you. Paula and Mommy over there in Wild Cane, stand by. I am going to need you. It's a wonderful, wonderful Monday afternoon out here in New York. It was 79 degrees and mostly sunny on the outside.
1: Do you feel me?
0: Kind of warm today, but not that bad, right? We're getting up to the winter. So like it or not, take all the heat that you can carry. Take it over to the next month or so. I must say good evening to our wonderful staffs over there, Central 96.3 FM Jamaica. They're all Gen Z, man. They're all Gen Z. We were having a conversation earlier. I was having a conversation with my staff earlier over there in Jamaica. And I tell you, it's like four of them. Not everybody's at work today, but like four of them in the office right now. Mrs. Crassley, good evening. Lord Jesus, I hope she win, because she have a lot of things to take home. I don't know how she gonna manage to bring it home on Friday. Auntie Rhonda, oh God, I wish. Mrs. Matthews, I wish. A lot of mercy, and the list goes on. No, listen, before I go further, don't forget, though, that we're going to take you all the way up until 7 o'clock in Jamaica, 8 o'clock here in New York. But all the names I just call, I need one of these persons to call me right now. One of you call me. Let us set the record straight for the young people today. Let's set the record straight for the young people. One of you that I just call your name just now, give me a call, please. I'm not playing one music until I get a call from someone of the names that I called there just now. Da da dee. Da da da. What number this is calling? Hold on a second, because I don't know why this calling.

0: All right, hold on. Let me call it out again. Sister Parchment, if you are listening to us, give me a call. And your name come up first, you know, Sister Parchment. A raffle with a raffle name a while ago, you know. Raffle name, you know. Sister Lorna over Corners Ridge. Give me a call. Kiva. No, not Kiva. No, not Kiva. Cousin Patsy. All right. So Sister Parchment is here with us. Sister Parchment.
1: Good evening, Bishop.
0: Good evening, my sister. Why you laugh? I never talked to you yet. Why you laughing? So you don't know what to say? All right, so all of my staff, most of our staff over there at Central, you know, they are saying that they are not young people, but they are all young people. And you know how I prove it to them this evening? Me and you gonna prove it to them this evening that they are all young people. So the office right now is in a frenzy, right? So there's something at stake, and you have to set the records there straight. You ready? Sister Parchment, you're not hearing me? No, this is not going to work, you know.
1: Yes, sir.
0: You hearing me, Sister Parchment? Sister Parchment? Sister Parchment? Our phone, the internet, man, the internet on that side. You hearing me now, sis?
1: Internet getting...
0: Yeah, I know.
1: Internet getting bypassed.
0: I know. You hearing me better now?
1: Yes, I'm hearing you, Bishop.
0: All right, so... I am going to ask you a question.
1: Yes, and Bishop.
0: Listen, don't listen to the radio, you know. Don't listen to the radio.
1: Yes, sir. Yes.
0: You hearing me?
1: I'm hearing you.
0: All right. So, I am going to ask you a question. And all you need to do is give me the right answer. Okay? Sister Parchment, phone a mess up. Sister Maggie. Sister Maggie. You know, send me have to call out to the elders there. Where's Sister Sister Mackenzie? Why is it me hear like something attack? Somebody attack to me differently. Let me call Paula. Talk to her mother. Now talk to Paula. Hello.
2: Hello, Uncle Wendy. How are you doing?
0: Good evening, cuz. My good, how you do?
2: I am doing fine.
0: Good. Mommy there?
2: Me not hear you.
0: Your mother is there?
2: You know, she just gone over.
0: Jesus, guys, I can't ask you. You know.
2: Coming out of no sense.
0: Stop it. Who can tell you that? Don't do that. Girl, them not say so. But let me ask you still.
2: Cause the direction you go ask me, I mean, no direction.
0: It's not direction, cause stop no man.
2: Okay, sir.
0: Cause them have a saying, say, well, drop off a head, drop and shoulder, you know.
2: So me for nothing, me show like drop
0: me know, me no, me know say you're sensible. Me not ask nobody that. You just give the answer. You have it. You know it. Okay?
2: Okay, sir.
0: You ready?
2: Yes, sir.
0: The office down at Jamaica, they full up and they might listen for ear. None of them couldn't give me the answer. All right. So I am going to use... I am going to be frank. I was talking to Auntie Rhonda earlier. You listening
2: yes,
0: to
2: sir.
0: Me? And her son... came and start talking to her. And I said, how you doing? So he was on camera. So I said to Auntie Rhonda, I said to him, your mother will have to buy you a teapot. Give me the answer. Tell me the reason why I said that to him.
2: Repeat back again, Uncle Jim, never hear it clear.
0: Auntie Rhonda has a son, okay?
2: Yes.
0: So her son is at the office with her today.
2: Yes.
0: And he came on the camera. I said to Auntie Rhonda, to him, I said, your mother will have to buy you a teapot. She buy you the teapot yet? What me mean?
2: So,
0: Jesus Christ. Hang up by yourself.
2: Hang up by yourself.
0: Hang up by yourself. Told me that you're a fire. Hang up by
2: yourself. You will have to do that. Amen.
0: Hang up. Jesus Christ. We can't believe. There's so much young people we have here. I thought I was the youngest here, you know. When did me can't get Auntie Dar? Come here, can't get Auntie Peggy. Now, let me call Auntie Dar at Kingston. Let me call Auntie Dar in all the way at Kingston. Chaka Kingston, me aga call her. Lord Jesus. Can't believe this. This not good. This not good. Mm-mm. This not good at all. Mm-mm. Mm-mm. This is not good at all. I can't believe this. Like, seriously? So, all of the names them that I call out a while ago, none of these people don't know what I mean. I don't believe this. Cause Miss Crossley, we had put our winnings, you know. Miss Crossley, we had put our winnings. It's just the way for now it is. No, sir. I don't want to talk to the young people then. Let me call the elders them and find out. Because this doesn't sound right at all. Sister Lana.
3: Yes, sir.
0: Sister Lana.
3: Yes, sir.
0: Be glad we get you.
3: Yes, sir. What happened now?
0: How you doing? How you doing?
3: Me not doing too bad after all.
0: Thank God. Listen.
3: Sun is shining.
0: So Karna's Ridge good?
3: No, hear you. Me never hear what you say, little wife.
0: Oh, what about Karna's Ridge doing?
3: Well, sun is shining. The rain didn't set up, but it's not falling. It's shining out back again.
0: Okay.
3: And yesterday we get some nice dew down rain. We get a nice little shower.
0: Wonderful, mm-hmm. Wonderful. So, yes. Let me hear you talk a little bit now. The young people, them listening. Yes?
3: Yes.
0: So, I was talking to one of my staff down there at the radio station.
3: Yes.
0: So, her son came on the camera. I was talking to them on video. Yes?
3: Yes.
0: So, I see her son and I said to her son, Mommy buy you the teapot yet? He make up in face. So me say, tell mommy say, she fi buy you the teapot. What me mean? What me mean when me say, what me say that? Tell them.
3: Me.
0: Lord
3: me,
0: Jesus.
3: Me tell them, what you mean by a teapot that if mommy buy the teapot yet?
0: Yes. Why me tell her say? So, why me tell him say? His mother need to buy him a teapot. Why?
3: Well, him how old him is?
0: He's about. He's about. Me know what? Let me say 9, 10 in that region.
3: Oh. Well, when me then say teapot mean in a whole days, it's eh. Me.
0: You know, so me not believe this. Me can't believe that. Hold on, so hold on. Me older than everybody when in the family here, so me older everybody. You see? Eh? Sister Lana. Me older than you and me older than Sister Parchment. No make me feel so old, man. No make me feel so old, man.
3: Me wool, brother. Wait, Jimmy, I'm old lady. I'm old lady. Wait, Jimmy, I'm old lady. Me born 1963.
0: So hold on. So you don't know the answer, the reason why me said that to him?
3: No, a teapot knows.
0: Me so.
3: Me no, me a group. Me you don't talk about the teapot, but a chimney.
0: Go and go listen to the radio, and you get the answer. Go and go listen.
3: A teapot. Wait, Jimmy, I'm old lady.
0: Jesus, hello, Sister Marsha.
4: Hey, how are you? Good afternoon.
0: Good afternoon, my sister. I am blessed. How are you doing?
4: I'm blessed too. Thank you.
0: I watched the video of your the giveaway that you had the other day. Congratulations to you and the team. Great going.
4: Thank you.
0: You're welcome, ma'am.
4: Thank you.
0: Good. So I take it that you were listening to what I'm saying. Sister Marsha.
4: Yes, I was.
0: You were listening? Don't listen to the radio.
4: Yes.
0: You're gonna throw you off.
4: I was thinking.
0: Why did I say that the young man mother should buy him a teapot?
4: Yes, and stop giving him breast.
0: Jesus have mercy. You know, say me, I feel ola. Every time we get a call and somebody said something, and me, I feel ola. Sister Marsha, you know them sit down in the office.
4: Hear that.
0: They are listening to you. They might listen for you hear the right answer, you know? Yes. Them I said no, sir. Them don't know what that mean. Everybody are giving me different answer. All right, go and go listen to the answer. Go and go listen to the answer, Sister Marsha. Bless you.
4: Okay. All right.
0: All right. They are listening. Oh, Jesus. Hello, good evening. Hello.
5: Good afternoon.
0: Hi, good afternoon. You have to turn off your radio. You have to turn off your radio. I can't take it with the radio in your background like that. No, my ears are going to give me problem. You all got to turn your radio off. And you all have the young people them are wait on the answer, you know. I mean, I don't know why nobody. And I don't want nobody go Google anything either. Please don't guide on the pan Google. You have to ask your great grandmother, not your grandmother, not your great grandmother. You have to ask your great grandmother for an answer like this. This answer don't come so easy, my dear. So you have to ask your great grandmother before you can answer these questions. Question. 31 minutes with the year, you know. And nobody can give me the answer. Jesus. You know how these young people at the office feel now? Like they were right. Because at this point, anything can be right. Anything can be right. No, man. This now, me not feel good about this. You know? Me not feel good about this. This don't feel good. This don't feel good. If you are listening to me, and you know what the answer is, give me a call. If you don't know what the answer is, don't even worry, waste time, and call me. Okay? All right, let me just go to the phone line now. Because I need to know. All right, let's go to this. Hello?
5: Sir, good afternoon.
0: Why are you laughing at me? Why are you laughing? I Google you. Hey, I Google you. Google it. Don't play with me now. Hey, look here.
5: No. Sir, me no Google it, you know. Me no Google it.
0: So who tell you? Now, me no say you don't know it, you know. Sir, who tell you?
5: No, me no know. Me, I know. Me no know. Make me laugh. Because the lady say, achimi alada. Me not say two. Or me not say teapot mean the one where you throw water in. The tea, either the chimney or the one where you throw the water in at your dad. Me know. Name teapot. Me don't know nothing more.
0: You don't know that thing more?
5: No, sir. Either the chimney or the one where you throw the water in at it.
0: You know what I say? You see? Me think say, you know, you know, me swear say me that in a one good position when me come here this evening.
5: No, sir.
0: Eh?
5: No, sir. That one day hard.
0: But I cannot believe this for the life of me. So many people calling and I can't get an answer. Jesus.
5: Me not know, sir.
0: Me say, Miss Krusty, last me. Cause you know, what I want Miss Krusty to get after this? A Friday, you forget we are packaging, you know, man.
5: Yeah, I forgot to we answer, you know.
0: Ah, Jesus.
5: Yeah, I call a couple more years. Eh? We get it.
0: All right, let me find
5: her. My sister Jess.
0: Sister Jess Ghana Bush. Let me take this a call and see. Let me see. Just if you get after this. Hello? Lord Jesus. See, me know somebody that was going to call and give me the answer, you know.
3: In my culture, what I heard people mention as teapot.
0: Hold on, don't go so fast. When I rush nothing this evening, I want you to take your time and give the student them the answer. Why did I tell?
3: I'm not sure if I'm right. Because
0: Don't worry about that. Everybody I go have the chance to know if you're right or wrong, Sister Chung. Listen, why did I tell the young man to let mommy buy him a teapot? Bowl us with the answer. Why?
3: Really?
0: Why? Take your time. No rush. You see the moment you start to think. And because of what?
3: My culture, what I know when I'm calling, the thing that has a sprout, which is one of the angles that I give to you. And people used to tease, but then you wouldn't ask somebody to buy that. That wouldn't be applicable in this case. When people used to tease babies about them little teapot,
0: right?
3: They refer to them little genitals.
0: Right, okay.
3: And the other one, what was the other one I had in mind again?
0: Take your time. No rush.
3: Oh, no. What was I going to say again?
0: Don't worry. You take your time. Not a soul I rush you. I can't believe this.
3: Lord, oh, my Jesus.
0: Goodness. Me?
3: You know the other answer, sleep me.
0: Take your time, man. Take your time.
3: What am I going to say again?
0: Jesus. All right. Go and go think about it and call me back. The phone line is open now to the young people. Jesus have mercy this evening. I wonder if my servant leader know the answer, though. Wonder if my servant leader know the answer to this. Eh? The phone lines are open. Give me a call and tell me what your answer is. Lord Jesus. Let me go to the phone line here. Hello, good evening.
6: Good evening, Bishop.
0: Hey, watcha. Good evening, my sister. How you do?
6: Me good.
0: How the weather are you?
6: It nice, man.
0: That's right. Nice. You grow with your grandmother or your grandfather or your great-grandmother? Which one?
6: I grow with my grandmother and my grandfather.
0: All right, we're going to prove it this evening, you know, because if you don't give me the answer, me I tell you, say, you know, grow with your grandpeople, you know. Because if you're not grow with your grandparents, a matter of fact, I should have said it from early. If you did not grow with your grandparents, one of the grands, you cannot answer this question. You have to grow with one of your grandparents, whether grandfather, grandmother, great grand, as long as you're in the grand. So I had a conversation this evening.
6: Yes,
0: and I said to the young man, he's listening to you. I said to him, your mother buy you. Me just look at him, you know. And say, your mother buy you your teapot yet? And he make up his face, poor little young man don't know what me talk about. And then me say, tell mommy if he buy you your teapot. Everybody in the office gone all over the place. I said, look here, let me ask the question. I mean, you know, me guarantee, say, Sister Parchment or Sister Lorna. I was confident in them, you know, that they were going to give me the answer, you know. And listen, when you answer, me no want nobody judge your age, because they were going to judge my age too. Give me the answer now. Why did I say that to the young man?
6: Because him fear my mother.
0: Stop it! Jesus! You want to tell me, say, when everybody will listen to this radio session, no know that the farmer there? Me so say the liquor.
6: From me ear, you say so, you know. Me say, if you my mother bad.
0: Me say the young man are splitting. Then I use the word say, a splitting image.
6: Image, mother.
0: No, I said to Auntie Rhonda, when you hear the answer, you're going to know the real reason why people say that.
6: Splitting image, my mother.
0: The young man are splitting. I don't know his father, but if that young man resemble both of them, he a more splitting image of the mother.
6: Of the mother.
0: Jesus have mercy. When me see the little man, me say, Tan, me say, when you look at his face, if they take it to, if she take a picture with both of them, you're going to say a sister and brother. That's so much the young man resemble the mother. I mean, I tell you, say, Miss Christy, you never know that the answer there.
7: Lord of mercy.
0: Jesus, Auntie Rhonda.
6: Splitting image.
0: Yeah. Splitting image of his mom. And all me say, you have to buy your son a teapot.
6: Teapot.
0: Well, I know. Me I go stretch a little further. Why them say you have to buy him a teapot? Do you know?
6: No, me not think me know.
0: So bad luck no follow him.
6: Bad luck, yes. That bad luck, yeah. You're right, yes. That bad luck no follow him.
0: That bad luck, a Jamaican thing, you know. Him. And on the Caribbean thing, it's a Jamaican thing. Buy him a teapot, so bad luck no follow him.
6: Yes, same circle.
0: You want to tell me, say, all of the young people like him, the young people like Sister Parchment, Sister Lorna, Carlene. Eh? No, you know them cannot tell you. So them are elders, you know. You know, right? No, they cannot tell me that anymore. No, they're all young people.
6: if you got Paula mother, she would tell you.
0: She would tell me. Poor Paula. Because she don't grow with her grandmother. She grow with her mother. But hear the difference now. The mother wouldn't tell you, you know, but the grandmother would tell you. Can you not hear the grandmother come up and say, come here. Jesus, you are splitting image of your papa.
6: Splitting image of your papa.
0: They have to buy you a little. And sometimes the grandmother will all buy the little teapot to you. Know.
6: A little teapot, yes.
0: Mister, I cannot believe. Jesus. Miss Grassley, your package gone.
6: I lose your package. Miss Grassley, now I'm going to get you. Miss Grassley, be sorry. Miss Grassley, be sorry.
0: Yes.
6: So what was Miss Grassley's answer?
0: I never remember some of the things that Miss Crusty said. You know. One of them, Miss Crusty, was altering on two opinions and a couple of opinions. Because when I try to make her feel good, you know, we say, yes, she get it right. She get it right.
4: Oh, God.
0: Oh, Jesus. No, sir. Mm-mm. Anyway, thank you.
6: What you saying here, my mother?
0: No. That's all they should do. Look at him again and look at Andy Randa. And they would get the answer that they're looking for. Jesus.
6: And then I was saying, if you cut off it one head and put it on, you don't know which one
0: I. Yes. Oh God, have mercy. Oh God, yes, this phone is messing me up in the background here. Thank you so much. Yes. All the best.
6: All right. Yes, all right.
0: Lord have mercy. Oh, sir. What is this? The background here, man. Jesus. Wow. You all make me tired. You all make me laugh till I'm tired here this evening. Jesus of mercy. No, sir. I don't know. But this was fun. This was fun here this evening. No, sir. Me no know. But at least you all learned something this evening. When a child resembles not the father now, don't get it twisted. It have nothing to do with the father. Only if the child resembles a dead stamp of the mother by the teapot, not the father. I have nothing to do with the father. Okay? So then, if you don't understand what we are saying, well, you learn something this evening. You learn something this evening. Let's get to some music.

0: All right, so let me check out and see what they're saying in the office there. Hello, good evening.
1: Good afternoon, sir. Mrs. Crossley speaking.
0: How are you, ma'am? How are you doing?
1: Sir. Yeah. Sir, you literally laughed till you were out of breath just now. But, hey. Sir.
0: Yes. Sir, what?
1: Sir.
0: Yes, ma'am.
1: Almost, sir, you mustn't say me wrong, you know. You must say that's not the answer you were looking for. Because, sir, almost persons calling and tell you that is the same thing.
2: Jimmy!
0: does that mean that they are correct?
1: Yes.
0: Because they give, voila. So because they give the wrong answer, because they don't know the right answer. That means
2: no,
0: they are correct.
1: Sir, we're talking about, sir, remember, I know you go back in the old time days, you know, Uncle Wayne G. And that's what they used to call it then.
0: Call what? Okay, just be honest.
1: Sir, what? When we talk about the teapot, sir, they're talking about the chimney. So, hold you, on, sir, me no wrong, you know.
0: So,
1: but
0: hold
1: that's
0: on.
1: Not the answer you needed.
0: So, hold on, no. When I said to you that, why the young man mother don't buy him a teapot? It
2: Jimmy.
0: Means it mean, why more want Jimmy
2: please,
0: for? Jimmy not use again. Sure. Jimmy not use again.
1: Is the first sir because sir, you see, sir Uncle Wayne G we are talking to, you know. So when she said, but why Uncle Wayne G that's well, I mean say, you know, say Uncle Wayne G no easy, you know, Uncle Wayne G I try pull with brain at that, you know.
0: So
1: because
0: so,
1: sir, it kinda when we looking at me, I said then who is buying my teapot because he resembling mother.
0: So like, hold on. Still so In no resembling mother. Talk truth. In no resembling mother.
1: Not to me, sir.
0: Jesus.
1: No, everybody in the office is looking at Nigeria and saying, what? everybody else get up out of our studio and gone because we were all sitting down waiting because we said we want to hear what the answer is. When you say so, sir, everybody just get up and walk out and say, no, that's impossible.
0: What do you mean if impossible? But oh, no, no, see that. You know, say, you see, let me tell you something, Miss Christy. You know, when I was a child growing up, you know what them used to do? Them used to bring, you know what was DNA evidence back in the days? Is the grandmother
1: DNA
0: back in the days? Is the grandmother used to? Them used to bring the child to the grandmother, and the grandmother would say, yes, a film pick me.
1: Yes, sir, the grandmother I know. Look at the film that nail and all sort of
0: exactly. Stuff. So hold on. You don't see the splitting resemblance of Auntie Rhonda and the child?
1: Sir, me no see it.
0: Jesus.
1: No, sir, even the jury hears us saying, no, I look like my father.
0: Him now go see it. Him now go see it. No worry about him. If not, I'm gonna
1: but
0: see
1: sir,
2: sir, you're still overpacking.
1: Sir, you're still, sir, because guess what? That's not the answer you were looking for. That's what you must said. You must say we're wrong, you know, sir. You must say that's not the answer you were looking for.
0: Excuse me, why would you? Why would I say it? Why would I say it if I didn't know the answer?
1: Sir, because it's not that answer you're looking for, but sir, when you go back in, sir, almost person calling and tell you because I saw them know it in a
0: no,
1: long time.
0: No, they are all young. No, they are all, listen to me, they are all young people. Don't worry about the young people, answer them.
1: Yes. They sir, said they are all young people.
0: Yes, they are all young people. Don't worry about that.
1: Uncle Wayne G, you yes. Still owe me off.
0: Let me tell you,
1: it's just not the answer you were looking for.
0: Eh.
1: But sir,
0: no, that's not fair. Let me ask Auntie Rhonda one question. Let me ask her one question.
1: You want to ask Auntie Rhonda?
0: Yes, ma'am. Let me ask her.
1: Come on, Auntie Rhonda, come here. You go.
0: This is the proof in the pudding now. Yeah, the proof, hello.
3: Yes, Uncle Wayne G.
0: Good evening again, Auntie Rhonda. Listen
3: yes,
0: to
3: sir,
0: me.
3: Good evening.
0: You listen. I got to ask you one question and you only can answer fairly and squarely.
1: Yes, sir.
0: Has anyone ever said to you that your son resembles you?
3: Yes, a lot of persons said that for sure.
0: That answered the question. That answered the question, Auntie Rhonda. Thank you so much. So, I know me alone I see right. Thank you. See you tomorrow. Yes, man. Yes. See there? There you go. As long as it's not me, I'm the only person ever said that. You hear Auntie Rhonda say, a lot of people say that. Then own me for wrong. Me included in all those persons that said that to her. Yes. No, sir. Your son is a splitting image of you. Let's get the show underway.

0: Hello, good evening.
1: Bishop.
0: Yes, ma'am.
1: But the young people they don't know a teapot.
0: They don't, well, Anna, come to think of it, you know. Oh, they're saying that teapot is chimney.
1: Hey, but God, chimney no favor a teapot, sir.
0: Me no know how else. Sister
1: good
0: Cho.
1: Jesus, never go say, wait, you know what, my cabinet.
0: Take a picture for me. Let me send it go see. Go no, send it go show no, Auntie Krusty. No, that she no, can't see. Say.
1: Like.
0: Come on.
1: My daughter must hit you.
0: You see, young people, like, young people again. Young
1: yes,
0: people.
1: Short me things.
0: Jesus. So let me ask you something. So let me ask you something now. Let me ask you something. When I said teapot,
1: yes.
0: Why should you think something else away from teapot?
1: Teapot, yes.
0: Teapot is something that even your grandfather, they used to, when they boil the tea, you know, they will put the mint in there and pour the hot water in there. They don't even teapot, they don't even put it on the stove.
1: The teapot have a sprout, man.
0: They have come a sprout. On. And you can lift it up and it every tea just go out in the cup. Look here, yes. No man.
1: And it have an angle and a sprout.
0: Because you know teapot keep the tea hot too. You keep
1: yes,
0: it hot.
1: Sir. Too.
0: The young people them, man. The young people them. Gen Z. We have some really nice Gen Z among us, you know. You know, say, it's a good thing I call this out this evening. I didn't know that Sister Lorna and Sister Chung and Sister Parchment were Gen Z, you know. Young people, you know.
1: Well, they're supposed to know teapot, man.
0: No, they know teapot. That is not the issue. They know teapot. But they don't know that when somebody said, your parents will have to buy you a teapot.
1: A teapot.
0: What it means. And if you ask the elders now in your community, they are going to tell you. Sister Michelle would have tell you, yes, Uncle Wengi. That's the answer.
1: And me never hear about the chimney, you know.
0: Me don't know how that come close. Me don't know how that come close, you know.
1: Because if you did ask chimney, me wouldn't get it.
0: Jesus. I don't know, but I think everybody learned something this evening. But that's the answer, though. That's typically the answer. And
1: yes.
0: And the good thing about this, nobody could Google it because not Google.
1: No, not Google.
0: So that's good.
1: Google.
0: Thank you for checking in, Evangelist Sky.
1: All right.
0: Good.

0: Hello, good evening.
1: Uncle Wendy.
0: Yes, Sister Chung.
1: Is that current and culture? Because it's the first time I'm hearing that expression used in that sense.
0: You serious, as Sister Chung?
1: Exactly, yes, and I'm not young. I've never heard it used. I heard it used referring to chimmy, baby's chimmy. I've heard it used into teapot, the little teapot with the sprout. Yes. You're going to throw your tea in it.
0: Right.
1: And I've heard people refer to the baby's genital.
0: Yes.
1: As teapot. That's the only time I hear teapot used in my lifetime. I've never heard that expression used.
0: You seriously never understand it that way?
1: I learned something this evening. Learned something this evening. I've never heard that used.
0: Okay.
1: So I'm wondering if it's a Clarendon culture. You know, different parishes have their cultures, you know. Someone, if it's a Clarendon culture, where that is used.
0: Well, let me open the phone line and see if anyone else understand it that way.
1: Yes.
0: Right? Thank you. Thank you so much.
1: This is interesting.
0: Very interesting, ma'am. All right. Let me open the phone line and take the calls and see who else know of this. The phone lines are open. Give me a call. And tell me, really seriously, is the first you ever hear this? Auntie John, where you at? We're not hearing from Auntie John. I want to hear from you, Auntie John. Yes, I would love to hear from Auntie John. Yes? Simsima was calling too? Hold on, let me call her back. Poor Simsima. Simsima don't really know this. She was calling too.
2: Hello?
0: Hey, good evening.
2: How are you doing, sir?
0: Simsima?
2: Yes, sir.
0: Is at what point you call?
2: Sir?
0: I was going through the phone and I realized that you call in at one point. What happened? Oh, you didn't get you?
2: Yes, sir, I was calling. I'm gonna get through.
0: Lord Jesus. All right, so talk to me now. Tell me if what
2: but
0: we
2: I
0: were
2: would have
0: saying.
2: Gotten it wrong anyway. I would have gotten it wrong to hear your answer. I was thinking that because he was like so mature beyond his age.
0: Oh that to the connect door.
2: Being as like, all right, so you know, normally we get up in the morning, you know, we'd start breakfast, tea, like him old, you know, so that would be like an old tradition. The first thing that you do is to have breakfast, so you'd associate the first thing towards him being so brilliant, yes.
0: Oh.
2: And he is beyond his age level.
0: Okay.
2: Yes, that's what I was thinking. Yeah.
0: Oh, so you have
2: you
0: never
2: know,
0: heard that before
2: to
0: then?
2: Say, no, sir, I'm really young for two today.
0: Thank you. At least you accept it. Sister Chung, now accept the fact.
2: I am so young for you.
0: I thought it would be a good thing to accept that you are young, you know.
2: Yes, sir, it is.
0: All right, thanks for calling. All right, good.
2: All right, sir.
0: All right. No, sir. All right, let me see who else was calling. All right, sister. Let me call back Sister Lorna. Find out from Sister Lorna. She really never hear it with you. Hello?
1: Uncle Wade? Yes, sir.
0: Yes, ma'am.
1: Me know the bother with you again, you know, because me I hear for your answer, so me know the bother with you. Uncle Wade, you see, Sienna, me want to talk about this chimney door. We know teapot, you know, Uncle Wade. I know teapot.
0: But you know teapot, but you have never heard that this is what it means when a person
1: right,
0: said...
1: That's so, yeah, but you never hear that.
0: So only Evangelist Scar alone and myself know that? Family?
1: Uncle Wendy.
0: No, ma'am,
1: no,
0: never hear
1: I never
0: again.
1: Hear that.
0: All right.
1: So when we favor with mother heart, so we are like by with people. No?
0: All right. Let me hear somebody else. All right. Because this is interesting. Hello, good evening. Hello.
3: Hello, Uncle Renji.
0: Hi, good evening.
3: How are you doing?
0: I am doing great, thank you. How are you doing? Sandra!
4: Yes, sir.
0: How is Abuka?
3: I'm good, sir, so far.
0: Okay. Happy to hear you, man.
3: Yeah, I called you the last time on the phone, the bad connection.
0: Yes. Sorry, man. Sometimes the phone now work right, so you go. But tell me, is it first you hear that story there?
3: What kind of story, sir?
0: Oh, you wasn't listening?
3: No, sir.
0: That's good. All right. That's good that you wasn't listening. Okay, let me ask you this question. If, let's say, your son, right, Sandra?
3: Yes, sir.
0: Let's say somebody said to your son, or say to you, you need to buy your son one teapot. What they mean by that?
3: Buy him a teapot.
0: A teapot. If them say, you need to buy your son a teapot, what would be the reason why them say that?
3: Buy him a teapot, then...
0: Take your time. You don't understand.
3: Teapot, then maybe get himself somebody or...
0: Okay. So let me explain what it means. It means say your son resemble you and it will keep off bad luck off of him. So he say buy him a teapot. You never hear that?
3: That if your son resemble you, don't mean that you feel buy him a teapot. You have to go hear what you want himself.
0: Listen to me now. The question is, have you ever heard it before?
3: No, sir.
0: Oh, Lord Jesus, Evangelist Scarra, me are you alone out of this big family? Know that. Mm-hmm. Jesus.
3: So how you keep sorry, you come to Jamaica and spend a well good time. You get a lot of mango where you didn't forget.
0: Yeah, but me eat a lot of mango. Me never get the right mango that I wanted, but I eat a lot of mango.
3: Which one of the mango you never get, sir?
0: Midwan, Bambi.
3: Maybe through this time, a lot of Bambi, maybe not even in beer, like, we should beer.
0: Right, that's what I understand.
3: Yeah, because most of the mango tree, them blow off.
0: Yes, that's
3: most
0: true.
3: Most of the fruit tree, them, where, you know, beer, them,
0: yeah.
3: At least I damage them and stuff like that.
0: Right.
3: Yeah.
0: But everything good,
3: yes,
0: though.
3: Sitting down. Sir?
0: Everything good, though.
3: Yes, sir. Because life is there. Great is you have life.
0: That's true.
3: Although I almost broke my foot last week, but I still give thanks. Anything can happen.
0: Wow.
3: Anything can happen, you can't stop it. It can't happen.
0: Yeah, you just got to be careful.
3: Well, sir, anything can happen, you know, if you're... If a tree I go drop on you, you can't avoid it. You don't know, say it I go drop, so you have to just.
0: All right. I see ya.
3: I never expect it. Coming from church, somebody called me, said they want something, and I was going to give them my slippers. Fling slide, step on some gravel, and it's stone there, my foot slide, go behind me.
0: Wow.
3: And wow. Anchor. Get damaged.
0: Oh, wow. You had to go to the doctor?
3: Yeah, went to the doctor and I do x-ray and then say, you don't break, you only sprain, but I have a lot of pain because the other foot, so me have to pressure the other foot, it still give me a pain, but can't complain.
0: Yeah. So you have to be wearing crutch?
3: Yeah, me when we come in off of my clothes, yeah, me use a crutch, but...
0: Okay. You got to be careful because sprain don't well so fast, you know. You take a long time.
3: Yeah, that's a lot. Yeah, it take a long time, but can't do nothing. When I have no, there is nothing we can do.
0: Yeah. Try your best to keep it in, you know, like keep something around it, you know, so that in case any movement, the whatever you have tie around it can keep it.
3: If me use anything and wrap it, sorry, swell.
0: Okay.
3: So the most thing that me wrap it for a little while, me have to stick out back when me wrap on it.
0: Okay.
3: Yes, so me have to just keep the rubbing that the doctor give me, and then my husband have some black healing nail, so he warm it and use it to rub it. So it's kind of healthy.
0: Okay. All right.
3: So September back to school, so.
0: Jesus.
3: Yeah.
0: Yes. Well, you have to try to rest it from now, rest it for the next week or two. When did that happen? Sunday gone?
3: Yeah, last week, Sunday evening.
0: Okay. Well, rest it for the next couple of days or a week or two, that at least you get a little, you know, gain a little strength.
3: Yeah, me trying to do that, but...
0: Yes. Well, you have to try to rest it from now, rest it for the next week or two. When did that happen? Sunday gone?
3: Yeah, last week, Sunday evening.
0: Okay. Well, rest it for the next couple of days.

0: kidding, Sandra. We appreciate you.
1: You too, sir.
0: All right. Bye-bye. Good, good. All right. Sad to hear that. Wow. I'm telling you. When it rains, it pours. Hello, good evening.
2: Hello, Bishop.
0: Yes, Sister Parchment.
2: Yes, Bishop.
0: Yes, ma'am. You remember it now? You remember it?
2: Sir?
0: You remember that now?
2: The internet was so bad.
0: Yes. So
2: internet was so bad, Bishop.
0: You know it like that now? You heard it?
2: But me hear them say, like the child favor your mother.
0: Uh-huh.
2: If you cut off her neck, head, and you know them different.
0: Yes.
2: I hear about that.
0: But you never. Understand?
2: But with the question you give,
0: uh-huh.
2: I wouldn't know about the. You understand?
0: Yes.
2: Because me not grow with no grand. Not grow with no grandmother. I don't grow with no father, no mother.
0: Oh, so
2: I grow with our mother. You understand? So I wouldn't really know. And go back again with the teapot.
0: Eh.
2: We have teapot. Bishop.
0: Yeah.
2: We have teapot. Cause right here now, if the teapot, when we really have here now. I like when you usually set table and you pour the tea in the teapot,
0: uh-huh.
2: And cup and saucer, put up, and you pour the tea in the cup.
0: Uh-huh.
2: But me usually see the teapot like the aluminum teapot.
0: Yes.
2: Like you pick the mint, uh-huh. And you put it in there and pour water on it.
0: Yes.
2: The teapot can't put pan on the fire too. And
0: yes, you can. But most people don't put it on the fire because they use it to serve tea, especially like Sunday morning. My grandmother used it to serve my grandfather tea, you know. So she now want to put that pan on the fire at all because she now want. An enamel teapot we used to have, you know. Not silver. Enamel.
2: Enamel.
0: Yes. Yes. My grandmother now put that pan on the fire. Tell you what you do. Listen.
2: Bishop, this was an exam. This was an exam this year.
0: What you do, you see, call one of your church sister and ask them if they know about that.
2: Yeah, well, I'm going to ask.
0: Don't ask the younger. Don't ask the younger one them do, you know. Don't ask the young set, you know. You have to ask the elders.
2: This was really an exam.
0: Yes, man.
2: Really exam. We don't know we pass the exam. We have to go right to our back.
0: That's right. All right, thanks for calling.
2: Pass the exam. We know pass the exam at all. Thank you, sir. Bless you.
0: Good. All right, so we are getting some breaking news out of New York here. Matter of fact, out of the United States says that food stamp can no longer buy soda and candy in 18 states. Lord have mercy. When Mr. Trump finish with everybody in this country, problem. Wow. Get to understand a lot of our radio family. Some is in the hospital. Some of them is in the hospital. We gotta pray that God will bring healing to our radio community. We are praying for them. We are praying for, you know, such as Daddy Mundell, to understand that he's presently

0: in the hospital praying for him. Sister Florence, just the same. Hello, good evening.
1: Good evening, Bishop.
0: Good evening to you, sir. How old is now?
1: How old are you, sir?
0: My day, I take it easy, you know. I listen to the young people, them, I give me the answer to the question.
1: You know, I never heard that one before either, and I'm not a young person.
0: What do you mean you never hear that? Which parish you was? Which parish you live in?
1: Clarendon. Parish of Clarendon.
0: You want to tell me, sir? This was a veer thing. This was a veer thing that you're telling me.
1: I never heard it before.
0: Jesus, you're serious, man? Then,
1: yeah,
0: you seem like we keep it to ourselves, not a veer, then, man.
1: Yes, sir. So, how are you, Nibi? How are you?
0: I am doing great. Who is calling again?
1: Brother Robbie, man, from Copperwood.
0: Brother Robbie from Copperwood. Why you take so long to call me, man? You know that Simon, you have to call me more often, man. Keep in touch, man. we love to hear the voice,
1: time,
0: you know, man.
1: I listen to you all the time. I never stop listening to you.
0: Thank you, sir.
1: Right through the Bible studies and everything.
0: Oh, you listen to Bible studies too?
1: Yeah, man. We just finished John 20.
0: Yes. You're there with us, then. That is true. You're there with us, man.
1: Yeah, we just done John 20.
0: Yes.
1: Chapter 20.
0: Mm. Oh, you enjoying it, though? Oh, you enjoying it?
1: Very well, man. Enjoy it. Great. It's great.
0: Bless,
1: I
0: God.
1: I learn a lot of things from Bible studies.
0: Bless God.
1: Because I used to think that I knew the Bible.
0: Yes.
1: But since I'm doing Bible study with you.
0: Yes, sir.
1: I learn quite a lot.
0: Bless God.
1: And thanks to you, man. Thanks to you.
0: Bless God, man. Bless God. We're happy to know that you're a part. We're happy to know that you're a part of it, man. Thank you.
1: Yeah, man.
0: Yes.
1: Even though I don't phone in, but I'm still part of the radio family.
0: Yes, Brother Robbie.
1: I'm the silent,
0: yes, man.
1: I'm the silent one.
0: Yes.
1: Before I go, before, as I remember, you know that Deacon Mugley is in hospital.
0: Yes, I heard yesterday. A matter of fact, I just mentioned it, you know, just before you call. I just mentioned it, yes, that is.
1: Oh, okay,
0: yes,
1: you know.
0: I heard. They told me.
1: Still in hospital.
0: Yes, yes. Yes, I got a call from his family.
1: For him, man.
0: Yes, man.
1: Yes, man. To pray for him.
0: Yes, man. We're going to keep him in prayer, man. We're going to keep him in prayer. Yes.
1: And Evangelist Morgan, Evangelist Carr.
0: Yes, sir. Yes, sir.
1: And Sister Maxwell and all, everybody.
0: Yes, sir. Is who that give you any information in the background? Is who that? Your wife?
1: But,
0: is your wife that?
1: Brother Robbie.
0: No, who is that in your background telling you, giving you the information? Who is talking to you in the background, Brother Robbie? Who is talking to you?
1: Online breaking.
0: Take your time. Who is talking to you in the background?
1: Oh, it's my wife.
0: Let me talk to her, man. Let me talk to her, man. She has so much information. Let me tell her.
1: All right, sir.
0: Let me say hello to her, man.
1: That's it.
2: Yes,
0: Neil. Carla, let me
2: good
0: talk.
2: Good afternoon, Uncle Benji.
0: Good afternoon. Sister Patsy.
2: Hello.
0: How are you, my sister?
2: I'm good. Welcome to Sister Maxwell.
0: Sister Maxwell, she was here Sunday morning, man.
2: Oh, that is my mother, my sister, everything to me.
0: Oh,
2: and
0: God.
2: And I hear she speak, it come like everything move out of me.
0: Bless the name of Jesus. Oh, God.
2: And yes. And Sister...
0: Edward.
2: Sister Dorothy.
0: Yes.
2: And Sister Carr and Sister Edward.
0: Yes, yes, ma'am. Yes, ma'am.
2: Uncle Renji, I want to ask you a question. That lady that did went to Knoxville, where she did get burned up. How is she now?
0: Oh, she's good, man. She was here. She, I spoke to her on Sunday morning. Clear.
2: Okay.
0: Sister Clear, yes.
2: Uncle Renji, yes. I would like to say something to you, but like half year, private.
0: Oh.
2: But I would want you and Sister Maxwell be side and side.
0: Oh.
2: I hear your advice and Sister Maxwell's advice.
0: Okay. So I would like to
2: talk half the year.
0: All right. Let me give you know the other number. You have WhatsApp?
2: Yes, I have WhatsApp.
0: All right. The number that I give out, I'm going to give it out again. And you write down that number and send a message that it is you. And then I can make the link between myself and Sister Maxwell and yourself. Right?
2: So you were to speak the number and I write it down?
0: Yes. So get your pen ready and I'm going to repeat the number. And when I repeat the number, the cell number, I'm going to say, Sister Patsy, write down this number. And then let me tell you the number now, man. You have a pen?
2: I'm called Malik. Pass a paper for me, please. Malik. Pass some paper in book. See book on the fridge top. All right, write it and put it on your phone. Speak it now, sir.
0: Yes, it is 3347.
2: Pardon me?
0: I saw you go again. Oh, Jesus. Let me have a note out of my head. Good. 347.
2: 347.
0: Yes, 213.
2: 213.
0: 43. 42. Make us say it over the ear. Because I don't want to give you the wrong number. Me, I forget it. Go and listen to the radio. I'm going to give it out. Here, sis. I'm going to give it out. All right. I don't want to give out the wrong number, you know. Because it sounds like me, I give out the wrong number just a while ago. What the number again, man? Let me give it out. Sister Patsy. I just love to hear our elders, man. Oh, God Almighty. God is good. God is good. All right, let me give you the number now. Here is the number. It's a WhatsApp number. 347-213-4250. I'll repeat. Our WhatsApp line is 347-213-4250. Put that in your phone, Sister Patsy, and send the message to it, and I will get the message. Okay? All right. Bless you. All right, let's go to some music now. We talk enough, though, man.

0: I tell you, good evening, good evening, good evening, good evening, everybody. I tell you, what a wonderful time we are having here this evening. Yes, but while I was listening to the music hitting the airwaves, I was reading some information that there's an allegation that 30,000 persons living with AIDS in Jamaica. Let that sink in. Let that sink in. And you wonder why it is happening. And if I may say, I remember in recent time where governments in different space saying that the population is diminishing and it would be best for more people to have children. Of course, I do understand that. And rightly so. But is it that people just go out and get children because of children's sake, or they do the right thing and settle down? And now, this is what we end up with. And you tend to want to say, too much people have AIDS in the country. They were being encouraged. They were encouraged. They didn't, they weren't told that, listen, we don't want people to do the wrong things. I mean, can you imagine? 30,000? That's like fooling the stadium. The National Stadium over there in Kingston. 30,000 people filled that stadium, you know? That's the amount of people that is allegedly have AIDS in Jamaica. That don't sound good at all. Let that sink in. Let that sink in. And that is only who you the authority knows about. Are we going to know who these people are, though? Because if you don't know the who they are, then little after this, your daughter coming in, and you know your daughter grew up in a good space. Your son grew up in a good space, and the next thing you know, you have to run down to the hospital because they didn't know who have it, from who not have it. Let that sink in. Let that sink in. Oh, boy. When it rains, it pours. I played a song yesterday from Bishop Goburn. And I want to really play it again. Good evening, everybody.
1: I'm so glad the blood of
0: it's 19 minutes before we get up to 6 o'clock in New York.
1: I could
0: 19 before 5 o'clock in Jamaica.
1: I could not remit.
0: Bishop Easton Goburn.

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1: Lead
0: again, UNG.
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3: From the dust of the earth, he formed me. I've fallen, but I'm so glad he made me all over again. Thank you, Jesus.

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I never leave you comfortless nor forsake you. His word proves that.

Radio family all over the world. Let me say welcome to our sister station over there in the state of Florida. Good evening, everybody. And thank you so much for joining us. Let me say good evening to Brother Gary. Good evening to you, sir. Sister Sharon, good evening to you. Just Jesus came. Good evening to all the wonderful listeners joining us on Caribbean Radio HD. Good evening. And thank you so much for joining us. Happy Monday evening. Gotta say good evening to the

0: that my Savior cares. Sister Grace Mattis Pusey featuring
1: Midnight Hour.
0: Bishop Easton Goburn. I just love this track.
1: I never leave you, comfort, let's not forsake you.
0: Sister Nicole Gomez, good evening to you. Then, then.
2: Oh, yes. Don't
0: you better sing the song, girl.

0: kind of have a power cut over there in Jamaica, you know. But it's okay. Them so upset when they're not hearing, you know.
1: I'm fine.
0: But they're upset like them, you know.
1: No relief.
0: For them central land play low, sir.
1: Tears flow on.
0: JPS, I want to go on. Mind, you know.

0: Hello, good evening.
1: Good evening, Uncle Winchy.
0: Hey, good evening, Sister
1: I'm calling,
0: Cynthia.
1: You know, let me call you to let you know what is happening that we have the radio call. Disconnect.
0: What happened out there? Tell me what happened.
1: Because me know you play your music, and when you play your music, you know, like nobody will listen. But through the radio, I went up about 10 or 20 minutes, so me try to get you to make you know. So we're not hearing anything on the radio.
0: So what are you hearing?
1: When we not call you, when we not call you, I tell you, you know, love that.
0: Me upset, not true. And cuss and go on bad. And quarrel. I say, why nobody yeah. never call me and tell me? So they
1: right.
0: not hear me in
1: so
0: Jamaica.
1: Me, as it went off, me,
0: eh.
1: As it went off, me call you. Come me when one call you a long time. About this year, teapot and then something there, but me true me not get you, Mr. Snugger and listen.
0: Eh, so you hold on a second. You know about the teapot thing too? You know?
1: No, me tell you, me not know about the teapot in that way.
0: Eh. Tell
1: but
0: me what you know.
1: But me know, say, they always tell me what a way you resemble. You're the dead of this. You're the dead of your mother. You're the dead of your father. What a way you favor man, your mother and then something. But me never really hear about the teapot in that way.
0: You
1: know the teapot around the table.
0: So you never hear anyone say, when the child resembles the mother, not the father, because that is expected. But
1: yeah,
0: you never...
1: Yeah, me hear talk about the dead stuff of your mama and all that something there.
0: Right. But
1: me never hear that one, the teapot one.
0: Hold on. Because Caribbean Radio family never hear what you were talking about. So you never hear say, when the child resemble the mother, I said dead stamp of the mother. Them say,
1: hear me hear all that.
0: So you know, what when you hear
1: you know,
0: that,
1: the only one me that know about the teapot
0: In what way? Because, as I said, Caribbean Radio never hear that part there. So what way me talk? Tell Caribbean Radio family what I said.
1: Uncle Richie, all we know. That's when them boil the tea, then put it in the teapot, and then put it round the table with the cup and saucer and so, and then you pour the tea when you're ready in the saucer and so. But to be frank, we never hear about the teapot that way.
0: I don't
1: hear any other way.
0: What do you mean? I don't understand.
1: No, you may say, we hear them say you're the dead of your mother.
0: Yeah.
1: You favor your mother and all that something there. Yeah. But me never really hear say the teapot. You mean the resemblance of your mother.
0: Oh, so you never hear that them say it's the mother have to buy something a teapot to give the child. You never hear that part?
1: No, me never hear that one.
0: Okay.
1: I tell you, that's the only one me never hear about. Yeah, that's saying me hear about it.
0: It is funny though why we don't hear that in you know, it's funny why we don't hear that.
1: No, we never hear that.
0: But I grew up with my grandmother, and we hear that all the way. Because, all right.
1: Yeah.
0: So hold on. Listen to me carefully. You know that the grandparents was the one that normally do the DNA. When I say that, I mean the grandparents would check the child to see
1: if it's his father's child.
0: Right. You know about that one too?
1: Yeah, me know about that one.
0: Okay. Well, it is in the same breath. They would say that the mother, if the child resembled the mother too much, or, you know, dead stamp of the mother, you know, because
1: yeah,
0: obviously the child could remember.
1: That way. I heard that way.
0: Mm-hmm. But you didn't, you never but hear the pot.
1: Only one me never hear about the teapot.
0: But I said, I have to make, buy one teapot, give the child.
1: Right, we never hear that one.
0: Okay. Well, at least, they have a saying, you see, Sister Cynthia, mm-hmm. you're never too yes, old sir. To learn. Not you.
1: That's I was going to say to you. Because it was a joy to me to hear that one.
0: Yeah, man. Yeah, man.
1: I mean, really enjoy. But when they talk about the chimney, that not coming out.
0: That, I don't know why they say that. Cause I don't know. I can't match that into it at all. Couldn't match
1: see,
0: that into
1: it. I cannot also. Mm-hmm. I don't know nothing. Look at one thing, you know, chimneys for a party. Mm-hmm. It's when you renew it and then something else.
0: Right.
1: Nothing else.
0: Right. Right. Anyway, how is the weather over there in Choutal?
1: It's not too bad. You know, we had some lovely shower yesterday evening.
0: Oh,
1: good
0: great.
1: Good shower. But as usual, you know, when it fall, the yes. sun, the heat come back, as Jamaican also.
0: Okay.
1: You know, okay. when rain fall, it's cool down, and then the sun come up back like no rain ever fall.
0: Yes. That's good.
1: Yeah, man.
0: That's good.
1: Yeah, so there were a couple of days we never have no internet, you know.
0: Oh. So which service yeah. you use? Flow or Lime? Which one of them you use?
1: What I use?
0: Yeah, is it Flow or Lime?
1: No, we weren't online. We were offline. No.
0: Tell me, which one of the phone service you have?
1: Flow.
0: Oh. So you didn't get any communication that they're not working?
1: No, nothing at all. Nothing at all. Nothing at all. I don't know. Flow is going on with something I cannot understand. And then you have to pay them the big money.
0: So you don't call them to find out what the situation is?
1: We call them. We called them and they said, they told us what one place I may never hear about in this section. And that, we followed it up and they never come till Monday evening about to save. And then Friday gone, it went off. No, nothing on the phone.
0: So that's the transmitter problem they had?
1: I don't know what problem they had. They couldn't understand them, sir.
0: Okay.
1: I don't know. Jamaican, not Jamaican like when we grew up.
0: Well, I so think it's a lot of people know on the grid more than ever. You know, once upon a time, you never have so many people have cell phone. Some people today have 2 cell phone, 3 cell phone. So, you know, that also contribute to some of the situation that you have.
1: We are facing.
0: Yes.
1: I don't know, sir. I tell you. I tell you, but you know, we never born because the phone or anything. So.
0: When you're born, the phone never debout. When you're born? You never born?
1: No, sir.
0: Oh, how when you're born? How long ago?
1: No long time, no, me born.
0: When you say a long time, what do you mean? Like how long?
1: Long time.
0: 50 years ago?
1: How much?
0: 50 years ago.
1: Oh, well, and Life artist.
0: You know the 40s? Okay. So when you're born in the 40s, you never even see, you know, the big phone them you see in the house. When them are ring, you have to use your finger and bring them all the way around. You never born when you never the phone
1: I,
0: never.
1: Yeah, when men go up, look up further up, we see it.
0: Oh, so when you were born, none of them phone never about.
1: No, sir. When we born, my parties no current phone ain't about.
0: Oh, what is that saying? I thought in the 40s those phone was around.
1: No, when they come around, but me know, say when they come around, they come around after, but not, they never get no trouble.
0: So, hold on a second. So, you know pounds, shilling, and pence?
1: Pardon me?
0: Did you know pound? You know what was pound in money?
1: Pound in money?
0: Yes.
1: Yes, I know them pound in money, no? When it come, when I think in '80.
0: No, in the '60s.
1: Part in '80s. No, the change to
0: dollars.
1: That's $2. So in '80s, not so late. May remember, you know.
0: No, man, not so late, man. Not so late. So you know a shilling? You know a shilling?
1: Eh?
0: You know a shilling?
1: Yeah, me know a shilling, because when me just work, start work,
0: mm-hmm.
1: a shilling we always get.
0: Yeah, like you get shilling for what? For a day's work, a week work, what?
1: We always get like 35 shilling a week.
0: Oh. So that was a lot of money for you in those days?
1: It was a lot of money, you know, because I didn't start buying my furniture, every little thing, although I in my parents' place.
0: Mm-hmm.
1: I always buy medical little something that when we move down here where we live now,
0: yes.
1: We have every earthly thing.
0: So
1: everything.
0: You used to buy furniture with like how much shilling?
1: I don't remember how much, you know, but after you can't so long. Buy your little furniture them and then something there.
0: Uh-huh.
1: I'll put them in the prayer we buy with a knife and fork and then something. With parents and make her grow up good, you know. Learn to see you know, and put things together.
0: You know what's funny though, Sister Cynthia? I used to do those things too, you know. I used to buy my own little thing them and put them aside, you know.
1: Yes.
0: Yeah.
1: Are we at same time?
0: Yes, I used to save in the bed foot. You know the bed foot, the panel bed.
1: Yeah, man.
0: We come from England.
1: Right.
0: Yes, I used to save my money in that.
1: No, when we start to save, you see, where we start from, at the primary school where I was going.
0: Yes.
1: Frankfield Primary School, we always have an account, take out our account and we save with money until it returned to the bank.
0: Oh.
1: You see, that after we save at the school, now they take it and carry it to the bank. So in the 60s, we have my bank account.
0: What you not saying?
1: Yeah.
0: Hold on, tell us.
1: Nova Scotia.
0: Oh, that's a long time.
1: Nova Scotia Bank until this blessed hour.
0: You still save with Nova Scotia?
1: Yeah.
0: Uh-huh.
1: That's the bank I save.
0: Oh, that's good. So you used to have the piggy, you know the piggy bank them? You used to have that? Or you never used to that? That was later.
1: You know the piggy bank, but guess how we always say, when we come from school, and so we always take the money and put it underneath the mattress.
0: So well, tell me something. You never scared anybody take out your money and can't go spend it?
1: Of course it didn't happen. What you talking? One guy went breaking at the house, you know. I think we were saving money for underneath it. You remember Kush bread?
0: Yes, Kush bread. Yeah, man, you know Kush bread too?
1: Yeah.
0: Well, you come long bread. Time. You never long time for real.
1: Your mom know Kush bread and then break into the house and take out the money and take away the Kush bread out of the
0: kitchen.
1: Jesus. Where they keep the bread in there.
0: So, what are you?
1: And the guy, me know the guy up to now, you know.
0: He's still alive?
1: Yeah, in change of my life now and give it to God.
0: You ever
1: serve God now?
0: You ever remind him that You steal
1: no,
0: your money.
1: No, I never say nothing to you. No, I never mention nothing to you.
0: You know,
1: and he loved me, you know. And he talk, you know, if anybody if he make for trouble me, talk.
0: Yes. You don't think it could be wise now for you to say, hey, you know, sir, remember, are you the take way? My little children,
1: hey, yes. No, I do nothing like that. No, I do nothing like that. Nothing okay. like that.
0: Okay.
1: Nothing.
0: Okay. Okay. Mm-hmm. Okay. Mm-hmm.
1: Oh, my God. I tell okay. you, there are a lot of things that we come through. What true men love chat and all this.
0: Yes.
1: Yes. Worry.
0: Yes.
1: The kind of time things are tough when they read them. We can't join in, but
0: yes.
1: sometimes you keep your mouth a bit off.
0: Yes, yes, yes, yes, yes. So hold on, let me ask you. No, hold on. So you grow with your grandmother or your mother? Who you grow with?
1: My really is not my mother. I grow with, you know.
0: Who?
1: I grow with my first, well, it's same family, but not mother.
0: So what happened to your mother? What had happened to your mom then?
1: She had five of us, so she never grew one. The what? Family just take us away from her.
0: Why the family do that?
1: Eh?
0: So your mother just have children and the family just take the children away from her?
1: Yes.
0: Oh.
1: Yeah, man.
0: So she wasn't...
1: All the five of us.
0: So she wasn't disappointed for that to be happening?
1: Well, I don't know. I mean, no, so them tell me that they took me. I was born in Kingston, you know, at the public hospital.
0: Where? At Lyleen or you see him? Lyleen Hospital? Where? Downtown?
1: Yeah, man. But me never really, I think I came to Frankfield in Clarendon here at the age of 1 year old.
0: Oh, so as you're born, they take you away and bring you to Clarendon?
1: Yes.
0: Oh?
1: Yeah, the family come to Clarendon.
0: Oh, yes?
1: But it wasn't she who grew us. She didn't know. You know when me know my real mother?
0: When?
1: It's when me go primary school. They didn't hide nor anything, but me never know.
0: Uh-huh.
1: Because who I grew up with, uh-huh. she's my mother. The only thing she never disbarred me. But away from that, she may recognize everything.
0: So
1: we recognize her, you know, that birth us.
0: Yes.
1: Because when she died, we rally around and everything and put her away and stuff.
0: Mm-hmm.
1: You see?
0: Mm-hmm.
1: But the one that grew me now, she responsible for me everything. Because when I was small, they say, let me born. Everybody take me out of the yard. When they get ready for me, they can't find me.
0: Oh, so that was your mom's sister you grew with?
1: Two sisters, child.
0: Oh, okay.
1: Wow. But she was my mother, everything to me. The only thing she had is birth.
0: She take the best
1: but
0: care
1: you
0: of
1: know
0: you.
1: Them, everything till when we get married.
0: Okay.
1: All when we married, we still belong to her.
0: Okay.
1: Yeah, man, I tell you, we grew up in some ways, Uncle Winji.
0: Uh-huh.
1: I tell you.
0: Wow. Comparing then and now, though, which time you prefer to live in, then and now?
1: Which parish?
0: No, which time you prefer to live in? Because we are in technology age today, you know. So, but even though you... In those days, it wasn't technology.
1: Right.
0: Do you prefer that you were living in those days? Well, we have a lot of crime now, other than then.
1: Let me tell
0: us.
1: When we were going in those days, we were not only our parents' child. We were everybody's child. You understand?
0: Mm-hmm.
1: And they take care. We couldn't walk and do it. If we had, so we are going to do anything outside, we have to stop because the other parents know the other parents and talk with the parents and everything. We're going to pass them and say hello and what have you. Mm-hmm. We were grown up that we never really visit people's house and everything.
0: Mm-hmm.
1: You understand? We grew up like we are independent child. But we were loved by everyone.
0: Mm-hmm.
1: We have to be a mannerly to them and everything. You understand?
0: Mm-hmm.
1: So a lot of people knew me from where I'm child. Some of them die out now. You see, those are the people we stick to and everything.
0: Mm-hmm.
1: And whatever, you see them come round and they talk with us. They grow like their children, their parents, as children. So we weren't our parents alone for child. We were belong to everybody. And we have to be careful. You understand? So those were the days. I prefer those days right now because these children now, you can't talk with them as such. You can't correct them or anything because they're going to tell them parents and them parents are going to come quarrel with you. So, you know, love them, Pitney, and your this and your that. But those days were good days, man, because we grew up in a good and proper way. You know? So,
0: let me ask you this. When did we lose it, though, in terms of the children of today? The parents don't see it fit for someone else to talk to their child or their children.
1: Right.
0: Where do we lose that? You remember? When that start,
1: yeah.
0: We start losing that?
1: That is it, you know.
0: Mm.
1: We always have parents that sit with us, counsel us.
0: Right.
1: And direct us and everything, what is right from wrong and all those things.
0: Uh-huh.
1: You understand? So those were days when we really in love. Mm-hmm. But these days now you have to be careful how you walk.
0: Let me ask you, when you were as a little girl growing up, child, well, as girl growing up, in those days you would have the mothers of the community would I teach you how to sew, teach you how to use it? You know the little thing that you put on your finger when you
1: put it.
0: Not Q-tex, man. Not Q-tex. When you're sewing, what you call it? A babbit.
1: Oh, timble.
0: Timble. You know what timble?
1: Of course, we know timble.
0: Oh yes.
1: My mother was a dressmaker, you know.
0: Oh, wow.
1: My second mother I'm talking about, not the first one.
0: Yes.
1: The second one that up till when she died.
0: Uh-huh.
1: She was a judge. She sewed for everybody, teach and nurse, everybody.
0: Uh-huh.
1: Miss Peavy, come for the justice and that.
0: Yes.
1: So, you know, we learn, but me never like just making because why me never like it? You have to pick out. You have to pick out sometimes, you know. Pick out. And all this something.
0: You mean pick the thread? The thread.
1: You know.
0: Pick out the thread.
1: Pick out thread.
0: You never like that?
1: No, I never love it.
0: Okay. So,
1: what
0: did you like then in those days? What did you like when you were growing up? What did you like to do? What did you like to do?
1: Okay.
0: You never like to sew.
1: To sew?
0: You never like to sew. So what did you like to do?
1: Well, really and truly, you know, I went to school and I did an exam and I was home economic.
0: Yes. So you used to love to bake then?
1: I went and did a scholarship in the Commonwealth scholarship. Up to now, I have a certificate.
0: Oh, what you say?
1: And I did. Yeah, man,
0: What has this got? Tell me something, though. Sister Cynthia, you, at your age, you still have the certificate?
1: Yeah.
0: Oh, yes. How you keep that?
1: And then some of my certificate, me not know where they're in there. And that's a long time because I went to recently business college in Kingston.
0: Okay.
1: And I did that, and I got my certificate and everything. And up to now, me not know what me. After I went to England.
0: Yes.
1: You see, it was left, and the house was to rebuild and everything.
0: Yes.
1: Because we had to the house, and when we come back, me not see none of my certificate, JC certificate.
0: Jesus.
1: And I did some. Yeah, man.
0: Wow.
1: As simple as a semi, me not easy, you know.
0: How long you spend in England?
1: Seven years and a couple of months.
0: You didn't live there, man?
1: Yeah, I was sitting there, you know, me and my passport and everything.
0: For England?
1: Yeah. I can't go anytime. But 2019, me stop travel.
0: So hold on a second. You can go back to England anytime you want to?
1: Anytime you want to. All me want are the money.
0: So that means that you're still getting money from England? Don't answer that.
1: You can't come all America, you know. We always go to America too.
0: So where you come when you come to the US, where you go?
1: New York, Atlanta.
0: Okay.
1: All about the place. Them carry me all over. But New York was when I started to come to America.
0: Okay. When last you go to England?
1: Brooklyn, I was somewhere about. I mean, I remember the place.
0: No. I'm asking you, when was your last time in England? When was your last time over there?
1: The last time I went to England was when? Oh, Jesus.
0: About 2 years ago, 10 years ago?
1: You know, say, under 10 is so much, man. At least than that, because 2019, when we're supposed to go back abroad, that's the time when I go amputate my foot.
0: Okay. Oh, you did it in England?
1: Yeah, in 2010, me always traveling to England, so you know.
0: Yeah, but hold on.
1: The 2 feet.
0: Hold on. So you amputate your feet in England or in Jamaica?
1: No, in Jamaica I did it. First one I did was in Mandeville.
0: Okay. Okay.
1: And then the second one at UW.
0: Okay. Okay. Mm. Mm. Wow. It is always nice talking to you though, Sister Cynthia. You know if you treat me so bad, you know, man. Why you take so long? The other day I calling out your name and you didn't even take some time out and call me. Why you treat me like that?
1: Let me tell you, me go put your name for workshop and let them me try and talk to you.
0: tell Christine to put your on WhatsApp for me, man, on my private line. You hear? And we can sit down and chat. No, we don't have enough time for radio for chat. We can chat when we get to you know.
1: I know. Me prefer that, you know, me don't like it. You don't like the chat for radio.
0: Yes,
1: that.
0: I know. Anyway,
1: because sometimes you say the thing and you hear that say something different.
0: Yes.
1: Anyway,
0: I love your Sister Cynthia, and thank you for talking to me.
1: I love you as well. I love you. Rev.
0: Reverend Carty's doing great, man. She's listening to you right now. She's doing good.
1: Oh, my God. Good evening, Rev. How you do, ma'am? I love you to my fingers. And
0: I know.
1: I love you. I love Rev, man. I love her because the participation that we have together and the communication. I love her because she come in like a real family to me.
0: Yes.
1: Encouraging words and all those things.
0: Yes.
1: You know? I love her, man.
0: I know. I know. Sister Cynthia, we talk till we run out. Sir. We talk till we run out of time. It's news time, you know.
1: That's true.
0: Yes. And it seems like we wasn't talking too long, not true.
1: I mean, I don't have like the radio not working.
0: No, they have a power cut out in Maypen. Serious power outage out there. So that's why.
1: Okay.
0: Yes, man.
1: Anyway, I'm going to put you on for WhatsApp and then we can chat.
0: Yeah, man.
1: You hear me last night with
0: Dennis Chin.
1: Minister Chin.
0: Yes, I hear when you call him.
1: Talk, and I say, you know, I never want to sleep.
0: Yes.
1: And I say, you know, I'm going to call him and tell him.
0: All right, take care.
1: God in the valley.
0: Take care, because
1: you never have that.
0: Miss King White is up on us. Let me talk to you later on. All right?
1: All right, all the best, right. Don. Take good care of yourself. Say hi to Mom.
0: I will. Everybody. Thank you. Thank you so much, Sister Cynthia. Right. God bless you, ma'am. God bless you. God bless her, man, I tell you. Oh, my God. I just love to have... If you all follow me, you know, me talk right through with this... with our elders, you know, that's just me. I don't have a problem. I will talk. Miss King White is ready with the news, I tell you. She's ready in the newsroom. Let me say good evening again to you. And if you're joining us for the first time, we say welcome. Of course, you're locked into Adoration Gospel FM, Central 96.3 FM Jamaica, and the Caribbean Radio HD4. Good evening, Sister Sylvia. That's funny. Sister Sylvia, good evening. Den, big up yourself, you know, every time. Good evening, everybody. Stick and stay when we come back. It's time for the news with Mrs. King White. Don't go nowhere.
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0: 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Thank you for tuning into the Central Evening News on Central 96.3 FM Jamaica. I am Alexia King-White, and today is Monday, August 24. Our headlines are brought to you by Stafton Enterprises. In local news, man wanted after woman seriously injured in St. Mary attack. St. Mary crash claims one life and leaves children hospitalized. Petrojam worker charged after alleged ammunition seizure in St. James. In international, 30 killed after landfill collapses in Guinea capital. Police arrest 72 suspected of starting fires in Indonesia. 101-year-old woman arrested in Nigeria over alleged cannabis sales. In sports, Oblige Civil dominates historic sub-10 Silesia final. Jamaica lose under 14 crown after 4-0 defeat to Haiti. In weather, windy conditions expected as a tropical wave move across Jamaica. Those were the headlines brought to you by Stafton Enterprises.
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0: Do stay with us for the news and details.

Welcome back. And now the news in detail. We begin with local news. The St. Mary police are searching for a man wanted in connection with the alleged attempted murder of his 51-year-old common-law wife in Antonia Bay on Sunday. Reports are that shortly after midnight, an argument developed between the couple at the home, during which the woman was allegedly struck in the head with an object and had substance thrown onto her face. The man reportedly fled the scene. The woman was later found by a relative and taken to Anata Bay Hospital, where she remains in serious condition with severe head and facial injuries and burns to her face. The police are conducting investigations and searching for the woman's common-law husband. A 30-year-old man was killed and four people, including two children, injured in a head-on collision on the Tower Hill Main Road in St. Mary on Sunday evening. Police say the crash happened shortly after 7 p.m. near Columbus Avenue when a Honda CR-V traveling towards Ocho Reyes collided with a Toyota Succeed heading in the opposite direction. The driver of the Toyota Succeed had to be cut from the wreckage by firefighters. He was taken to the Port Mario Hospital, where he was pronounced dead. The two children were traveling in the vehicle were also injured and hospitalized. The driver of the CR-V and his female passenger were taken to the hospital for treatment. The St. Mary police are investigating the cause of the crash. The latest fatality brings the number of road deaths in St. Mary to 12 since the start of the year, a 43% reduction compared with the same period last year. And finally, in local news, a Petrojam worker was allegedly found with 228 rounds of ammunition in Montego Bay, St. James, has been granted bail. 44-year-old Vachel Witter, a terminal technician, at Petrojam's Montego Bay terminal, was granted $450,000 bail when he appeared in the Western Regional Gun Court on Monday. Wither was arrested on August 6 after police intercepted his vehicle in Fairview, Montego Bay. Police allege that six bags containing the ammunition, which are used in AK-47 rifles, were found in the vehicle. He has been charged with several firearm-related offenses, including possession and trafficking of a prohibited weapon and unauthorized possession of ammunition. Wither is to return to court on November 26. Police say a subsequent search of his Petrojam locker also allegedly uncovered a firearm, more than 100 rounds of ammunition, and gun accessories. That is it for local news. It is now time for ammunition. Wither is to return to court on November 26. Police say a subsequent search of his Petrojam locker also allegedly uncovered a firearm, more than

News. At least 30 people have been killed after a massive pile of refuse collapse at the landfill in Guinea's capital, Conakry, on Sunday. Authorities say heavy rains triggered a landslide at the Dar es Salaam landfill, burying nearby homes and shacks. Six people were seriously injured, while several homes were destroyed. Search and rescue teams are continuing efforts to find possible survivors. The landfill, the largest in Conakry, had been scheduled to close on Sunday, with residents living nearby previously giving eviction notices. Police in Indonesia have arrested 72 people suspected of starting forest and peatland fires that have caused thick haze across parts of the country. Authorities say the fires, fueled by an intensifying El Nino pattern and a prolonged dry season, have also sent smoke into neighboring Malaysia. The suspects are being investigated in connection with 89 fire cases across several provinces on the islands of Borneo and Sumatra. Police say most are accused of burning land to clear areas for plantations at a lower cost. Investigators are also examining financial records to determine whether companies finance or order the land clearing. These suspects could face hefty fines and up to 15 years in prison if convicted. And finally, in international news, a 101-year-old woman has been arrested in Nigeria after she was allegedly found with more than 90 grams of cannabis. The National Drug Law Enforcement Agency says Esther Hogumabo was arrested in Ogun State after officers allegedly found her with sachets of cannabis, which she reportedly admitted to selling in her community. Hogumabo allegedly told investigators that she turned to the drug trade after her previous shop was destroyed by fire. She has since been released on bail and will receive counseling because of her advanced age. Her daughter, who allegedly supplied the cannabis, has also been arrested. Authorities say the case remains under investigation. That was the international news. Coming up is a sports report brought to you by JC Grant Logistics and Travel.

in this evening's sports report, world champion Oblique Seville produced another impressive performance yesterday, winning the men's 100 meters at the Sai Leisure Diamond League in Poland in meet record 9.83 seconds. Seville led a historic final in which all nine athletes broke 10 seconds. American Kenny Badnarik was second in 9.87, with Christian Coleman third in 9.93. Seville pulled away from Badnarik in the closing stages to secure the victory, adding to his outstanding season that includes a world-leading 9.82 seconds at the Jamaica National Championships. Akeem Blake failed to advance from the preliminary round, and the women's 100 meters, Brianna Liston, finished fourth in 10.96 seconds, while Tina Clayton was sixth and Tia ninth. World champion Melissa Jefferson Wooden won in 10.78 seconds. And finally in sports, defending champions Jamaica were dethroned in the Caribbean Football Union Under 14 Boys Tier 1 Challenge series on Sunday after a 4-0 defeat to Haiti in the final in Punta Cana, Dominican Republic. Jamaica trailed 1-0 at halftime after Dudley Sheik Delmas opened the scoring in the 28th minute. Wesley Dumeroon then scored twice.

0: early in the second half before Reynaldson Pele Javier added a fourth in the 59th minute. It was Jamaica's first defeat in two appearances at the competition and the first time they conceded a goal in this year's tournament. The Sports Report has been brought to you by JC Grants Logistics and Travel.
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0: It is now time for the weather report.

In today's weather update, a tropical wave just east of Jamaica is expected to move west of the island tonight, while another tropical wave is projected to move near Jamaica on Wednesday. The Meteorological Service says a low-level jet stream is also expected to intensify across the Central Caribbean, resulting in windy conditions over the next few days, mainly across southern parishes. Tonight will become mainly fair. Tomorrow morning will be partly cloudy across eastern parishes and mainly sunny elsewhere. In the afternoon, isolated showers and thunderstorms are expected across western parishes and some hilly areas with partly cloudy conditions elsewhere. Kingston and Montego Bay are expected to reach a minimum temperature of 27 degrees Celsius tonight. Regionally, a low-level jet stream is across the South Central Caribbean, while another tropical wave is moving across the Eastern Caribbean. A tropical wave over the Eastern Tropical Atlantic also has a medium chance of developing into a tropical cyclone over the next 7 days. That concludes the weather report. Now, a recap of the headlines. In local news, man wanted after a woman seriously injured in a St. Mary attack. St. Mary crash claims one life, leaves children hospitalized. Petrodrom worker charged after alleged ammunition seizure in St. James. In international, 30 killed after landfill collapse in Guinea capital. Police arrest 72 suspected of starting fires in Indonesia. 101-year-old woman arrested in Nigeria over alleged cannabis sales. In sports, Oblique Seville dominates a historic sub-10 Silesia final. Jamaica lose under 14 crown after 4-0 defeat to Haiti. In weather, windy conditions expected as tropical waves move across Jamaica. And that is it for the Central News. I am Alexia King-White. 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

0: Let's see if we can catch Mrs. King White. Mrs. King White, good evening.
1: Hi, sir. Good evening.
0: Who are you?
1: I'm doing much better. The last time we spoke on Central Evening News, yes. I was coming down with flu. I took some onion garlic mixture that I had, and I feel much better. Well, I felt better over the weekend. Today, it's much better, so thank God.
0: Thank God. That's so true. That's so true. I have mixed feelings this evening.
1: Really? Why?
0: Why? Why? You say lose? I lose.
1: Something your own country.
0: And I lose, they lose. You know? I don't think I lose, they lose. You know?
1: No, I
0: think
1: that
0: somebody never had to pay attention.
1: I knew it today. Yesterday when I saw this news and I said, all right, let me go do some research on this news and see, how many goals? And then I realized, 4. I said, sir, is gonna be upset.
0: I am.
1: Sir, it's not going to feel good. This evening, I knew it.
0: I'm disappointed. I think they did good, but me no know, yeah, man. I think there's somebody, maybe the ref never look properly or something never happened right. Hey,
1: sir. You know,
0: say
1: I can't
0: take
1: loses. What do you
0: say?
1: I cannot
0: take loses. The things that the ref never look. Hey, ref! I don't jump your ref that, man. I don't jump your ref. Some foreign Spanish ref that I understand the thing. Anyway, apart from that, though, did I hear you say in the news that someone allegedly found with ammunition?
1: Oh, yes, sir. Hmm. All right. So that news, it was a local news, rather.
0: Right.
1: Oh, the petrodrum worker? The one with the petrodrum worker, right?
0: Correct.
1: Yes, sir. So he was charged because they found ammunition and gun in his locker at his workplace. And that's strange because I don't think that somebody would have kept it at their workplace. But anyways, he did, and they found it. So, yeah. That's what happening.
0: and he already got bail? That's what you said?
1: Oh, yes. He was granted bail for $450,000.
0: Da, da, dee, da, da, da. So you can you can get bail now if you are charged with ammunition and gun? You can get bail so fast?
1: Yes. Yes, sir. I think it depends on the case and the story, the situation. Yes.
0: That investigation was quick. So I'm going to quote that thing.
1: Sir, come on, sir. Maybe, you know, some money can run sometimes. It's a legend.
0: It's a legend. Anyway, it seems like somebody might actually set him up. So, you know,
1: that can be the case because in your locker at work though.
0: You know I'll keep going at your locker in work, man.
1: 228 rounds in a
0: No, sir. Somebody has set up somebody has set up the brother somewhere or something, yeah, man. That's all I go on.
1: Yeah, AK 47 rifle. So
0: come on. Oh. Please, yeah. The investigators them know exactly where them investigate and they're biting them too. They say, no, sir, it's a man, you can't keep so much.
1: Maybe that is the reason too, you know, why he was granted bail.
0: That's right. That's the only thing came to my mind. Something wrong and the investigator and them realize there's something now go right there. So hey.
1: Yeah, not so, man, not so, so right.
0: Come on, go on. Anyway, thank you so much and have a good evening. Catch you tomorrow morning.
1: Yes, sir, for On Central Stage.
0: I want not one leg to the Queen Bee but up.
1: Number two.
0: All right. Bless you. Thank you. Good evening. All right. Hey, tell you what. We are moving up, man. It's like 23 minutes after 7 o'clock here in New York City. Good evening to everyone. It's 23 minutes after 6 o'clock. In Jamaica. Brother Gary, good evening to you. Don't forget, all roads lead to Anglican Church Hall on December 5. I was talking about it this evening. I was having a conversation. I don't know. I was having a conversation with my mom this evening. And I said to my mother, remember, you know, you're going to Jamaica, you're going to be at the clash. He said, which clash again? He said, the clash between your son and Brother Gary. He said, oh, the one where you're going to beat Brother Gary. Me say, I know you say, Brother Gary, I go. He said, you didn't really take me serious. No, me can't bother. Me can't bother, you know. No, so me say, me take you serious, but me never take you serious. So me don't know. Anyway, before that, though, don't forget, it is all about Labor Day weekend. Praise House in Florida, featuring Kevin Downswell, of course, flying in from Jamaica. Wear something yellow. Yes, wear something yellow because it is a yellow event. Right? So we are definitely looking forward. Hold on. Okay. So wear something yellow, and it's gonna be a good look because yellow is always a beautiful color. It's always a beautiful color. So it will be happening on the 4th of September. Yes. Don't forget, the 4th of September, down at the Royal Palm Cultural Center, located at 151 Civil Center Way at Royal Palm Beach in Florida. Zip code 33411. Yes, so it is going to be a wonderful weekend for Caribbean Radio HD family, of course. So we're definitely looking out for you to come on down and celebrate, you know. I mean, Marvin Rollins is rolling in from the Cayman Island. Scary Boy, yes. Yes, we'll be there for sure. Playing the ones and twos. Yes, so Brother Gary, I gather, will also be playing. That could be his rehearsal. That could be his rehearsal. But don't forget, it will be an awesome show. Tickets are available. Yes, don't forget, it's just $60. Include food. And if you're going to be home and you want to watch it from your home, then, you know, or if you're sitting out with some friends, can watch the peer preview. Yes, $40. Don't forget, you can call, matter of fact, text this number for more information. 305-305-6494. That is 305-305-6494. Let me repeat, 305-305-6494, 305-305-6494. You can text that number, of course, for more information. It's going to be an awesome show. It's a great place to take your family. Take mommy, take daddy, yes. Say, mommy, let's go out and enjoy the weekend. Take her to the Labor Day weekend event. Yes? The best Labor Day weekend in Florida. I can tell you that for sure. Praise House. The best Labor Day weekend show that will be happening in Florida. Anything else? Anything else? You won't enjoy it like how you enjoy this one. It's a religious event. It's a gospel show. I mean, no, that's where mommy would have wanted to go. You know what I mean? Hosted by Reverend Saint Hope. Good evening to you, Reverend Saint Hope. Yes, hosted by Reverend Saint Hope. So you can't afford to miss it. You just cannot afford to. to miss it. All right? So you need to get your tickets. Get your ticket. I mean, you still have time to get your ticket. We're at the 24th day, yes, of August. And it will be happening on the 4th of September. It's a Friday evening event. Yes, it's a Friday evening event. So you kick off the Friday evening, kick off the weekend, yes, with Praise House Labor Day weekend, I am telling you. All right, let's jump back to some music here. If you're just joining us, the name is Uncle Wayne G. I'm going to be taking you all the way up until 8 o'clock tonight, 30 minutes, and I'm out of here. Yes, 30 minutes, and I am out of here. Evangelist Carr, I start the song for you on Sunday. I didn't get to finish it.

0: tomorrow. Hello, good evening.
1: Good neighbor, you know you hard to get neighbor.
0: Who said that?
1: Neighbor, me have to wonder if I vex you vex with me.
0: How could I ask that?
1: I'm a press reader, my poor finger edge on my earth.
0: No, tell you what. Ask anybody in Jamaica. I saw me hard forget. I may love it. Hard forget.
1: And you love it?
0: Yes.
1: OMG, neighbor, I can't believe. You said, Jesus, oh, my neighbor treat me so. My neighbor treat me like, oh my God, like we turn enemy because me say, me I took up for the CEO.
0: Somebody have to stand up for somebody, you know, no matter what, you know. Somebody have to stand up for
1: them. We love my neighbor, but, you know,
0: we're good, man.
1: We're
0: good, man. Wait. Just wait, no, man. Don't worry yourself, man. Everything will fall into place.
1: Neighbor, you are saying, seriously, neighbor.
0: Hey.
1: Seriously?
0: Hey.
1: My passport expired. That's why I can't come.
0: It's a good thing. Don't worry yourself. It's a good thing. Because I don't think you could have managed. I'm here crying for that the flight never get back in Florida.
1: I'm not bad. I'm seriously not bad.
0: Okay.
1: There will be no tears in my eyes.
0: Hey, listen.
1: When I'm not go dead, I'm in no...
0: Listen, watch it from the comfort of your home. You're going to be better off. Because...
1: Let me get the shock on my home. So me collapse right on the bed.
0: A one person, and I keep saying it, I am not involving in this. And it's Sister Sharon, the only person. Everybody
1: Mercy
0: else.
1: Rewrote my life. I guess Mercy gonna rewrote the CEO life.
0: No, man, he's coming back to Florida. No, don't worry. He's coming back to Florida safe and sound. Don't worry. We're good.
1: What? I just got more by that. I feel good. Yesterday, oh, my God, my finger exam. Oh, my God.
0: Yesterday?
1: Bruise.
0: Wow. Yes. I think yesterday...
1: A person reader. No, sir.
0: Sorry, yesterday the phone was kind of busy still. Yesterday. A second.
1: I love your neighbor. Cause through me can walk on my fear yard, I love you. But neighbor, on a serious note, I want to talk to you.
0: Yes.
1: But not on the ear.
0: Okay.
1: Yes. My number show up on your phone, for your ID, or you know, caller ID.
0: I have caller ID. Hold on. Don't move. You can't hang up yet. Let me do this. Hold on a second. Hold on, man. Let me take you off the ear, man. Don't move. Hold a line.

me say, if nobody would not say anything about this song, Servant David would have wake up. The brother did no music. Hold on, I'm gonna touch him tonight.

0: Hello, good evening.
1: Good evening, Bishop.
0: You miss me, I play back your song this evening.
1: Yes, please. So excited. And you tell a servant, David, to take care of your father.
0: No, man. Hey, servant David, listen. Let me tell you something. Servant David, you know. Him no play when him a play. When me say no play, him no music. When you know say me no endorse everybody when it comes on to music.
1: Yeah, me know you no endorse everybody.
0: Me no play that. Cause me no want put na spot when me say. Then oh you say, but I listen to him one time. And when I listen to him that one time, me say yes. Our music at this.
1: Okay.
0: You understand?
1: Yes.
0: And I mean, I talk about, you see, like how me and Brother Gary that play them, you know, them kind of music where up tempo. No, I know that. I know that you are fine. You are fine. Good music. I'm going to touch him with two more tonight before me go away.
1: Okay.
0: I'm going to touch him with two more songs.
1: Two more songs after this one.
0: And then me will know if him really know music for you.
1: Okay.
0: Not you? Right. What you say?
1: Yes.
0: So me go
1: take, I agree with
0: you. Me go take this one back from the top.
1: Yes.
0: And then me go play two more songs.
1: And then you touch him up with two more.
0: Yeah, man. Me give him two more, make him enjoy it, because him know music. Me not ask nobody that.
1: Okay.
0: Him deserve that credit.
1: From you, says also.
0: Yeah, man. Him deserve that credit. A matter of fact, I tell you when to listen to him. Oh, Jesus. I'm going to tell you when to listen to him. Hold on. Don't move. I'm going to tell you when to listen to Servant David.
1: Mm-hmm.
0: Let me check this and see. Let me tell you. Let me look in this file here and see. May I go tell you? All right. Yeah, so today our
1: today's Monday.
0: So you see tomorrow night, Tuesday midnight. Yes. Tuesday midnight.
1: Yeah.
0: Tune in from midnight Tuesday until 3 AM. You're not gonna regret it.
1: From
0: midnight on Tuesday.
1: Midnight until 3 AM.
0: Yes, I don't want to say Wednesday. That show me off already.
1: Okay.
0: Midnight, okay. Tuesday midnight until 3 AM Wednesday morning.
1: Okay.
0: And call me back Friday and tell me if I was wrong.
1: Okay,
0: sir. Can't say me wrong.
1: Okay.
0: I'm telling you the truth.
1: Yeah.
0: Go and go listen to your music.
1: Yes, please. Later. Pull up my song again.
0: All right. Good.
1: Yes.
0: All right. Yes, good. All right, let's check out this phone line here and say, hello, good evening.
2: Oh, Jesus, we finally get you.
0: How long you calling me?
2: I don't know how to answer the phone.
0: Answer, man. I never had a talk to Caribbean Beauty. A while ago.
2: Yeah, that's why me find out. Let me try the number because me here talk to her. Me say, let me try the number because me don't know if she have a personal number.
0: Yeah, why not? You know what she say? She had tried. She pressed.
2: I can't get you. You see the period I already do.
0: Jesus. You serious?
2: Yeah. Me have to go on. Me tell you, me end up getting this station. Me have to go on YouTube. And turn around is something because last week you did have it turned upside down, you know. And turn around it, me have said jam the phone and then turn around now because it's a member now can't say I'm having it. So. That's how me end up getting the number. So me call this station, I realize that you know they are.
0: Hey.
2: But what me call about, you know, me, I go and like you and get challenge the other opposition leader there. You know.
0: No, man, he man no opposition, man.
2: No, let me say opposition. All right, second in command, then.
0: Me not say that, neither, yeah, sir. Me not say
2: all right,
0: that,
2: third.
0: Me not say that,
2: No, but when you say you're going to play, like you say, you're joking me too much before you're done, I mean,
0: me not juke him. Me not keep man. No, me play two. No, me play two song that me know he will appreciate. That's what I need to say.
2: Oh, so you mean? But me,
0: yeah, man.
2: But it, you know, come after we like I'm a challenge, you
0: know? No, man. No, man. We're not gonna say. No, man. I'm not challenge, man. Sorry, me don't want this sound like that. Not at all. I just respect the song, the own play, the music that him play, man.
2: You know what I talked about, but me say, I get nervous, man.
0: That you attack them something. Oh, you attack them with them, man. You get too nervous, man. Easy, no, man.
2: Yeah, but me, I'm not nervous, but me must say, I'm trying to shoot,
0: you see what you want? You want to set up now. You want, I mean, you know, so nobody don't switch me now. But I have one job, and to ensure, said the man, that brother they stay at bay and come back to Florida.
2: Yes, sir. You know, so what do you mean? Him say, you might be the hell out of your mess, but wait.
0: How that getting at me?
2: If there is any hell in you, you might go beat out this one.
0: All right, sir.
2: I remember, where's the this type of he goes out with that? Fasting and prayer.
0: We work together.
2: So, I probably can't advise you.
0: I appreciate it, sir. I appreciate the advice. But not turn on, not that advice.
2: Yeah, well, I mean, you see, that's a special person, you know. Take him one side and say, we couldn't cast out the man, the man. Is this type only come out? I never said about a cat, you know.
0: I hear you, man. I hear you. Well said. Well said, sir. Thank you, brother. Bless you, to the man.
2: All right, take care.
0: All right. Good. Yes, good. I tell you, oh God, one big family. I love this. One more time.

Hold on, Jesus, will you play the song already, Uncle Yogi? Brother Gary, anyway, you're there, big up yourself on the song. Yeah. Big up yourself on this song. Somebody screen record it. Send it to Brother Gary. Let's go. When you

0: My time is up, family. 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Take care of your all good self. I'll be back on Wednesday evening to do it all over again.
1: And you don't know where to go.
0: Hey, Brother Gear, big up yourself, you know, brother.
1: And the road,
0: Sister Sharon, good night, ma'am.
1: It is hard when you can't see past.
0: Just the one who lead you.
1: And you're one.
0: Whatever you do, though, take care of the elders. Look about the children. They are the future of the world.
1: You don't have to know the way.
0: You pray for me, I pray for you.
1: Don't have
0: a blessed night, everyone. I'm out. Bye-bye. Through.

Yeah. Is microphone on? So here we're going on door, peoples. I want to talk to all my black people. All my black mothers and fathers, all my black sisters and brothers. I want them to understand something though.

I have a dream. But my dream is different from the dream of Martin Luther King. I dream of a world where the streets are pearly white, where we don't gotta kill each other no more. I dream of a place that is so beautiful that I can wake up every morning and tell my neighbor that I love you, neighbor. So I'm gonna change my life and I'm gonna take a stand, 'cause I don't wanna live like this forever. Come on.

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0: Hey there, my friend. Where are you heading to now?
1: Well, I'm heading to Church Without Walls. 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
0: Church Without Walls? 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
0: Really? 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
0: Well, I think I might take that opportunity and listen to Church Without Walls this Sunday. 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
2: 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My God is real. My God is real. So real I can feel it. Adoration, Dr. Wayne G. I want to turn it up on him. Tony Curtis said that. Before.

0: God will come true for you when you're playing on the radio and the music sounds so sweet. Before the day's over, God will come true for you. Yeah, man, Pastor Jabez, bless up every time. Boop, me gone.
1: We NG, them say a them a lock the city, but you are on the world. Hot daddy.
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4: 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How we living? Tell me how we really, really living. 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
2: 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Thank you.
3: Wenji, remember when the man at the gate called Beautiful did park? 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

0: Right. Good evening. Good evening, everybody. And don't forget, it remains a Central Attention Friday. Good evening to you. It is another Friday evening. Friday them come fast, man. Hey, don't make up your face. Some people have make up their fears.
1: Do you feel?
0: I said, I want to Uncle Yanji. Oh, you mean?
1: Do you feel me?
0: When the Friday them come fast, you're good, not you?
1: Do you feel?
0: Yes, you. I'm telling you, as a friendly reminder, we are broadcasting live out of New York. Of course, the friendly students of Adoration Gospel FM, where we are live around the world at www.adorationgospelfm.com. And we say good evening to you. Thank you for joining us. Good evening, of course, to our radio family in Jamaica, the Caribbean, and the rest of the world. Locked in and the Big Central 96.3 FM. Jamaica, good evening. It is great to be here. Let me say good evening to our global partner, International Bread of Life Ministries, and all the members of Church Without Walls Global, led by our servant leader, Reverend Melva Carty. Good evening to you, servant leader. Top of the afternoon to you, man. Let me say good evening to our wonderful staffs down there at Central 96. Good evening to you all. Hope that you all are doing great. It's another Friday. Whatever it is also the middle of the month. Yes. If you were born in the month of August, though, we say happy birth month to you. If your birthday is today, we say happy birthday to you. And we want to take the time out to wish you all the best that life have to offer. A matter of fact, I just simply want to say that we wish you long life, prosperity, and all the good things that comes with the good side of life. Jesus, did I get myself in trouble? Is there a bad side of life? Da, da, da, da, da. Is there a bad side of life, though? Yes, there is. In case you didn't know, today you know. There is a bad side of life. Yes. Anyway, I just want to take this time out to say, I took a document in here this morning. Oh Jesus. I don't know. Where is that document? Jesus. I don't know. What is it? Is it? I'm sorry, just papers. Oh, what is that happening? Where is that bit of here we go. I started to wonder who could do that, because I am the only person. Let me see if this is it. Oh yes, this is it. Yes, let me see. It's not Breeze family, it's today's what date? Okay. Oh. Oh, so I am good. Oh, no. I don't need this today. Mrs. Cressley would have beat me for this if I ever touch it. Goodness, I hope so. Yeah. Anyway, good evening, everybody. I hope you all are doing great. What time is it? It is a couple of minutes. Make it 19 minutes after 3 o'clock in the island of Jamaica. It is. All right. All right. How do we kick it off this evening, though? Now, before I start, did you hear about? They have a saying, you see, you have to take. What he's saying is again, Sister Parchment. Good evening, Sister Parchment. Sister Lana, what they're saying is again, you have to take you have to take something. Jesus. Sister Parchment, remind me no man. Oh God. Can't ask Sister Jess. What is it again, Jesus? You have to take, like you're laughing. Somebody call me and tell me. Sima. Like you're laughing, you have to take, you take laugh. Is it to take where's Original Bones? Original Bones, come up on the front of the line, please. I don't know. I don't, nobody not hearing me in Jamaica. I cannot ask Sister Pauline, because Pauline, no, no, understand that. There's something from me. But. Oh, you know who could have helped me out? No, Jesus, you know I don't live in Jamaica for you. All along, nobody call me and say, Uncle Wayne G, oh, you're not underrated, you. Nobody say that. And I calling out the name them just to find out the information. Nobody to answer me. Not a soul to answer me, you know. All me a call for Sister Parchment. A call in for Sister. A call in for Sister Parchment. A call in for Simsima. A call in for Bones. Nobody not hearing me. And nobody saying anything. Me not understand. My calling for Sister Parchment. I say, Sister Parchment, go help me. No Sister Parchment to help me out. I call for Sister Lana. No Sister Lana to help me out. Never know that. Nobody hearing me live into Jamaica today. I don't understand. What could have caused this? So when I say good evening to the radio family in Jamaica, nobody don't realize that I did not say hello to them. Mrs. Crossley, you don't know that you wasn't hearing me in the office? Lord of mercy. I am here calling out for Sister Lana. I call out for Sister Parchment. I call out for Original Bones to help me. When you laugh and them have a word to say, you take laugh, something. I can't remember it. Jesus. I cannot ask Sister Calvanet could have helped me too, you know. I cannot ask Sister Jess. Somebody help me out, please. When you say, like you get a joke, right? And somebody, like you're going to laugh, but you take a take sleep, I'm out dead. No. What is something, Simon? Aki Bud, where's Brother Leonard? Where's Brother Leonard, please? Brother Leonard, help me here. 24 minutes after 4 o'clock here in New York, 24 minutes after 3 o'clock in Jamaica. Where is Brother Leonard, though? I just cannot remember. Like, okay, so let me just say this then. Caroline Lovett, yes? The person that always represent the president in the press conference. Yes? Her name is Caroline Lovett. Yes? Let me see this. Hello?
2: Good evening, Uncle Yenji.
0: Call me back, man. You don't know what me I talk about. You're too young for this. Call me back. You want the elders them for call me. You know, you're too young for this. You have to call me back when the time is ripe. I want the information from the elders them. So Olande Orion, I need Sister Parchment to call me, or Sister Lorna over there in Carnell's Ridge. Yes. Sister Bev over Peckham, or Sister Maggie. Yes, Sister Maggie would know. Not Sister Jess. Sister Jess don't know this one. Our Sister, who else can I lean on? Original Bones. Yes, he would know too. Lord Jesus. I said elders, not Simsima. Elders. Oh, Jesus. I need one of the elders to call me, please. Auntie Sue. Auntie Sue. Not Sister Donna. Auntie Sue. Auntie Jan. You know, one never talked to on the radio for a long time. My cousin over in Wildcane. Yes. My cousin over in Wildcane, Sister Graham. Anyway, nobody don't know the answer. So let us go on with the program now. Because I cannot depend on the young people for this one. How do we kick it out?

0: All right. Hello, good evening.
1: Good evening, Uncle Wenzie.
0: Sister Gloria, you throw me away.
1: No, sir, but I'm calling you and I'm not getting in. How much time I try to get to your Sunday morning, sir?
0: Jesus. Sorry.
1: On Monday evening, just as sister just finished, I was trying to get to you, sir.
0: For real?
1: Yes, sir.
0: I'm sorry, ma'am.
1: Just as sister just finished, our brother let her come on and say, some people when they say, all right, I you think I'll do it. Come on, don't talk.
0: Come on, jump the line.
1: That I'm listening, sir.
0: No, sir.
1: Yes, sir.
0: Jesus.
1: And sister just keep on saying, all right, I refuse to finish. I will be all right. Sister just still I'm holding ball.
0: Not true. All right, you see,
1: yes,
0: what I'm going to do next time, as soon as I hear they're going to go, I'm going to say, no, man, you can't come back up and steal this. Anyway, how are you, ma'am? How are you doing?
1: How are you doing, sir?
0: I'm good, ma'am. How are you?
1: I'm giving God thanks in spite of my circumstances, sir.
0: Yes.
1: I'm still giving me trouble, but anyhow.
0: Okay. Yes. Okay, after this
1: yes,
0: beer, is it what? Arthritis? Is it arthritis?
1: The doctor said the nerves gone out of the foot. Then the nerves is very bad.
0: Oh, the nerves.
1: And I'm going to pain me in the night. Oh, my God. Yes,
0: Jesus.
1: Yes. Pain me a lot, yes.
0: So you take painkiller, though?
1: Mm-hmm. Yes, sir. But me no love take pill.
0: True. I agree with you. I totally agree with you, ma'am. Totally agree with you.
1: Mm. They turn and wake up in the morning and throw this whole heap of pill down your
0: yes.
1: throat.
0: Yes.
1: Sometimes we can. Yes.
0: Sister
1: yes,
0: Gloria, before you go further, Sister Gloria, when like say somebody,
1: yes,
0: you're laughing, you're gonna like you're going to laugh after about something, and then say you take
1: serious thing, make joke.
0: Yes! And also, me know, sir, just the elders and I know, man. The young people, they wouldn't know that. The young people, that's what I'm trying to figure out. You know how long me I try to figure it out inside here.
1: That's why I call you, because I realize that nobody don't call to say what it was. So
0: them don't know it.
1: Take serious thing, make joke.
0: Yes! They don't know it.
1: And Frank, say, what is Job to you is dead clean, sir. Yeah.
0: You can't imagine. Frank, don't play with joke, you know. When them chose salt for Frank, they chose salt for Frank. Frank said, look at him, man. What is Job to you is dead to me?
1: A dead clean.
0: Oh,
1: yes,
0: Jesus.
1: Yes, sir.
0: My God.
1: Just want to big up all the radio family here and abroad.
0: Yes,
1: and
0: ma'am.
1: To brother Gary, go on with yourself, Uncle Wayne.
0: Make him have fun. Make him have fun. His only fun is on. Listen, his only fun is on the radio. You see. Wait till I hold him in the church hall and me up in. All his fun will be over.
1: I agree with original bones. I agree with an original bones.
0: Yeah.
1: If I'm talking, he might beat you in a hit, but not in that part.
0: That's
1: talking.
0: Right. That's right.
1: Good at it, man. He's good.
0: He's the boss of that, man. No question.
1: Yeah, beat him when he comes in. Yes.
0: No, sir. Brother Gary.
1: I agree with original boys. Uncle Eddie,
0: I'm
1: going to do something. Oh, God. No symmetry now in Jamaica. I can't hold it.
0: Problem.
1: No, sir.
0: Problem.
1: Go on with yourself, sir. Go on with yourself.
0: Hey, they have a sense. They say when plant no one dead, he shoot. Make him go and shoot, man.
1: Yes.
0: Make him go and shoot. I going cut him down to
1: size.
0: Miss, don't worry. I going cut him down to size, I say. I going cut him down. Sister Mary Recardi, I going cut him down to size. Lord Jesus.
1: But Uncle Wendy, if you and mommy say we're gonna beat you, so all that.
0: My mother too bold. My mother too bold. And then before you see them, you say, your member say no. Member say, you're the part Brother Gary said. You think me could have made Brother Gary beat you? You think you could have made him beat you?
1: Oh.
0: Me say, you're too bold.
1: All right, sir. You take care. I'll big up to everyone.
0: Thank you, ma'am. Thanks for calling.
1: All right.
0: Good. I tell you, this is what we do, man. I am telling you, we are having a wonderful time here this evening. Let me say good evening to everybody joining us. Yes, Oren. Now that I get the answer, you can call back here, Oren. I really wanted the answer. Son, I really wanted the answer first. I mean, no, say you never know the answer at all. So you can call back anytime, or no, sir. Anyway, let me say good evening to Mrs. Crossley and to Rhonda. Good evening to you. Good evening to you. Good evening to you. Yes. Hello, good evening. Hi.
2: Good evening, Bishop.
0: Hi, good evening, Sister Parchment. How you do?
2: You do. You know, so me kind of run, go outside, and when me come back, me do hear me name, but me never hear the answer, the question. Me never hear the question until this caller.
0: Sister Gloria, is Sister Gloria from Ferran? You know Ferran?
2: Yes.
0: You know Ferran?
2: From?
0: Ferran, you know the district name Ferran?
2: No, Bishop, no, we don't know the district.
0: Okay, you know where you know up there? Where apart from where you live?
2: District.
0: Apart from where you are living, tell me some of the districts around you.
2: Okay.
0: Tell me some of the district that surrounds you over there in Blackwood.
2: I don't know no district name Ferran.
0: Okay, you know. Where you know up there? Where apart from where you live?
2: District.
0: Apart from where you are living, tell me some of the districts around you.

0: Sister Parchment.
1: Yeah,
0: You have what? Go ahead.
1: A Beckford Cry.
0: Yes.
1: You have Dry Ava.
0: Dry what? Dry what? I didn't hear that one, Sister Parchment. Hello? No, your phone not treated you well when you're at that spot. Maybe you have to change your location.
1: Every minute, something they drop.
0: The internet?
1: Driver. We have driver.
0: Uh-huh. Where again? Mm-hmm. Where again?
1: We have Wesleyan. We have Thompson Town.
0: Hold on. Wesleyan is a church.
1: Yes, a church out by Wesleyan.
0: So the district name Wesleyan too? You mean Wesleyan, Wesleyan Holiness Church?
1: Yes, next to where we're going to have the clash. That is a branch for the church out there.
0: Oh, for the Anglican Church Hall?
1: Yes, for the Anglican Church
0: Hall. Okay. Where else you have surrounds you?
1: Pardon?
0: Where else you have surrounds your community?
1: You have Helgin.
0: Oh, Helgin. Oh, yes.
1: Helgin. And you have Blackwood Diana. So you have Driver, you have Bigfoot Crawl. Yep. I'm going back down one of the part then called backlight. I only put a little surrounded.
0: Backlight?
1: Yeah.
0: Eh.
1: Yeah.
0: Okay.
1: One at a time when you get the chance, man, you have to go drop here so and drop this one.
0: Yes. I'm going to have to.
1: Krish.
0: Yes. Ooh. I'm gonna have to.
1: I have one partner then called backlined. Down that way your grand aunt?
0: Yes.
1: Down that way they say she.
0: She lives.
1: She lurks it. Yeah.
0: Okay.
1: Way down the back. Past driver. Beckford call?
0: Yes.
1: Go down. Yeah, they come more. But I only political surround the bishop. I only political. Yes. And everybody listening.
0: Yes.
1: To this central.
0: Yes.
1: And I feel so good.
0: Yes.
1: A couple of them said to me, they said, you want me to get to Uncle, I want to listen, me, I listen, you know, but. Me kind of some of them are saying shy.
0: Why them shy? No, man. Tell them, say, listen.
1: Yes, Bishop.
0: Tell them, say, the moment them call one time, they're going to call back.
1: Because that's it. It's true.
0: Yeah, man.
1: It's true because for the first time, I was so nervous.
0: Yes. And look at you now. Look at you today.
1: Tell him, say, call, man.
0: Yes, man.
1: When you call, this just come in like when you just get saved, you know. And
0: right.
1: If you're at church, call, pan you free, you get nervous.
0: Yes. But if you do it one time, consent. You're going to get it done the next time around.
1: You're good.
0: Yes.
1: True Bishop.
0: I hope with this said, I am able to get some call from Blackwoods and Bedford Crawl and so forth.
1: Yes.
0: And these places.
1: Yeah, surely you will get it.
0: Hold on a second. Where is Crawl? You don't have a place named Crawl. Where is Crawl?
1: Crawl Hill.
0: Crawl Hill or Crawl?
1: Then call it Crawl. But some of my people then say Crawl Hill.
0: Oh.
1: Same place they down. Yeah, and Sweeney Top. You go.
0: Sweeney Top.
1: Yeah, okay. Pure Sweeney. Then, and like I would have a district more Sweeney. People named Sweeney. So people them just call it Sweeney Top.
0: Oh. So yeah, Sweeney is their last name?
1: Yes, yes.
0: Oh.
1: So when you go to Bedford Crawl?
0: Yes.
1: At the school? Uh-huh. And you turn up on it.
0: Oh,
1: because
0: okay.
1: There's a school by Beckford Crawl, you know.
0: Yeah.
1: That is square. And so you and down there enlarging, may I tell you.
0: Oh, that's wonderful.
1: Down there getting

0: Yeah,
1: That's
0: enlarging
1: good.
0: on.
1: That's
0: Yeah,
1: good.
0: sure.
1: Yes,
0: Glad to
1: ma'am.
0: hear your voice. I mean, glad to hear your voice,
1: Same
0: man.
1: here, ma'am. Same here.
0: Yeah, I'm so sorry.
1: Bless you, ma'am. Thanks for calling, Sister Parchment.
0: Sir.
1: God bless you and your family. Thank you, ma'am.
0: Yeah.
1: All right, good,
0: And
1: good.
0: you too, sir. Have a blessed day.
1: Yes, thank you. All right, so let me get a call from Bedford Crawl or Sweeney Hill. Good evening to the people living over there in Sweeney. Good evening to you all over there in Sweeney Hill. Yes, Upper Crawl and them place there. We need to get some calls from upper them area, them man. Give us a call. The numbers to call, our WhatsApp line is 347-213-4250. Hello, caller. Good evening.
2: Good evening, Uncle NJ.
1: Ah, Jesus. Problem, you know. Good evening, Brother Scott.
2: Yes, sir.
1: How you do, man?
2: I'm here taking it easy now, sir.
1: Okay. You know, me I gotta ask you if you plant the corn them yet, you know.
2: Sir, me date the time and everything, sir. Me prepare land this month. I'm planning by mountain that are the right time, sir.
1: Oh, okay. That's right. That's right.
2: Yes,
1: Happy to hear that. Fresh, nice corn we are gonna get. Yes, man, that's
2: yes,
1: nice.
2: sir.
1: Anyway, how you doing otherwise, sir?
2: Here, I'm here taking the heat, you know, sir.
1: How is the rain up
2: The
1: there?
2: heat
1: Weather?
2: rough
1: How the
2: moment
1: weather up there?
2: here.
1: How is the weather?
2: Not to say it's a heaty weather without getting any rain more than
1: Wow.
2: just the heat.
1: Wow.
2: Heat rough pound out here.
1: But I think I hear in the news yesterday, yes, and Central Evening News, where there's some development going on in the, across the Caribbean.
2: Yeah,
1: I don't know. I don't know. But Brother Scott.
2: we are praying to get some, for getting some rain on Wendy. It's
1: Yes.
2: rough, man. It's
1: Yeah, man.
2: hot at the time.
1: Yeah, man. Put some coolness
2: But
1: over the
2: anyway, me
1: place.
2: just a long time, you know, give a shout out. So me say, boy, me try say me can get a 15 in the evening, yeah.
1: You
2: Because me
1: said.
2: sit down and I listen, question you ask and so on. And me laugh when me hear you get the answers like that. I'm say, oh, me have to say, me can't get a 15 in the evening and catch you before me no
1: Yeah.
2: get none.
1: But you call me
2: So,
1: boy.
2: me
1: You
2: want to
1: hold on. You call me boy a while ago, Brother Scott.
2: be. Sorry, sir, if me say, if me talk, tell me something like that, sir.
1: You
2: I'm
1: say,
2: sorry, sir.
1: me tell you, boy, I'm here talking, and me never, I know me not say boy to you, you know. Me say, Brother Scott, you know.
2: Bishop, sorry, Bishop, I miss me more, Miss Uncle Bishop.
1: What you,
2: I'm in a
1: what,
2: minute.
1: what you mean you mouth miss? You not have your mouth by your body?
2: Yes, Bishop, but me don't know
1: So.
2: what kind of style I talk, may I talk, Bishop, me don't know.
1: When you say you mouth miss, what you mean? What you mean when you say you mouth miss?
2: Bishop,
1: What you mean? Hey.
2: I'm a really boy, more I call him Bishop, but my dad
1: Oh,
2: told me I talk,
1: you, you,
2: I'm a miss.
1: hold on. I know boy you want to call me. A girl.
2: No, Bishop, I would never do a thing like that, Bishop.
1: Lord Jesus.
2: I would never do that, sir.
1: Lord.
2: I would never do that, sir.
1: But if I know boy, you won't call me. Hold on a second. If I
2: No,
1: know,
2: sir.
1: if I know, hold on a man. If I know boy, you won't call me. Because when I was growing up, me uncle, you were boy and girl, you know. So if I know boy, you won't call me. A girl.
2: Really, well, we wouldn't say a girl, but
1: Hey.
2: you'd say big man or man then, sir. But me you're supposed to say boy because you pass boy stage.
1: Hey.
2: Yeah.
1: Oh
2: So
1: God, we have to have
2: respect
1: fun.
2: and a long time in a short, so big me a big you up and me hear everything now because I'm here
1: Hey.
2: Brother Gary, why me no say me a little so me a little say no because me don't plan already say me want to
1: Oh, you
2: hear
1: mean
2: beyond Brother Gary go no go.
1: you could have never missed that, you know? Hey, me a look for the radio family come out, you know? Me not playing, you know? Oh.
2: And I start to tell friends and
1: please.
2: I tell friends say, I know far I'm meeping, so they can't come, and somebody will say, yes, me I come.
1: Oh, you mean? No.
2: Me have been
1: a close place to Chapelton and them place there. All that Summerfield, Frankfield. Yeah. Come on now, man. Yes. But let me ask you something.
2: Yes, so
1: Let me ask you something.
2: Uncle Angie.
1: Let me ask you something.
2: Me a big up all the radio station family.
1: Yes.
2: Both Jamaica and over the US country.
1: Yes.
2: Everyone me a big up this evening, sir.
1: Yes, sir.
2: And me know a lot of people won't call you because a long time some people don't get you, and you hear lady say, oh, my try so much and can't get you. So, you know, say, me and my aunt and too long. Sometimes me have nothing to be say when me finish that, but me, you know, say, me not stay long most of the time. So,
1: me know, but let me ask you this, man. Tell me some of the communities that surround Sutton where you are living.
2: Okay, let me tell you now. We have four parts. We have one place we then call over Hood.
1: Mm-hmm.
2: We have Chapelton Road.
1: Mm-hmm.
2: We have Rock River.
1: Mm-hmm.
2: And like they have said, a little committee, like, you know, I say, Rock River, you then say Tommy King Road when you're going to Rock River.
1: Oh, yes.
2: And like when you're going to football, you then say any seal.
1: Okay.
2: Yeah, and so they have some little,
1: yes.
2: Some name.
1: In the community,
2: and then,
1: different.
2: And then Chapelton.
1: Different from the community name.
2: Yeah, and then Chapelton. Chapelton.
1: Yeah.
2: You have Summerfield, Molital, Crawl River. You know?
1: Hold on. Crawl River.
2: Yeah.
1: When you say Crawl River. So Crawl River is in Crawl?
2: No, Crawl River. When you leave Molitor, you go to Crawl River.
1: So where is Crawl? Where's Crawl? Mm-hmm. Where Crawl community there?
2: Crawl. I think I have one Crawl up Blackwoods here. I believe there was something like that.
1: Yeah, man. That hear me yesterday. There's a community there in Crawl.
2: And even up by four parts here, so.
1: Yeah.
2: By four parts, so they have one little place where you pass when you are going at the over cemetery. Then they have one little place they call Crawl, where one young lady and yourself, one of them, just I think Monday.
1: Oh, up there, sir?
2: Yeah.
1: Wow. Sorry to hear of that death, though. Yeah.
2: Yeah.
1: All right. Thank you for giving us those valuable information. You know why I ask you, though? Because you have persons living overseas, you know, and sometimes them when them hear them community call, they say, but are there something grow up? Are there something born and grow? You know, excited there to hear their community name mentioned on radio. It's awesome to know. Yes.
2: And even certain years, so, sir, you know, me understand some lots of people are excited about the radio station, but they not call, but they excited about the...
1: Yeah, but why they not calling?
2: Excited about the me pass people yard and hear the station a beat and go on, but they not call.
1: That's what I hear. I hear that a lot of radio playing, but they not calling. But why they scared to call, Brother Scott? What happened?
2: I don't know why they skid, sir. Might be just as the lady say, they might be them kind of nervous. As you say, the first time when we call, we might be not so strong like when we started to call again. So might be that. And then they call the first time, maybe they will get more
1: brave,
2: courage to call.
1: Yes, man.
2: Yeah.
1: I hope them call this evening, man. Yeah, man. All right. Yeah. You don't want to big up nobody else. You don't want to big up nobody else. Who else you want to bless up?
2: Well, me want to bless up. As me can't remember in the name, the way me tell me say, you're a fanboy, they ma call him for me cousin Edgar, sir. Me want to big him up.
1: Edgar?
2: Yes.
1: Okay.
2: I hear me know him, sir, but... Me, you know, I call him next day and say, if I'm boy, then give him that in the end. Maybe soon call him like when you give me.
1: Original
2: so
1: bones?
2: Dig him up, sir. And
1: who bones?
2: Right, sir. Right, Uncle Wendy. Right, Uncle Wendy. Yeah,
1: yes. You will see, hey, so, you will see him December, man. You will see him December, man.
2: Yeah, you know, me and him meet up our cousin dead yard in about in a week before that. Me and him meet up in our witch chat. Uh-huh.
1: Oh, yeah?
2: Yeah. So, Uncle Wendy, me big up, you say, me big up a few more people.
1: Yes.
2: I want to big up, Sister Melba Carty.
1: Yeah, man.
2: Also, Brother Gary, me Brother Gary.
1: Yeah.
2: Brother Gary, yeah, I go.
1: I got clash. Me and, no friend to say.
2: Yes.
1: Brother Gary, me and him, I got clash.
2: Yes, yeah, Brother Gary, I got clash. And Brother Robert also.
1: Yes.
2: Yeah. And me know me sometimes me never call Reverend Chine. Big up all Reverend Chine also, sir. And Sister Zena, him only every time. Why Uncle Wendy I said no? Me say my people won't call him. Me don't know him. There's something like he said something wrong with the radio.
1: Sister Zena, call me, man. Hey.
2: Me tell him, we are going nipping, you know?
1: Yes.
2: And charge you right up to Uncle Wendy, you know?
1: Yes.
2: It's a laugh.
1: Bring her to me. Sister Zena, I look out for you.
2: Also. Also, Talman, sir, because Talman, in Guan, like, say, my bad band on your police station, you know, so because I'm saying to him, say, you see, you have a lockdown, you know?
1: Yes.
2: Big up Talman.
1: Big up Talman, man.
2: One next little lady live out of something, so name, Paul.
1: Paul?
2: Paul, sir.
1: Mm.
2: She don't move. In a moving radio station, I believe, from the station, sir.
1: That's right.
2: But then now nah, call it right. Right now, you know, say, you know, they're laughing, sir. Right
1: Paul,
2: now.
1: Paul, give me a call, me. Paul. Paul, give me a call, man. Yeah. Say hello to me, man.
2: See him, sir. See yes. him. Because I know, say, what they're right now, I listen a lot.
1: Yes.
2: And when you see Paul, man, he say, me, brother Scott and Uncle Benji out there.
1: Yes.
2: So, God. Just think, put that for this evening, Uncle Benji.
1: Bless you, man.
2: Each and every one.
1: Yes, sir.
2: And guidance and protection in the mighty name of Jesus.
1: Amen.
2: Sir.
1: Amen, sir. Thanks for calling, bless brother you. Scott. All right, good.
2: Bless you.
1: All
2: bless,
1: right, good,
2: bless,
1: good.
2: Bless.
1: Yes. All right, let me say good evening to you. If you're just joining us, we say good evening. The numbers to call, though, if in case you're trying to reach us, it is 347, and this is our WhatsApp line, 347-213-4250. I'll repeat that, 347-213-4250. I must remind you, don't forget that early bird tickets are out. Don't miss the early bird tickets. It's a good time to purchase your ticket. You have a couple of days left in this month. Good evening, caller. You're live. What happened? Hello, caller. Good evening.
3: You sharp.
1: Hey!
3: Put fun and joke aside, you know, brother. You come on, you know.
1: Hey!
3: May I tell you what's going on with me now?
1: Talk.
3: Little before you come on, you see?
1: Yes.
3: Me and sister just left on the phone.
1: Hey.
3: Alright, as we, by me hang up now, the phone where I call, so I never know if the phone on charge.
1: Come on.
3: So, when you talk, when you come on and talk, me I hear you, but me can't call you, five phone the pantry. You understand?
1: Yes.
3: So, me want call you and tell you, say. Same thing with,
1: Sister Parchment.
3: Sister Gloria. So,
1: oh, Sister Gloria. Gloria, man. Yes, Sister Gloria, yes.
3: Yes. Yes, so, Frank say, what is wrong to you? I beg to him. You understand?
1: Hey.
3: concern yourself, nobody.
1: Hey.
3: Not even cousin William Labster. But what is wrong to you, to you are dead to him.
1: Yes.
3: Yes, oh,
1: Jesus.
3: So, you want God, you
1: yeah.
3: But they are telling me, you see, the phone shut off for me. And he told her, I know, so I said, let me give you a shout out. Yeah, man.
1: Yeah, man.
3: And then we have this apartment. But me, I said, where's this apartment come from? Blackwood?
1: Yes, Blackwood.
3: Yeah, what's this apartment in no penance? You can't come from Blackwood and no penance. Because.
1: No, I'm not penance. I know penance.
3: More mountainous.
1: I know penance, she says she don't know. It's Ferran.
3: How is that?
1: Ferran.
3: Eh?
1: Ferran.
3: Oh, me think of penance.
1: No, it's not penance. Ferran. Where Sister Gloria
3: okay.
1: live. Remember Sister Gloria didn't migrate, okay. You know. Sister Gloria didn't live up by where Sister Bev live again? Sister Bev.
3: Peckham.
1: Yes, I migrate. Sister Gloria migrate, you know. Go Ferran, you know.
3: Oh.
1: I know where she from, you know.
3: Oh. Okay.
1: Yeah, man. So we have okay. to, Sister, hey, we can't talk too loud because they might take back yes. they might take back citizenship and green card from people, you know. So,
3: yeah.
1: We don't want to take back our green card, you know, so we have to be careful.
3: Yes, sir.
1: Yeah, man.
3: And into the water, crawl. I want to go penance, you know.
1: Oh, crawl is in penance side.
3: Yes, crawl up penance side. Our president said me find gold one at a time.
1: Oh, that area when they were digging the ground. And, but what? Hold on a second. What happened to that?
3: You remember when I tell Bishop?
1: Yes.
3: You remember when I tell when they say me find gold at Jamaica, yeah?
1: Yeah, man, and it made the news. A lot of people were saying and people wanted to go in and dig it out and all these things. What happened to it? What's the situation
3: yes,
1: with it?
3: I crawled, them did that. Them did find it. That's gone to them, you know. So I don't know if they mine you out and everything done, you know.
1: But I don't hear anything
3: man,
1: more about it.
3: After you go penance like you have one time or so, You go crawl. After you go up in a crawl road, you go. You know?
1: Oh.
3: And then you go mountain house, and then you go Mean Ridge and them places.
1: Okay.
3: Mm-hmm.
1: So Mason, hold on. So how far is Mason River from crawl? You know Mason River?
3: Which one?
1: Mason River?
3: Eh. No, that when you go kill it, man.
1: Kill it side?
3: That's when I go kill it side. Kill it side.
1: Oh.
3: Yeah, man. This river almost border with St. Anne.
1: St. Anne, that's true. That is true.
3: Yeah.
1: Mm-hmm.
3: Yeah, man. Out the side.
1: Mm-hmm.
3: Yeah, man. So, we are telling man, Frank said his joke to you. I dead to him. I no trust nothing after dark. Not even cousin William Lobster.
1: Jesus have mercy. That's a problem.
3: Yes, man. I tell you.
1: How is the weather up there, though? My good man, how is the weather up there?
3: Well, it's on hot here now. They mean tell you, say, where are we? Some weather for last night and midday, I breathe sweet, but. Up to now, we don't get none yet. It's on hot out here, see you, brother.
1: Yeah, that's what we heard in the news yesterday evening. That there's a trough going across the Caribbean. So,
3: yes, what happened. Yes, then say we respect you for last night. Well, we don't know if it changed your mind.
1: Mm.
3: And but by now, Monday, then say we respect you, you know?
1: Yeah, but hold on, let me ask you this. You see the Sahara dust yet? You see the dust yet?
3: What? The
1: Sahara dust from Africa. You see it?
3: The Sahara dust.
1: Yeah, you see it yet?
3: It passed my high, but we know look funny. When it pass me, trip me high. And Me no know what color it is. Me feel it's a black.
1: Hey, you see like you. You can't call it any color, you know. As long as it's dark, you're good.
3: This of everything we me see.
1: It's dark.
3: You only time me see a CPN.
1: Yes.
3: I when me dream. But everything is dark.
1: Dark.
3: This of sometimes me a dream, I wish me no wake. Because
1: you see that.
3: All the things that women are used to see me, I see. Yes, wait. When we wake, we say wait, then I dream.
1: Oh, God. Oh, God.
3: Yes. We say, they have to wonder.
1: Yes.
3: The only thing of reality, we don't know, say a dream. So, when a man say, me hear a blind man say, boy, as far as in can see, me say, shut your back. No, you can't see. What you see? You say, what you mean? When we dream, what you do? You say, okay.
1: So, him catch you.
3: Hey, they are talking up the shop.
1: Yes.
3: One blind man, you know.
1: Hey.
3: He have been friend, and him, when the friend pass, he always call to him, you know.
1: Mm.
3: But you remember hearing friend pass one man or call to him, and so one day he hear a friend and he said to him, say, oi, if I know so far there, you pass and you not call to me. You want some lick? You don't know a man though. Go up to a blind man and say, lick me and you see, no access man up put on tick one, you know.
1: So who the blind
3: man put on a walking stick for him?
1: Jesus!
3: Yeah, because he might tell the man, say, lick him and we see, and the man won't see.
1: Hey, boys, you be being yourself, you know. You be being, hey, dear sense! Come take one words,
3: yeah. And the man will come tell him, lick me and you see, so put on a lick for him and we not see.
1: Oh, Jesus.
3: So my parents are something going on over there. Even this Morgan and wife, you know, and Sister Chung. Our Sister Chung live again.
1: Barrow Bridge side, up that side.
3: Oh, Barrow Bridge. Oh, a parlor live a wild cane.
1: Yeah.
3: Yeah, man. I big them up, man, and big up Clear and big up Sim as the old driver. Sister Jassal, do me and him no much long talk, and Auntie Peggy and Kiva and the whole family, you know?
1: Yeah, man.
3: The whole family, Brother Scott, when we hear him there a while ago.
1: Yes.
3: Yes, Brother Leonard, Fanny Hop, and Sparrow. No Sparrow. Sparrow no the answer.
1: Yeah.
3: So we are called Sparrow name.
1: Say, come on, that's it. You never forget. You can't forget good people, you know? I just can't forget good people.
3: Sparrow gone, but him are still part of the family.
1: Oh, you mean?
3: Mm-hmm.
1: Oh, you mean?
3: Aki Bud, you know?
1: Yeah. Yes.
3: Yeah, man. Sister Lynette over Breezy Hill, Danks, New Danks.
1: Yeah.
3: And Sister Michelle.
1: Big up Sister Michelle.
3: Dean and Sister Kelvinette, Sister Wagin. Sister Maggie and... Lady Osborne and it took Arlene and Sister Pauline and everybody we are listening.
1: Yes.
3: Yeah, big them up.
1: Thank you, man.
3: Yeah, man.
1: Thank you, man. Take care.
3: Yes, man.
1: All the best.
3: Yes, sir.
1: All right. Good. Hello, Carla. Good evening.
4: Good evening, Uncle Wayne.
1: Hey, Sister Marsha. How you doing?
4: Yeah. Not bad. How are you?
1: I am blessed, ma'am. Happy to hear you.
4: happy to hear you too.
1: Yes. Which community you is, Sister Marsha?
4: Lawntown in St. Anne.
1: Lawntown in where? St. Anne?
4: In St. Anne.
1: Hold on. Lawntown is in Lawntown is in St. Anne? All this time?
4: Yes. It's the border. The border of Clarendon and St. Anne. So.
1: Oh. Okay. Okay. Let me ask you, I have to ask you this question. Don't move. Stay right there with me. Don't leave. Stay right there.

0: All right, come back. Let's go back. Let's go back. I tell you, sister Marsha, you there?
1: Yes, I'm here.
0: All right, good. So you say you're in Lawton Town?
1: Yes, I'm in Lawton Town, Saint Anne.
0: Okay, Saint Anne. And I see where you will be doing something for the community, man. Tell us about it.
1: Yes.
0: Tell us what you will be doing for the community.
1: Well, I've been having a back-to-school giveaway.
0: Uh-huh.
1: So, this is my seventh annual, but doing it here for the second year.
0: Mm-hmm. So, you is the second year you're doing it in Lawton Town?
1: Lawton Town. Oh. That's right.
0: Okay. This is something that you do every year for the past 7 years?
1: That's right.
0: Oh, that's awesome. God bless you, man. God bless you. Yes, so when will this be happening and where in Lawton Town? And what will you be giving away? And where should people come and what time?
1: Well, I'm right beside the pump house. Coming from Cave Valley or Barbridge End,
0: mm-hmm.
1: you get to me before you reach the pump house. Coming from Spallings
0: mm-hmm.
1: or Alston End,
0: mm-hmm.
1: you get to the pump house, then me.
0: Mm-hmm. Mm-hmm.
1: Yes, and I'll be giving away the regular book and pencil, ruler, sharpener, you mm-hmm. name it.
0: Mm-hmm.
1: And I'll be giving away a few bags and umbrellas. Those are special gifts. Are
0: mm-hmm.
1: to win by answering questions or taking part in singing, dancing, or whatever their talents are.
0: Okay. Okay. All the children that you will be giving away things to. Any special age?
1: I have
0: age?
1: Three categories. Yeah, three categories. I have like 3 to 6 and 7 to 11 and 12 to 17.
0: Okay. That's great.
1: Yes.
0: That's great. You was about to say something else. Go ahead.
1: Yes. So I was saying that those are special gifts that I give away. And for this season in particular, I'm only going to focus on the Bible. So all the questions will be coming from
0: the Bible,
1: and all the talents have to be Christian related.
0: Okay.
1: You're hearing me?
0: Yes, ma'am. We are hearing you loud and clear, man. So you said the talents that will be displayed.
1: Yes, I noticed that. Mm. Okay.
0: Go ahead. No, you go ahead. You go ahead.
1: They should be Christian related. Be coming from the Bible.
0: Okay.
1: Christian related as well. So if
0: you're breaking up. We're not hearing you clearly.
1: Sorry about that. I'm saying even if it's not directly from the Bible, you have to do something about God.
0: Okay.
1: So the questions will always be related to religious questions.
0: So you will be asking the children questions and they respond answering the questions and also they're displaying. So it's like, so let's say a child want to act like one of the character in the Bible. That's fine.
1: Yes, that's fine.
0: Okay. All right.
1: They will be judged by the crowd, so
0: yes,
1: it's nothing hard. Yeah.
0: Yes, that's a good thing, man. What time? Next week Saturday. What time will it be? Starting.
1: 1 o'clock. From 1 o'clock until. I'm not sure. Maybe about 7,
0: but it starts at 1 p.m.
1: afternoon.
0: Okay.
1: Yes.
0: Sounds good. And we are happy that yes, go ahead.
1: Yeah, I think I will have a few books to give away.
0: Okay.
1: Not a lot.
0: Yes.
1: Yeah.
0: Right. So it's a first come, first serve.
1: Yeah, I don't want to do it like that. I will give to persons that come early. If they just want to come, collect, and go, That's for the books and the pencil and the pen and crayons and that. But for the bugs and the calculator and the umbrellas and the other stuff that I have for giveaway and the cash, we have to have a group of children who will participate in
0: Things. Did you say cash?
1: Yeah, I did say a few bucks, but not a lot.
0: I thought you said book. But you say box.
1: No, box.
0: The Jamaican slang. You can't get out of the Jamaican slang. A few bucks.
1: I don't want to say it.
0: Yeah, man, I understand.
1: It's so like something big is going to happen.
0: That's right. That's right. Yes, man. Yeah, man. Well, that's good. And we are happy to know that we could assist by getting the information out, and that's a great thing you're doing for the community.
1: Happy that you give me this opportunity.
0: Yes, man, definitely.
1: Thank you so much.
0: All right, God bless you. All the best, and I wish you all the best next week, Saturday.
1: Can I say something else? Really want to talk about the
0: go ahead
1: the radio station, because I'm really happy.
0: Yes,
1: listening to you guys make me happy each day.
0: Wow.
1: And I was saying to you in the text that I'm buying the ticket, but I won't be attending the event because it's my support to you guys.
0: Right.
1: It's my way of supporting you.
0: And we appreciate it.
1: And if and whenever there's a opportunity,
0: yes,
1: I will support. Yeah.
0: Thank you so much, Sister Marsha. And we'll keep in touch.
1: Yes.
0: God bless. So you say the ticket that you will be purchasing, you won't be there, but you want to give away the ticket, correct?
1: No problem.
0: All right. No problem.
1: Whatever suits you best, yes, sir.
0: All right, ma'am. God bless you, and God bless your finance.
1: God bless you too.
0: All the best.
1: Yes.
0: All right. Good.
1: And I have priorities, remember.
0: Yes.
1: I have priorities towards the event and my business. Yeah.
0: Definitely. Definitely, definitely. Okay. Bless you, ma'am.
1: Okay,
0: all right,
1: you.
0: Good. All right, there you have it. That's Sister Marsha over there in Lawton Town. We say good evening. That's awesome. You know, back to school giveaway. That is great, man. And we're happy that we could at least be one of the vehicle, you know, to transmit the information. You know, that Sister Marsha and her family is even back to the community. Wonderful, wonderful thing. So it's next week, Saturday afternoon, 1 p.m. until in the evening. All right, don't forget, it's that you have to answer Bible question. And it's great, you know, it's a great way of thinking, you know. So please go on out and receive what will be given to you. Hello, good evening. You're live.
2: Good evening, Brother Wenji.
0: Hi, good evening.
2: And how are you this evening?
0: I am doing excited. I am awesomely blessed. How about you?
2: I'm Charmaine calling from Tweedside, Ferron.
0: Tweedside? So hold on a second. Sister Sharon from Tweedside?
2: No, this is Charmaine from Tweedside, Clarendon.
0: Charmaine from Tweedside. And where Tweedside again? Sister Bevside?
2: Where you come, Frankfield? Yes, Peckham and come up Tweedside, Wisbridge.
0: Oh, Wisbridge. That's on Peckham side.
2: Yes, Brother Wayne J.
0: I'm so happy to hear from you.
2: Since the third week I'm listening to you. But Brother Wayne J.
0: Eh.
2: I want me Brother Gary Aguanzo.
0: Me no know where he get an idea from. You say, he must say what? What must I say? I depend on what I'm saying. Because he say a lot.
2: Why? Madonna, you know?
0: Me hear me.
2: Dying for competition. Come here, bury him, you know? Me we have to bury him, you know?
0: Remember, you know? Remember, say, we never want to talk. As somebody talk it out, you know? But one spot there right there, you know. We not bury them, man. We not bury them. Because I lot of them, you know. We not bury them. We not have so much all money. Right, but we are locking it. We are put them over there and lock the gate.
2: We just
0: can't
2: got a spot to live in,
0: though. Yeah, lock the gate. Let them see it feel and then take them out back.
2: Why we are in Jamaica, I'm a back here, you know.
0: Thank you. Thank you so much. Thank you.
2: It's what me for ride to find a place, you know, because I want to help you with Brother Gary. You know?
0: Thank you so much. Thank you so much. Somebody go tell him.
2: All right, more big up my mother, Miss Yezla York.
0: Hey.
2: I don't see she come here, you know. I see hear me call, talk to you, know, Brother Wenji. You know, and a Brother Gary. A Brother Gary friend, you know.
0: A Brother Gary friend? Jesus! Oh, we has it?
2: Yes.
0: Oh, we has it?
2: Brother Gary
0: problem.
2: And I tell you, Brother Wenji.
0: Hey.
2: She can talk to you. But no man, I'm sweet mouth, you know. Brother Gary friend. All right, see her here.
0: Let me talk to her.
3: Hello.
0: Good evening. Who is this I'm talking with? Brother Gary friend.
3: Hello, Bishop.
0: Hey, good evening, my sister. How are you?
3: I'm not too bad. And you?
0: I am wonderfully blessed. Me here, so you have planned against me with Brother Gary, you know. How kind of business is that?
2: Yes, Bishop. Brother Gary friend.
0: Oh, you sound so. You don't want to talk. No, not just talk to me. You want. Hold on. I want to go on. You know what? You're not bringing your friend again.
3: Yeah, I'm still good brushing, man. You've been brushing for a longer time, man. Uncle Wenji, if you listen to you, you're mad. You're a man in the radio, you know, man.
0: Okay.
3: I mean, I listen to you for the radio, you know, the morning, and Sister Calvaness, and so many more people, and can't forget Sister Calvaness.
0: Okay.
3: Yeah, man. A long time, me and your grandman.
0: All right. Happy to hear that.
3: Yeah, man. Right.
0: Bless you. Nice talking to you.
3: But it's the first time talking to you.
0: You must keep it up, you know. You have to keep it up, man.
3: Yes, I'm trying to.
0: Yes, please. Keep it up, man.
3: And when my daughter come along again, me can say, me talk to Brother Wenji again.
0: All right. No problem. Yeah. All right. Bless you and thanks for listening. Thank you so much.
3: Yeah. And pick up the whole Central family.
0: Of course. Bless you. Bless you.
3: Take care of your food. Yourself.
0: All right.
3: Nice.
0: Good. All right. Bless you. Good. All right. Let me say good evening to you. Good evening to you. Wherever you are around the world, good evening. Let's drop back this one.

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Oh.

0: Brother Gary, good evening. Anywhere you are, one big family. Sister Sharon, good evening, ma'am. All right, let's go back to the phone line. Hello, good evening.
1: Hey, Bishop.
0: Hey, you have me on speaker? Take me off a speaker. You know something
1: about that. Good evening, sir.
0: Good evening, my sister. Oh, you do?
1: I'm good, sir.
0: Okay. You must have some rain up there in a Mackenzie.
1: No, sir.
0: You serious?
1: No, sir. Can't take the heat down yet. We need some rain.
0: We don't want too much rain, though, you know.
1: We're not getting any at all, sir. Don't you hot? The day hot, the night hot.
0: But it is funny because we are in the... Whenever I call it even up. Listen to me. Better we bear the heat. Bear the heat, yeah, man, because... Last year, we never liked what going on here, sir. So make it stay, yeah, man. Make it stay right there, sir.
1: Yes, sir, we have your beer turn.
0: Yes, Sandra, make it stay right there, sir. Don't worry about it.
1: Yes,
0: it's
1: sir.
0: Okay. It's soon over, man. Soon over.
1: Mommy.
0: Oh, mommy and daddy.
1: Well, mommy, it's not too well from the other day, you know, but daddy, I'm going to go on.
0: My bad, see you here.
1: Yes, sir.
0: What do you mean? Garlic runs, yes? What do you mean? So tell me something. Tell me some of the community surrounds Mackenzie, Sandra.
1: You have Abuka, you have Cave Valley. You have a district called Cedar Valley. And a next gen in district called Murray Mount.
0: Where? Mary?
1: Murray, N-U-R-R-Y.
0: Why them call it so?
1: I don't know, sir.
0: Murray Mount? Voila. What you say, Murray Mount?
1: We are in the middle.
0: Hey.
1: We are in the middle.
0: You in the middle? Oh. So you in the middle of Murray...
1: Between Murray and Abuka.
0: You in the middle of Murray Mount and Abuka?
1: Yes, sir.
0: Lord Jesus. Abuka. Murray Mount. Mackenzie.
1: Where
0: that coming? Somebody, the community, you see?
1: The community, sir.
0: Mackenzie. How did it get its name?
1: I couldn't tell you, they know, Bishop. I couldn't.
0: Oh,
1: tell.
0: You live. I that me not understand with the Jamaican people. Oh, you live somewhere, you know, find out. Oh, we get a name like that. That's a person name, you know. Mackenzie.
1: I really don't know, Bishop. I can't answer that part.
0: So you know, ask Sister Richards. Ask Sister Richards. What's she there?
1: I don't sure if they know how it come neither.
0: Ask Mr. Richards or Sister Richards. Oh, you mean you don't know if them know? Come on. Jesus. If I live somewhere that like that, may I ask, how did it get its name?
1: Oh, may that one.
0: Is a lot of people live up there?
1: Yes, sir.
0: Okay. All right, Sandra,
1: yes,
0: thanks.
1: Father.
0: Sorry?
1: What? Yes, a minute, Bishop.
0: Yeah.
1: I don't hear your mother.
0: I tell you.
1: Okay.
0: I tell you, how you go?
1: Mom.
0: Bring it. No, me don't want. No. Me don't want to hear from you.
1: Gentleman.
0: Bring it. No. Sandra. Sandra.
1: Name of that
0: Sandra.
1: Name.
0: Sandra.
1: Yes,
0: Sandra.
1: Sir.
0: Bring
1: yes,
0: the phone.
1: Yes,
0: bring,
1: sir.
0: Bring
1: yes, your, sir.
0: Bring the phone. Go give mommy. Bring the phone. Let me talk.
2: 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Sometimes it seems like even God himself has forgotten about you. But in spite of that, to still...
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0: the Cayman Islands. Scarrett Boy from Antigua. And Bro Gary.
1: Hey, this is Brother Gary, and I invite you out tonight. 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

Good morning, all my friends. How are you doing this morning? Yes, let me say welcome to Caribbean Radio HD, the home of the Brother Gary Radio Show. And yes, you are speaking with your friend, Brother Tony Smith. Good morning to all my friends, wherever in the world you are. Welcome to Caribbean Radio HD, and you are more than welcome to be with me this morning on our Wake Up and Pray morning show. Yes, you wake up, thank God for that, and now we're going to get himself in prayer. Amen. Let us just formally start our program with a word of prayer. Most righteous God, thank you that thou art our Lord, our God, and our King. I bless, adore, and magnify your sweet name, Lord. Thank you that you saw it fit to wake me up this morning. Thank you that you saw it fit to wake up my brothers and sisters this morning. To you be all the praise. Oh, hallelujah. To you be all the honor, and to you be all the glory. As we come this morning, Lord, or whatever time it might be in any part of the world, I ask you to be with us, Lord, and to touch us this morning. Touch us at this time, that things will be different. Yes, God, we come asking a lot of things from you, seeking deliverance, seeking victory. Yes, God, seeking jobs, health, and all those good things, Lord. So we're asking this morning to be with us, Lord, as we come together in prayer and also in one spirit. Bless us, I pray, O God. I just want to say thanks. In Jesus' mighty name, hallelujah, hallelujah. Praise God.

Yes, we say praise the Lord for that one. Turn your eyes upon Jesus. And when you do, the things of this world will go strangely dim in the light of his glory and his grace. Praise God. Good morning, my friends over there on Central FM over there in Jamaica. Good morning, good morning, good morning. God bless you on this Tuesday morning. And I pray that you will find or you will experience a change in your life today. Yes, good morning, Brother Errol Brown. Good morning, my brother. How are you doing this wonderful morning? Let me say this wonderful Tuesday morning, Sister Real Mobay. Good morning, honey. God bless you. Nice to see you, of course. Of course. Nice to see you. Yes. Let me say a pleasant good morning also to Sister Norma Walcott, Sister Chinny. How you doing, honey? God bless you. God bless you. God bless you. Nice to see you. And I trust God has, well, welcome, of course, to our Wake Up and Pray morning show. Sister Susie M., good morning, honey. God bless you all. I pray, God, that this morning, that there'll be some changes. I'm not trying to say you're not saved. No, I'm not saying that. But I'm saying all of us can still draw even yet closer to the Lord. And I trust God that today we will have a, well, we will realize that we have many reasons to draw closer to the Lord. So again, good morning, good morning, good morning. If you came on late and did not hear my good morning, well, here it is now. Good morning, good morning. And God bless you as we come together on our Wake Up and Pray morning show. Now, I would like to start a prayer right here. Most righteous God, I thank you again that you

a prayer hearing God. I thank you that you're a God who hears all our prayers. And so I ask you now, God, to have mercy. In the mighty name of Jesus, as we all come to you, Lord, with different askings, Lord. As we all come to you, God, with different desires. As one singer puts it, God, he wished that he could come to you without asking you for a thing. But God, we know that we need so much. And we always come to you asking you, Lord, for something. We bless your name. We magnify your name. And yes, we give you all the praise, all the honor, and all the glory. I want to give you all the praise this morning, Lord. I want to lift you up, and I want to magnify your name, because I have proven of a fact that there's no greater name than yours, Lord. There was none, there is none, and there will be none like you. So again, we bless, adore, and magnify your name. Your people come to this morning, Lord, with all kind of desires. Yes, Lord. Some folks are coming, Lord, because they need a job from you. Some folks are coming, Lord, because they want to be closer drawn to you. And I pray that you'll mix these two together, Lord, that those who need a job or whoever's asking for something will draw closer to you, Lord. To you be all the praise, the honor, the glory. Yes, God, there are some who need jobs, God. And you know not just any job, Lord, but good paying jobs. That they can meet their responsibilities in life. That you ask, oh God, to have mercy upon them right now. Be with them, God, as we all seek something from you. Be with those who are looking for jobs and draw them closer to you, we pray. In the mighty name of Jesus. God, there are so many folks, oh God, who's on their way. Well, young people who's on their way to school. I ask you to be with them. They might be in school already, but I ask you to be with them, Lord. Be with them as they go to school this day. I pray, oh God, that they will renew their memories, renew their minds. Some young folks have got their minds all messed up already because of the environment they're in or because of how the devil has got them. But I pray, Lord, that their minds will be renewed and that they will learn, oh God, and make the basis to be better citizens of society. Bless them, keep them, and protect them, I beseech you, in the mighty name of Jesus. I ask the Lord to be with your people all over this world and be with them in a very special way, God. They might not hear what they're looking for be mentioned, but God, I know that you know them all. So I ask the Lord to just be with us right now, God, and grant them thy peace and grant them thy protection, because above everything that we might ask, salvation is the most important. I pray, oh God, that we all will accept you as Lord and Savior for our lives and touch us in Jesus' name. God, I pray for families, Lord. Yes, God, I pray for mom and dad's, Lord. I pray for the parents in the mighty name of Jesus. Touch all parents, now, God, I ask you, Lord. Touch them in the name of Jesus. Let them realize, oh God, that they've been touched by you, Lord. And may these parents, oh God, be touched by you. Will not seek of their soul salvation only, but may they really seek for the soul salvation of their children. I know, oh God, that some children are perhaps looked at as the worst of society. But I know that there's no such thing as the worst of society in your kingdom. So draw them unto you, I pray, Lord. Draw them unto you in the mighty name of Jesus.
Let your name be praised, my God. Let your name be magnified, God. Let your people be blessed. I ask to draw them unto you, God. And as you're still dealing with the family, God, I pray that you'll touch every family member, Lord. Whatever they might be called, uncle, aunt, cousins, brothers, sisters, nephews, nieces. I ask God to touch all the family members right now, God. Touch them in the mighty name of Jesus. That these families, oh God, will come together to know you as Lord and will worship you in spirit and in truth. Have your own way, God. Bless, I pray. And I say thank for this session in Jesus' mighty name. Hallelujah. Amen. Praise God.

Yes, praise the Lord. Somebody is conscious to say, Lord, how great thou art. And no one has yet to, or is yet to bring that answer to us, because no one knows how great he is. He's greater than the greatest. He's stronger than the strongest. And that's why he's called the Almighty God. None other has that title. The Almighty God. There are some lesser gods. And even in some countries, there are some dignitaries that are called lords. But of course, they are lesser lords. Praise God, praise God. Good morning, Mama Yvette. How you doing, honey? God bless you. Sister Susie, I don't know if I called already, you know, but anyhow, it's okay to call the two times. Good morning, Sister Susie M. Much love and blessings on you. God bless you. God bless you. Sister Marcia Chesterfield. Much love and respect on you. God bless you. God bless you. Sister Monica Perry. Good morning. It's nice to see you again, honey. God bless you. Yes. Yes. Yes, Sister Chini. God bless you. God bless you. God bless you. Yes. Well, to God be all the praise. To God be all the honor. And to God be all the glory. We thank God that this morning we can come to him in prayer. Yes, we thank God that we can come to him in prayer. But let me first again say good morning to all my Caribbean friends, Caribbean radio listeners, wherever you might be in the world. Whatever platform you might be on. Good morning, or if it's not the morning, their holy salutation. God bless you, and I trust that all will be well for you today. Well, of course, today will be greater than yesterday. And I pray, God, that you will be brought to the place where you know it's fitting to say, thank you, Lord. And I surrender all. You know, I don't remember saying good morning to my Central FM friends over there in Jamaica. But God bless you all. Yes, I'm happy to be with you. And trust God that all will be well with you. Good morning, Brother Winchy. How are you doing, my friend? Much respect and blessing, sir. God bless you. God bless you. Yes, Sister Bobbitt. Sister Bobbitt, good morning. Nice to see you, honey. God bless you. Sister Arlene Wan, enough respect. Good morning. Good morning. Good morning. God bless you all. God bless you all. You know, as I sat here, I have these many musics I would like to play. And they all have a meaning. Like I like to tell you all that all musics have a message behind it. And this message, I trust God that you'll get it today, right?

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1: Pleasant good morning. Brother Tony here.
2: Good morning, Brother Tony.
1: Hey, I'm Brother Tony. How you doing, man?
2: Yeah, I give God thanks, sir. God wake you up when I hear early seeing you.
1: Yes, he did, and for that we give him all the praise, you know.
2: Yes, sir. God thanks for that.
1: Yes, sir. Yes, sir.
2: So, may I ask you here a little prayer? I'm a stomach, my feel good, sir, so, you know.
1: Well, listen.
2: You know, word of prayer. I don't know.
1: Listen, brother.
2: Help.
1: The Bible says we should take all our cares to him. That means anything bother us, we take it to him. You understand? So it's all right. Most righteous God, again, I bless your name. Again, I magnify your name, Lord. Again, I bring Brother Tony to you, Lord, who has called in again and asked for prayer. This time he's not feeling too good. I'm asking, Lord, to touch him this morning from the crown of his head to the very soles of his feet. And everything in him like is unlike what you have said for him, God. I ask you, Lord, to remove it this morning, to take it out, to purge it and to set him free. I pray for the members of his family, oh God.
3: Ladies and gentlemen, I'm talking to my good friend, Mr. Malcolm, about credit. And you know, credit is so important in our office. I'm going to get straight into it. Mr. Malcolm, let me ask you a question. How long it take to fix somebody's credit when they have repo, bad credit?
4: Absolutely. So it all depends, because many people have different things on their credit that could be hindering them, whether it's a bankruptcy, a repo, a foreclosure, excessive hard inquiries, late payments. I would say a typical credit repair process takes anywhere between 4 to 6 months to see changes. It could take potentially up to a year. So I don't like to just tell people it's within a certain time frame. You could probably see results as soon as 30 days, though.
3: Yeah, because I have lots of friends who tell me that less than 2 months, their credit was firing. How can somebody know that they have good credit? What are some of the things that your company prove to them that they have good credit?
4: Absolutely. So what everyone, once they schedule a call with me or one of my team, we will get on a Zoom and show them step by step what's going on with their credit, what's hindering their scores, and how they can improve it. So there's certain things that you have to look at your credit, like whether it's payment history, that has to be 100%, meaning you may have a late payment or missed payment. Those things could potentially drop your credit 100 plus points. So you definitely want to make sure that you have no late or missed payments. Excessive hard inquiries that are not attached to an existing account, they could become rectified.
3: I'm going to do a special right now for the first 10 people. Can they get a special deal? The first 10 people who call this number right now, ladies and gentlemen, put this number on your phone. 302-303-8146. 302-303-8146. 302-303-8146. 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

That's a challenge. You try to tell me one thing that prayer can't do. Try to tell me one place that prayer can't reach. You can't reach God in prayer. And that's who you're praying to. So once you reach God, you reach everywhere. There's nothing too far. Nothing too deep. Nothing too wide. Our God is able. Yes, our God is able. Again and again, good morning. Good morning to all my listeners. Wherever in the world you might be, good morning, our holy salutation. May God have his way with you this day, and may all things be done to the honor and glory of the name of the name of the Lord. You know, ever since the Lord taught me to pray for this way, I love it. And so we'll continue to pray in that fashion that I just says I love, all right? Most righteous God, to you be all the praise. Hallelujah. To you be all the honor and the glory. Yes, God, I'm coming to you on behalf of your sick folks right now, Lord. I ask the Lord to be with all the sick folks. From the crown of the head to the soles of the feet, God. I ask to be those who are having problems in the head. Touch them this morning, Lord, I pray. Touch them in the mighty name of Jesus. Touch them in the head. And help them, O God, that all those who are having problems in the head space will be delivered this morning. Will be made healed this morning. Those who are having problems in the throat area, God, I ask you to touch the throat for them this morning. Touch the throat in a way that no man can touch, no human can touch. And we thank you for the doctors. And we thank you for all the skilled peoples, Lord. But we know, Lord, that there's none like you. There is none like you. So we ask you to have mercy in the mighty name of Jesus. I ask, oh God, to touch those who are having problems in the chest area. Yes, God, touch them, I pray the Lord. And heal them in the mighty name of Jesus. Deliver them, I pray, O God, and have a mercy upon them. To you be all the praise, Lord. To you be all the honor, and to you be all the glory. Have a mercy upon them, Lord, in this chest area, in a way that only you can, and have a thine own way, Lord. Have a thine own way, Lord. I know that there's some folks, oh God, who are having problems in the arm, in the arms. Bless them. Keep and protect them, Lord, I pray. Help them, Lord, that this morning, this day, they will be delivered. Touch them, I pray, Lord. Touch them in the mighty name of Jesus. Let that sickness, oh God, be reversed. Yes, reverse it, I pray, Lord, and send this sickness back to hell. Let them this morning have use of both hands and to magnify and to praise your name. I ask the Lord to have mercy on those who have problems in the tummy area, Lord. I ask the Lord for your blessings. I ask the Lord for your protection. I ask the Lord for your keeping care and tender mercies. Touch them in the tummy area, O God, whatever it might be, Lord, and touch them in the name of Jesus. Heal them, O God, and set them free. Whatever it might be, O God, heal them and set them free. We believe the Bible, Lord, that says you are touched with the feelings of our infirmity. We know this, whether it be man or woman, that you are touched with the feelings of our infirmity. So to you, my God, be all the praise, the honor, and the glory. And you ask the Lord to see your people who have problems in the back area, O God. They cannot even move, Lord, because of pain in the back. And you ask your God to have mercy, Lord, to have a mercy upon them right now, God, and touch them, God. You know that all parts of the body is vital, especially the back. I ask you to have mercy on your people, Lord, and touch them this morning, God. Let them be revived, I beseech you, God, and deliver them. But above all things, oh God, I pray you'll draw them closer to you, Lord, that they all will realize that thou art the Lord of all lords, thou art the God of all gods, and thou art the conquering lion of the tribe of Judah. Touch them in the back, I pray, and have mercy in the mighty name of Jesus. There are those, Lord God Almighty,
who have serious problems in the genital areas. Oh, God, have mercy upon them, Lord. Deliver them in the name of Jesus. Heal them this day, O God, and set them free. Yes, Lord, in gentle ears, have mercy. Grant them thy peace and thy protection, Lord. And hear and answer prayer right now. Father God, there are those, O God, who are having problems in the leg area, God. Whatever it might be, O God, you know their sicknesses. You know what, even what the doctors might have diagnosed it to be, God. But I know that you know better than they do, so diagnose, I beseech the Lord, and touch them in the leg area, dear God. Set them free, I beseech you, God. And there are so many, oh God, who have problems in the knees and they are going for knee replacement, Lord. I ask you to have mercy upon them, Lord. Let there be no knee replacement necessary by the doctors, because I pray, oh God, you'll touch their knee right now, God, and make them whole. I pray that you'll deliver them in the mighty name of Jesus. Yes, God, we all need a deliverance in the name of Jesus. And there are those, oh God, who have problems in the foot area down to the toes, God. Have mercy, Lord, and touch the foot, I pray. Touch them in the mighty name of Jesus and help them to be thine. Oh God, your name is worthy and worthy to be praised. Yes, God, from the rising of the sun to the going down of the same, your name is worthy. And so I ask you to bless, to keep, to guide, and to protect, Lord. There are those who might need some healing this morning, God, but they are hooked on religion, Lord, on religiosities. They might be hooked, oh God, upon what they were told, that certain things are not possible until. But I pray, oh God, that they'll have mercy upon them this morning, Lord, and teach them what they need to do, God, understanding that thou art God and you supersedes all religion. I ask you, oh God, to have mercy and heal them this morning. Let them give you the honor. Let them give you the glory. Let them praise your name forever and ever, because there is none like you. You are our Lord. You are our God. And you are our King. And we say thanks for this session. In Jesus' name, amen and amen and amen. Praise God. Praise God.

Praise the Lord. May the life I, Tony Smith, live speak for me. I trust God that when I'm dead and gone, may the life I live positively speak for me in the mighty name of Jesus. And I trust that that will be all of our plans, all of our desires. None of us are asking God to take us now. I understand that, you know. But we know that the day is coming. So when we do leave, when life we live, speak positively for us. Speak of the love of God and the love that we have shown for human beings, for mankind. Praise God. Hey, good morning, spiritual advice boss. Oh, hallelujah. Glory be to God. Spiritual advice boss, God bless my brother. God bless Sister Lola. Most righteous God, I thank you, Lord, for all your blessings, all my brothers and sisters. But God, I'd like to place a special request right now, God, for spiritual advice boss. I ask that you'll touch him wherever he is right now, Lord. I pray, God, you'll touch his mother. Wherever she might be right now, God, let your name be praised and magnified. I pray you'll touch his expected wife likewise, God. Let the entire family rejoice in you. I pray, oh God, and touch his daughter. Help, oh God, that all will be done according to your will and purposes, Lord. Bless him. Bless his family. Let your name be praised and magnified. And I say thanks in Jesus' name. Bless his boss, oh God, I pray in Jesus' name. Thank you, Lord. Thank you, Lord. Most righteous God, I come before you right now, Lord, on the wings of mercy, and I bring Caribbean Radio, the entire thing, to you right now, Lord. I ask the Lord to be with Brother Gary, the visionary, Sister Sharon, his wife, and then now on their vacation. I ask you, Lord, that they will show them favors, unmerited favors that come through you, come with your blessings. Have mercy on them, Lord, and protect them from the plans of your adversary. Protect them from anything that's unlike you, and help them to come back with a good report. Bless them, bless their families, I pray, oh God. Bless those three young men, and help them, oh God, to be good members of society. And may they live a life that is pleasing in your sight, rewarding to their parents, and all good things be theirs. Bless them, I pray, in Jesus' mighty name. I ask God to be with Caribbean Radio in its entirety, Lord. All of us as presenters, Lord, have a mercy, God. Oh, yes, a special blessing on Reverend Saint Hope, who's in charge right now until Brother Gary calls back. Bless him, Lord, I pray. And let him do the right things at all times. I know he's not a good man, Lord, but I pray you'll have mercy upon him, that he'll do that which is right in your sight. To you be all the praise, the honor, and the glory. I ask for all of us as presenters, God. Bless us all, I pray. Bless us all and help us, oh God, to do that which you want us to do. Yes, God, to say what you want us to say, to play the music you want us to play. Let help us to be obedient to you in everything. Bless the entirety of the platform, I pray. Those who are on the chat room, bless them. Those who are listening wherever in the world, bless them. Because they are listening to Caribbean Radio and because they know you as the Lord and Savior of their lives. Bless each and every one, I pray, God. And we as presenters need your blessings too, Lord, with whatever illness might be going around, Lord. Heal us, I pray. Heal us, I beseech you, in the mighty name of Jesus. And we just want to say thanks in Jesus' name. Yes, God, to you be all the praise, my God. To you be all the honor, and to you be all the glory. Praise God. I pray, Lord, that as we listen to another music, God, that your name be praised, that your name be magnified, and your people be healed in Jesus' name. Amen.

Good morning, Pastor Angela. I'm glad you're still online, honey. I forget to properly greet you this morning after I took over. But anyone, we understand. Good morning. God bless. Have a wonderful day. All right?

Yes, there are things inside of us only God can see. He's that kind of a God. You know, my time has run down pretty fast. Well, I can't expect any help. And it's time for me to go. And I'm so sorry about that. I wish I could stay some more time with you. But listen, my time is up now. And I'll be on again on a Thursday afternoon at 2 p.m. So I hope to see you all. Thursday afternoon at 2 p.m. So until then, God bless you. Be sweet. And just remember that God himself loves you with an everlasting love. And he wants you to accept him as your Lord and personal Savior. Notice how the song. I want to change it so you can go. We can part with a happier mode. To God be all the praise. To God be all the honor and the glory. Amen.

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4: 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And Bro Gary.
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0: Yo, Chad, so this is Wayne Wonder, and it's all about Michael Sterling. Anything goes when we ride, ride. Michael Sterling, blaze it, blaze it, blazing. I don't want to wave a thing alive. Wayne Wonder, say that.
1: Hello, Massive. This is Brent Dove from the Melodians. 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
3: 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Sizzler Collins right here, you know what I mean?
4: Yo, Michael Sterling. Yeah, man, well, this is the king of fire.

0: 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This one is a bombshell.
1: 5, 4, 3, 2, 1.
2: Heavenly Father, God, King and Lord and Master of the entire universe. We bow down before you right now. We thank you that you're God and that you're King and that you are Lord. Father, we ask you to forgive us of all unrighteousness. Lord God, let us trust in you with all our hearts and lean not to our own understanding, but in all our ways acknowledge you. And we are asking you, Heavenly Father, to direct our path. Lord God, I pray that you will touch Mikey Sterling, even as he begins this hour. Lord God, and that you will instruct him the message to send out to your people. Father, we leave everything in your hands. Let your will be done. In Jesus' name, your servants did you ask for your blessings.

0: soldier for Christ, the original stepper, Mikey Sterling. 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
0: Soul. 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
2: Let me begin with a statement that may offend your emotions, but will liberate your life if you understand it. Most people do not have a money problem. They have a government problem. I want you to hear me carefully tonight, because if you misdiagnose the problem, you will abuse the solution. Poverty is not the absence of money. Poverty is the absence of order. And wherever order is missing, struggle is guaranteed. From the beginning, God never intended money to be your master. Money was designed to be a servant, a tool, a medium of exchange within a system. But when you remove money from its proper system, it becomes a tyrant. That is why people who work harder still struggle. That is why some pray more yet lack peace. They are sincere, but they are sincerely operating under the wrong government. Jesus never came preaching prosperity seminars. He never taught financial techniques. He did not even pray for money, yet he never lacked anything. Why? Because he understood government. He understood system. He understood that provision is not requested in a kingdom, it is distributed. That is why Jesus could say in Matthew 6, 31, 33, take no thought saying, what shall we eat? Or what shall we drink? Or wherewithal shall we be clothed? But seek ye first the kingdom of God and his righteousness, and all these things shall be added unto you. Notice he did not say pray for things. He said seek government. Write this down. Money does not respond to need. Money responds to law. God does not finance confusion. He funds alignment. The greatest deception of the modern church is that we taught people to pray for results without teaching them to understand the system that produces results. You don't pray for harvest, you plant seed. You don't pray for gravity to work, you align with it. And you do not pray for provision in a kingdom. You live under the king's economy. Jesus said in Luke 12, 32, fear not, little flock, for it is your Father's good pleasure to give you the kingdom. Notice what the Father is pleased to give. Not money, not cars, not houses, but the kingdom. Why? Because once you have the kingdom, everything else is regulated automatically. When the government is right, provision becomes normal. Now let me make this clear before we go any further. Money is not evil. The Bible never said money is the root of evil. Scripture says the love of money is the root of all kinds of evil. 1 Timothy 6:10. Money is neutral. Money simply exposes the heart and amplifies the system you are under. If your system is corrupt, money will destroy you. If your system is righteous, money will serve you. In a kingdom, wealth is not defined by how much you possess. Wealth is defined by how much you can access when you need it. That is why Abraham could move freely, build altars, raise armies, and bless nations without anxiety. Genesis 13:2 says, and Abram was very rich in cattle, in silver, and in gold. But the key is not the riches, it is the relationship. Abraham was under a king. You see, ownership is a Western obsession. The kingdom does not emphasize ownership, it emphasizes stewardship. Psalm 24:1 declares, the earth is the Lord's and the fullness thereof, the world and they that dwell therein. If God owns everything, then your problem is not lack, it is misunderstanding. You don't need more money, you need better alignment with the owner. That is why worry is illegal in the kingdom. Anxiety is rebellion against provision. Jesus said in Matthew 6:27, which of you by taking thought can add one cubit unto his stature? Worry never increases supply. It only exposes mistrust in government. In the kingdom, fear is evidence that you are thinking like a citizen of another system. Let me say this carefully. When Adam fell, he did not lose heaven. He lost a kingdom. He lost access to a government that guaranteed provision. That is why the ground began to resist him. That is why labor replaced dominion. Genesis 3:19 says, in the sweat of thy face shalt thou eat bread. Sweat is a sign of cursed systems. Grace restores order. Order restores ease. Jesus came not to make you religious, but government that guaranteed provision. That is why the ground began to resist him. That is why labor replaced dominion. Genesis 3:19 says, in the sweat of thy face shalt thou eat bread.

are enforced whether you feel spiritual or not. Policies work whether you shout or whisper. Policies function because authority backs them. That is why some unbelievers prosper while some believers struggle. Prosperity is not proof of righteousness, it is proof of system alignment. The kingdom of God is superior, but it must be understood. Hosea 4:6 says, "My people are destroyed for lack of knowledge, not lack of prayer, not lack of fasting, lack of knowledge, knowledge of Lord's." Tonight, I am not inviting you to chase money. I am calling you to submit to a government. I am not teaching you how to get rich. I am teaching you how to stop being poor in thinking. Because until your thinking changes, your income can increase and still disappear. Jesus never told his disciples to pursue wealth. He told them to pursue righteousness, right alignment with the king. And he promised that everything else would be added. Added means it shows up without stress. Added means you didn't beg. Added means you didn't compromise. So let me close this opening with one final statement, and I want you to remember it throughout this entire teaching. You are not struggling because God is withholding. You are struggling because you are operating under the wrong system, or you do not understand the one you are in. The kingdom has an economy. It has laws. It has order. And once you understand it, money will stop controlling you and you will start managing it. Now that we have settled the real issue, we must build the foundation correctly. Because if the foundation is wrong, no matter how sincere the structure is, it will collapse. Let me say this slowly so you don't miss it. There is no such thing as an economy without a government. Every economy is simply the financial expression of a ruling authority. Money never floats independently. It always answers to someone. When you study history, you will discover that wherever a government rules, it establishes an economic system to sustain its authority, its citizens, and its vision. Rome had an economy because Rome had an empire. Babylon had an economy because Babylon had a king. Britain had an economy because Britain had a crown. And heaven has an economy because heaven has a king. That is why Jesus never discussed money apart from lordship. He never separated provision from authority. In Matthew 6:24, he said, "No man can serve two masters. He cannot serve God and mammon." Mammon is not money. Mammon is a system. Mammon is a governing spirit that promises provision without submission. Jesus was saying you cannot operate under two governments at the same time. Write this down. The system you submit to determines the supply you experience. This is why the kingdom message is dangerous to religious tradition. Religion teaches you to ask. Kingdom teaches you to align. Religion teaches you to hope. Kingdom teaches you to obey laws. Religion teaches you to wait on miracles. Kingdom teaches you to live under policies. The Bible says in Psalm 103:19, "The Lord hath prepared his throne in the heavens, and his kingdom ruleth over all." Notice it does not say his church ruleth over all. It says his kingdom. Throne represents government. Rule represents authority. And authority always produces systems. That means heaven is not chaotic. Heaven is not emotional. Heaven is not random. Heaven is orderly, structured, disciplined, and precise. And if heaven is your government, then chaos in your finances is not spiritual, it is illegal. Now here is where most believers get confused. We live physically on earth, but we are governed spiritually from heaven. Jesus said in John 17:16, "They are not of the world, even as I am not of the world." That word "world" is not planet. It is the Greek word cosmos, meaning a governing system, an order of authority. Jesus was saying they live here, but they are not under this government. Paul reinforced this in Philippians 3:20 when he said, "For our citizenship is in heaven." Citizenship determines economy. Your passport determines which system is responsible for you. That is why when you travel to another country and you get into trouble, you don't call the local government first, you call your embassy. Why? Because you are under another authority. This is why Jesus could sleep in a storm. The weather was not under Roman authority, it was under heaven's authority. He was not impressed by natural conditions because he understood jurisdiction. And the same Jesus who slept in storms said, "The kingdom of God is within you," Luke 17:21. That means the government that controls your life is supposed to be internal, not external. Let me say something that may disturb you. The more external control a society needs, the less internal government it has. That

0: why nations need prisons, police, courts, and armies. God never designed man to be ruled from the outside. He designed man to be governed from the inside by conscience, truth, and righteousness. When Adam obeyed God, there were no laws written on stone. There were no policemen in Eden. There were no prisons. Why? Because the government was internal. Genesis 1:28 records God's original economic mandate. Be fruitful, multiply, replenish the earth, subdue it, and have dominion. That is an economic statement. Fruitfulness is productivity. Multiplication is expansion. Dominion is management. That is kingdom economy language. But when Adam rebelled, he disconnected from government. And when government was lost, the economy collapsed. The ground resisted him. Nature stopped cooperating. Provision became painful. That is why Jesus did not come to fix money. He came to restore government. Isaiah 9:6 says, "For unto us a child is born, and the government shall be upon his shoulder." Not religion, government. And verse 7 says, "Of the increase of his government and peace there shall be no end." Peace follows proper government. Disorder always produces anxiety. Let me make this plain. If you are under the government of God, provision is your legal right as a citizen, but only when you live by the laws of that government. Grace gives you access. Obedience gives you benefits. Citizenship gives you identity. Alignment gives you supply. This is why Jesus told Pilate in John 18:36, "My kingdom is not of this world." He was not saying it does not affect the world. He was saying it does not originate from this system. Heaven has its own economy, and it does not borrow from earth. Earth borrows from heaven. That is why Jesus could feed multitudes without money. He was not bypassing economics. He was demonstrating superior economics. He took what was available, submitted it to the king, and the system responded. In the kingdom, resources expand when they are aligned with purpose. So hear me carefully. You cannot expect kingdom provision while thinking like a world citizen. You cannot manage money with fear, hoarding, dishonesty, and selfish ambition and expect heaven's economy to respond. Heaven does not finance rebellion. The foundation is this: money follows government and government follows authority. Until you settle who rules you, your finances will remain confused. But once you submit fully to the king, his economy becomes responsible for your life. And that brings us to the next critical question. If this economy belongs to a king, then how does that king define wealth? Now that we have established that every economy belongs to a government and that the kingdom of God is a real governing system, we must now correct one of the most dangerous misunderstandings in the body of Christ. Because if you misunderstand what wealth is, you will chase the wrong thing, measure the wrong results, and miss the king's intent entirely. Let me say this plainly. Kingdom wealth is not accumulation. Kingdom wealth is access. Please write that down, because this one sentence will deliver some of you from anxiety you have carried for years. In the world system, wealth is measured by ownership, how much you possess, how much you store, how much you control. That is why people hoard. That is why people compete. That is why people fear loss. But in the kingdom, wealth is measured by how much the king makes available to you when you need it to fulfill your assignment. Jesus never owned a house, yet he was never homeless. He never ran a business, yet he never lacked provision. He never stored money, yet he always had access to it. Why? Because he understood kingdom wealth. In Matthew 17, when the tax collectors came and asked Peter whether Jesus paid taxes, Jesus did not panic. He did not borrow. He did not negotiate. He said, "Go to the sea, cast a hook, take the first fish that comes up, and in its mouth you will find a coin. Take it and give it to them for me and you." That is not magic. That is government access. When you are aligned with the king, creation cooperates. Psalm 50:10 says, "For every beast of the forest is mine, and the cattle upon a thousand hills." God was not bragging about livestock. He was declaring ownership. And if the king owns everything, then the citizen's concern is not possession, but permission. This is why Jesus warned in Luke 12:15, "Take heed and beware of covetousness." For a man's life consisted not in the abundance of the things which he possesseth. Abundance is not measured by possession, it is measured by sufficiency for a purpose. Anything beyond purpose becomes a distraction. Now let me correct another error. Poverty is not holiness. Lack is not righteousness. God never glorified insufficiency. He glorified order. When Israel came out of Egypt, the Bible says in Psalm 105:37, he brought them forth also with silver and gold. And there was not one feeble person among their tribes. That was not prosperity preaching. That was restoration of dignity after oppression. God does not bless you so you can feel important. He blesses you so you can be effective. Wealth in the kingdom is always tied to responsibility. That is why Jesus said in Luke 16:11, if therefore ye have not been faithful in the unrighteous mammon, who will commit to your trust the true riches? Notice the order. Money first, then true riches. Money is a test, not a reward. True riches are wisdom, authority, peace, influence, clarity, purpose, and favor. Money is simply the lowest form of resource in the kingdom. If you cannot manage the lowest form, heaven will never release the higher forms. Let me say something that will recalibrate your thinking. God does not give you wealth to prove his love. He gives you provision to fulfill his purpose. Love was proven at the cross. Provision flows from alignment. That is why Abraham was blessed to be a blessing. Genesis 12:2 says, I will bless thee and make thy name great, and thou shalt be a blessing. The blessing did not terminate on Abraham, it traveled through him. In the kingdom, wealth that stops with you becomes dangerous. Wealth that flows through you becomes powerful. This is why Jesus taught in Luke 12:21, so is he that layeth up treasure for himself and is not rich toward God. Rich toward God does not mean giving emotionally. It means living purposefully. It means using resources to advance the king's agenda on earth. Kingdom wealth removes fear because it is not dependent on circumstances. When drought came, Isaac sowed anyway. And Genesis 26:12 says, then Isaac sowed in that land and received in the same year 100-fold. And the Lord blessed him. The blessing was not weather-based. It was covenant-based.
1: Give me you. Everything else can wait.

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Good morning. 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Yours truly, Brother Mikey Sterling, sitting in for my boss, Brother J. Lord, good morning. How are you? Give me you. It's now 24 minutes after 6. Lord, give me you. Do you know where your Bible is?

0: Once again, good morning. Good morning. How are you? Yours truly, Brother Mikey Sterling, sitting in for Brother G. As you know, yesterday was a wonderful day. Lots of people were blessed. And today, we not going to expect anything less by the mercy of God. All right? May He guide us and protect us as we make our way to work, as we make our way to take our medication or medication. Yeah. And as we make our way to go make with tea, I'll go get with coffee. May He guide and protect us. All right. And anything we consume, we pray that it will not hurt us or harm us. All right? Yeah. Because you have to pray over everything where you put in your mouth nowadays. You know? Everything. I'm going to say everything when I mean something. I mean everything you put in your mouth, you have to pray over it. All right. May I talk? You understand me? So good morning, good morning, good morning to everybody. I want to say good morning to everybody in the chat room. CaribbeanRadioHD4.com. All right. Once again, good morning, Brother G, Sister Sharon, wherever on a day. God know, me don't know where on a day. But good morning, good morning, good morning. And good morning once again. All the silent listeners, how are you? Today is your day, you know. Today is your day. Silent listeners, today is your day. All right. Do you know some most people who quiet talk the most? Anybody ever like observe that? Most people who are quiet, them talk the most. Cause when them start talking, you can't stop them. But sometimes them was quiet. And most of the time them seems like them quiet, but they are talkers. Them just not warm up yet. You know me dealing? Yeah. Me notice that all the while. The people most, you know, you said, well, the brother them always just quiet. No. A chatterbox, him love chat, but him does not warm up. Sometimes him take long for warm up. Watch it. All right, put it to the test and see. Find somebody who you feel said don't talk a lot, and just stay around them for a while and watch them. When them turn it on, it come like a pipe where the, you know, the pipe. What you call that something there? The pipe cock, a certain name. Yeah, the pipe thing where you turn on. If that bus off and the water run, you can't stop it. Well, I so quiet people stay. Yeah, I think I'm quiet, man. I think I'm quiet, you know. But trust me, when I start talk, I'm going to find something for talk. But if I not have nothing for talk, but I not talk. I'll be honest with you. I'm not just talk. Come on, talk something when I not for talk. You understand? Yeah, but quiet people, they talk the most, the most, the most. Good morning, good morning, good morning, good morning, good morning to everybody. You know, I hope the general and the first lady have wonderful time, you know. Ever them there, you know. Seeing Reverend Centro Management, good morning, sir. I don't want to hear your ugly voice this morning, your morning voice. Reverend, if I call you, do me, I beg you. Go goggle something. You understand? Get something and goggle. Goggle your throat. Me don't want to hear your morning voice, sir. Good morning, good morning, good morning. Anybody with a morning voice, do not call me. By the way, you can't call me. I don't know where the phone to fix it. But you can't call me, all right? Sadly to say, you can't call me. But you could join me in the chat room, CaribbeanRadioHD4.com. You could join me in the chat. Let me see who in the chat. Let me see who in the chat. Starting off with the first person. At 6 o'clock. Cause how we do it now. Wanna say good morning to Sister Real Mabey. Alright. First person. Soldier at work. Let me see who else. And then you have Sister Marcia Chesterfield. Good morning, Sister Marcia. And then Sister Lynette C. Long time when I see Sister Lynette C. Good morning, Sister Lynette C. And then Sister Jacqueline wants to say good morning, Brother Mikey Sterling. And to all my beautiful radio listeners, happy Tuesday. Yeah, it's a blessed day. Blessings and peace. Auntie Lulu, good morning, good morning, good morning to you. Good morning. And Sister Nicole Gomez. Yeah, good morning, good morning, good morning, good morning. Who else? Who else? Brother Lee Craft Palmer. One thing I can tell you, I can put my pot on fire and know say, Brother Lee Craft Palmer come with something for put in there. May I tell the truth? Big up yourself, Brother Lee Craft Palmer. Lady Andrea, good morning. How are you? Let me see who else there. Who else tell? Sister Susie M. Good morning. How are you? Yeah. And hey, so the management there, management in the building, make watch what I say, make watch what I do, because management is in the building. Good morning, Rev. Morning, sir. See it there? Yeah, man. Rev, talk to me. If you have to talk to me in the chat room. I don't want to hear your morning voice. May I tell you from now, sir? Oh, yeah, man. Vibes. Yo, the man them up, you know. The man them up. The soldier them up. But think a brother Gary sending over here, you know, for watch me, you know. The whole of them, you know. The whole of them, brother G, send the whole of them. Because Coca-Cola Smith, dede. Vibes boss, dede. Yeah. The whole of the soldier them, you know. It's all right. Morning, sirs. Good morning, good morning, good morning. Good morning, Sister Beige and Debbie. Yeah, man. Good morning to everybody. Good morning, good morning. I hope this original share. Good morning, original share. How you doing, my dear? Blessings, Pantapa, blessings, Pantapa, blessings. Sister Velma G. Yeah, man. I saw more ass in the chat room, stay, man, because right now, I'm on the bus stand. I understand. Morning, morning, Sister Christine. Yes, yes, yes. It's a beautiful morning. And I just want to give God thanks and praise. You know, if it hadn't been for the Lord who's on my side, where would I be? And I can imagine all of us could say that. Some of us come through death's door. Some of us, some of us, boy, I'm not going to lie. Something coming at my head, but I shouldn't say it. Should I say it though? Yeah. Some people owe the obey man. But because God upon them side. You know me I deal it. Yeah. To God be the glory. Obey man now, nothing over you now. You understand? So good morning. When my wife asleep, she said, me no own no obey man. Leave me with my sleep. So anyway, good morning to everybody. It is a wonderful morning. I just give God thanks, man. You know, in spite of all my trials and my tribulation, trust me, people, I go through some things, you see. Not normal. But I find time for God's grace and mercy, to enjoy His grace and mercy. To just give Him thanks. Just give Him praise. Because, man, I go lie. If Him never dip on my side, Jesus have mercy. Me didn't have a song for that song there, you know. If it wasn't God on my side, should I find a song for you? So good morning. Sitting in for Brother Gary. My name is Brother Mikey Sterling. If you just join us. And yeah, a.k.a. the Heartical Souls of Christ. I'll be with you until 10. All right. And from yesterday, I've been doing it. I think tomorrow, management takeover. Reverend Sentope takeover. All right. So good morning. Enjoy your day as we make our way with God this morning.
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Good morning, sir, manager, yeah. Reverend Cento. Yeah. Reverend Cento up, send me up because of the teaching, brother. We need more of it. Yeah, me, I got bust it a little more. Me, I bust some more, you know. Anybody want to hear the teaching continue to make me know, you know. All right? Yeah. After we speak to our sponsors, you know. Yeah, bust some more of it. Great teachings by Miles Monroe. Let's give God thanks this morning.

0: the top. What a Tuesday morning. Good morning, Jesus. Good morning, Holy Spirit. Good morning, Father God.
1: The mercies I see.
0: My God.

0: Brother Errol Brown, good morning, sir.
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0: right time. 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
1: Your mercy towards me.
0: Oh my God.
1: Your loving kindness towards me.
0: I'm wishing blessings for everybody who have it locked right now. Everybody who's hearing my voice. I declare a blessing over your life this morning. I declare protection this morning. I declare favor this morning.

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I see. Morning. Brian. Mr. Anakin Zenma. Morning. I love that part, yeah. Listen. You keep on.

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1: 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And she did an explanation.
2: It made our credit score go back. So I'm very excited about
1: the fear that I have when I was spending my money.
3: You don't
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4: I love these people, boy. 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

0: from the Cayman Islands. Scarrett Boy from Antigua. And Broke Gary.
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0: Lord, today is grace and mercy.
1: Thank you, Jesus.
0: Oh, my God.
1: Mercy said no.
0: So many times, man, we come to death's door and close, close, close.
1: Through the blood of Jesus.
0: But mercy
1: reminds
0: says no.

know, yesterday I was talking to my wife's best friend. She was what do you call them woman there again at wedding. She was the maid of honor. I think so. I'm not 100% sure at weddings, right? So she was our maid of honor, I think, you know. Not the best man. So anyway, you know, her husband got killed, right? And her husband got killed a while back. And I remember going to his funeral. Man, it seemed like they used a machete and chop him up, but it was gunshots, you know what I mean? And he was at the wrong place at the wrong time doing the wrong thing, you know? He had his vacation, and say he was going to his sister's, but it was a woman I'm gone to. In a seat. It was a woman I'm gone to. And the woman, you know, that man smoke him like a thing, and you know, him easy. Nice youth, we just love the joke and everything. In a seat. So wife will just know, say, I'm gone over, I'm sister them. In a different state. But the man have a thing over there. You know, enough time we as men will lie and we do things back in ideas, right? And the man have him, the man, so him in the car with the girl. So wife will just know, say, I'm gone over, I'm sister them, in a different state. But the man have a thing over there. You know, enough time we as men will lie and we do things back in

0: and put it on pan the youth. Put it on pan him name face. Put it on pan him. And that was the end of him, Jigo. Right, so. Had a nice good job. Things I look up for him. But him screechy because of that little thing. You know me I deal it? And him lose him life. He had, let me see, and the kids him love him, cause you to him, I'm not gonna lie. A real father, you know? And them have three youths. Big pick me, three. But them love him, you know? And the wife, that's my wife, our best friend. She just stand up as a man, you know? She struggles. She go through her struggles. Still, I continue and I live. Not easy, but she live, you know? Survivor. It was hard on her. Very hard on her. So yesterday, I heard, how it go? I called my wife. She said, hold on. I have such and such on the phone. Yeah, so eventually, somebody heal her up for me. You know, tell her to just cheer up and be, you know, be of good courage and just trust God. You know, and she said, oh, hold on, she hung up, let me call her back. So we three was on the phone, and I started ministering to her, because honestly, I said to her, only me no want none of my friend them left earth and go hell. I left earth without Jesus Christ. I'll be honest with you, me no want you feel no way, you know, but honest with you, he is the way out. Whatever you go through, I him, just keep your eyes upon him. And here's the thing now, she a Catholic. But you know, me no understand the Catholic religion, because Catholic love for them a Catholic. And you know, at the certain time, them go put like a water upon them head, and them do the sign of the cross, and all these things. I don't know, but I know for me that are just rituals. You know what I'm saying? Living the life of a child of God is a total different thing. And I was encouraging her. I'm not gonna lie, I can't hear it in her voice. And she said, yeah, man, and but she don't want go that road there. She don't want, you know? She don't want me minister to her. But out of respect, because I really respect me to the bone, you know, she listen. And so when I time now, like she walk her dog and she start get distracted and all of these things. And me, I said, boy, God, it's never easy to talk to unsafe people, you know? It's never easy. And trust me, I've tried it many times to talk to unsafe people. One of them was my virgin country. And I see it. And I see the man wait and wait and wait. And don't surrender to God. And now I'm gone. Now I can't say he's not saved, because I don't know what transpired within the time when I see him. But I'm just saying, you know, I was saying to her, each day, no man know what tomorrow brings. And it is very important for you to give your life to Christ. Everybody, me say, all my family, them, my nieces, my nephew, them, I don't want nobody dead and not have Christ. Trust me, because it will be a sad day. And the conversation segue, because I realize that she not really, she hear it, but she not, you know? I'm going to say, all right, I saw it, you can't push everything down our throat one time. But next time again, me I go prepare for her. Yeah, we have to give Christ to people, because everybody you see have a soul. Even your enemy have a soul. Yesterday, me pray for my enemy. Me have two enemy. See? One of them shot. Me have two enemy. And to be honest with you, me pray for them. Me forgive them and me pray for them. Me not going to lie. And one day, we not going to hear with them though. One day, we not going to hear with them. No. Trust me. One day, I'm going to have a testimony. You say, the whole I'm going to blow away. When I say blow away, I say, the whole I'm going to blow away. Me I hold it, you know. When I think me I hold it, me I hold it. Me I build my testimony, the grace of God. Mercy, I'm going to step in. You hear me talk about? You hear me say? Mercy is going to step in. But right now, a lot of people want to hear a part of this, so I'll play it until we go to the break for a few minutes. All right.
1: Then Isaac sowed in that land and received in the same year 100-fold, and the Lord blessed him. The blessing was not weather-based. It was covenant-based. Let me summarize this definition so it is clear in your mind. Kingdom wealth is not how much you have saved. Kingdom wealth is not how much you earn. Kingdom wealth is

0: not how expensive your lifestyle is. Kingdom wealth is the assurance that when the king assigns, the king provides. Once you understand this, envy dies, comparison ends, anxiety dissolves, because you realize you are not in competition with anyone. You are under government that has already made provision for your calling. Now, if wealth in the kingdom is governed by laws, then the next step is unavoidable. We must learn those laws, because no government violates its own principles, not even God. Now we come to a section that separates listeners from learners. Because information can excite you, but law will discipline you. And if you are serious about breaking financial struggle permanently, you must move beyond inspiration into understanding. The kingdom of God does not function by chance. It functions by laws. Please hear this carefully and write it down. A law is a principle that works every time for everyone, whether they understand it or not. Gravity works on the righteous and the unrighteous. Seed time and harvest works for believers and unbelievers alike. And kingdom financial laws function regardless of your emotions, your intentions, or your background. The 12 says, then Isaac sowed in that land and received in the same year 100-fold, and the Lord blessed him. The blessing was not weather-based. It was covenant-based. Let me summarize this definition so it is clear in your mind. Kingdom wealth is not how much you have saved. Kingdom wealth is not how much you earn. Kingdom wealth is not how expensive your lifestyle is. Kingdom wealth is the assurance that when the king assigns, the king provides. Once you understand this, envy dies, comparison ends, anxiety dissolves, because you realize you are not in competition with anyone. You are under government that has already made provision for your calling. Now, if wealth in the kingdom is governed by laws, then the next step is unavoidable. We must learn those laws, because no government violates its own principles, not even God. Now we come to a section that separates listeners from learners, because information can excite you, but law will discipline you. And if you are serious about breaking financial struggle permanently, you must move beyond inspiration into understanding. The kingdom of God does not function by chance. It functions by laws. Please hear this carefully and write it down. A law is a principle that works every time for everyone, whether they understand it or not. Gravity works on the...
1: My computer stuck. The something does a spin. I think I need a new computer. I kid you not. My computer stop on me. And does a spin. I kid you not. Wow. Amazing. 51, 57. Wow. Think does a spin, sir. I won't play. Wow. Let me see if I could remedy it. Okay.
0: Once you understand this, envy dies.
2: Comparison ends. Anxiety dissolves. Because you realize you are not in competition with anyone. You are under government that has already made provision for your calling.
0: Now, if wealth in the kingdom is governed by laws, then the next step is unavoidable. We must learn those laws, because no government violates its own principles, not even God. Now we come to a section that separates listeners from learners. Because information can excite you, but law will discipline you. And if you are serious about breaking financial struggle permanently, you must move beyond inspiration into understanding. The kingdom of God does not function by chance. It functions by laws. Please hear this carefully and write it down. A law is a principle that works every time for everyone, whether they understand it or not. Gravity works on the righteous and the unrighteous. Seed time and harvest works for believers and unbelievers alike. And kingdom financial laws function regardless of your emotions, your intentions, or your background. The greatest mistake the church made was spiritualizing what God legalized. We prayed about things God already put under law. You don't pray for gravity, you align with it. You don't pray for harvest, you plant seed. And you do not pray for kingdom provision, you submit to kingdom order. Romans 8-2 says, "For the law of the Spirit of life in Christ Jesus hath made me free from the law of sin and death." Notice Paul did not say prayer freed him, he said law freed him. Laws override other laws. And when you live under a higher law, lower laws lose their power. Jesus understood this perfectly. That is why he spoke with authority. He did not beg heaven, he enforced heaven. He said, "The kingdom of heaven suffereth violence, and the violent take it by force," Matthew 11:12. That force is not aggression, it is enforcement of law. Now let me prepare your mind. I am about to introduce 7 kingdom money laws. These are not suggestions. These are not motivational tips. These are not cultural opinions. These are governing principles by which heaven releases provision to citizens on earth. If you violate them, heaven will not adjust. Heaven does not negotiate with disobedience. Psalm 89:34 says, "My covenant will I not break, nor alter the thing that has gone out of my lips." God is consistent. We are not. Before I explain each law in detail, I want you to see them first as a whole, because the kingdom functions holistically. You cannot pick one law you like and ignore the others. Partial obedience is still rebellion in a kingdom. Here are the 7 laws that govern kingdom wealth and provision. First, the law of ownership. Everything belongs to the king. Nothing begins with you. Second, the law of stewardship. What the king gives, he expects to be managed, not consumed. Third, the law of seed and harvest. Increase is released through intentional giving, not emotional sacrifice. Fourth, the law of value and exchange. Money responds to problems solved, not titles claimed. Fifth, the law of purpose-driven provision. Supply follows assignment, not ambition. Six, the law of management and multiplication. What you manage well qualifies you for increase. Seventh, the law of integrity and honor. Character protects currency and sustains favor. Now watch this carefully. These laws do not contradict grace. Grace gives you access to the kingdom. Law governs how the kingdom works. Grace makes you a citizen. Law determines your benefits. Citizenship is free. Enjoyment requires alignment. Jesus made this clear in Luke 16:10 when he said, "He that is faithful in that which is least is faithful also in much." Faithfulness is not emotional loyalty, it is lawful behavior. Heaven watches how you handle little things, because little things reveal your understanding of government. Let me say something that will challenge religious thinking. God does not bless intentions. He blesses obedience.
3: You worship him with the best.
0: You can mean well and still fail. You can love God and still struggle if you ignore his systems. That is why Proverbs 4:7 says, "Wisdom is the principal thing. Therefore get wisdom, and with all thy getting, get understanding." Wisdom tells you what to do. Understanding tells you why it works. And when you understand why a law exists, obedience becomes natural. The tragedy of many believers is that they quote promises without submitting to principles. Promises are activated by principles. You cannot claim addition without priority. You cannot claim harvest without seed. You cannot claim provision without stewardship. Jesus never violated kingdom law, not even to prove power. When Satan tempted him to turn stones into bread, Jesus refused. Why? Because the kingdom does not use power to bypass principle. He said, "Man shall not live by bread alone, but by every word that proceeded out of the mouth of God," Matthew 4:4. Bread was available, but the law was violated. And Jesus would rather be hungry than be illegal. That tells you how serious the kingdom is about law. So as we move forward, understand this. Financial freedom in the kingdom is not about miracles. It is about mastery. Mastery of laws, mastery of discipline, mastery of thinking. In the next section, we will begin with the first and most foundational law, because if you miss this one, everything else will collapse.
4: You're worshiping with the best. Caribbean Radio HD. Keep it locked.

0: mean, the message is in the music, right? What a morning this morning. No matter where I go to. No matter what you're going through, remember one thing. The battle is the Lord's. Can I speak to myself? Can I speak to you? No matter where I go to. Say, no matter what it is you're going through, the battle is not yours, it is the Lord's. Keep it locked.
1: I'm just calling to report my BioLife. My BioLife, oh, it is doing well for me. I start BioLife from May.
2: Yeah.
1: I got the berberine, the blood sugar, and I got the BioCleanse. And then I hear you talking about, again, about the Alpha Plus Grid.
2: Oh, my
1: and
2: God.
1: And I said, oh, my God, I'm not working, but I need it. But when I called Mr. Haneke, yeah. I got it. I was supposed to go do blood work the 19th.
2: Yeah.
1: And I said, I have to get the Alpha Grid before. And Brother Gary, I took it and I went to the doctor yesterday for my checkup.
2: Come on. Hold on. Let me play my drum roll.
1: 7.1. Brother Gary, I was thinking about the money, but when I heard you said health is wealth, I said, if I die, the rent still going to stay and don't pay. So let her take the rent money and buy the Alpha Plus Green. And when I went, the doctor said, keep doing what you're doing. I don't know what, but everything is great. Brother Gary, mm-hmm. I have a high blood pressure till. Every time I go to the doctor, I have to take it three times. Three times before I come out of the doctor place.
2: Wow.
1: And yesterday was one time, 122 over 62.
2: Oh
1: and
2: my
1: I'm
2: God.
1: Not taking no metformin.
2: Jesus.
1: And I thank you and Mr. Aniki so much, Brother Gary. Yesterday, I come out happy like I win a $1 million yesterday. Gary, I feel so good.
2: Oh,
1: I used
2: God.
1: To walk and tired. Brother Gary, like it, I have a load now. I feel light. I'm so glad for this BioLife. Brother Gary, you would ever know I feel yesterday when I hear my result of my A1C. And my blood pressure was good.
2: Thank God for this.
1: Brother Gary, I always see my doctor 3 months. Yesterday, he said, don't come back till 5 months.
0: I'm telling you, good morning to the presidente of BioLife, Mr. Zenmar Kelly. Good morning, sir.
3: Good morning, Mikey. How are going? Everything good in our morning, yeah?
0: Everything crisp, man. Sun a shine nice outside, sir. Yeah, man. What do you have for our folks?
3: Sun a shine, breeze a blow, and Mikey out of door this morning.
0: Outside.
3: Once again, I want to thank you for having us as a proud sponsor on this premium program coming to you live each and every day, all right? And on top of that, the unsolicited testimony that you just heard, spoke about a phenomenal product known as the Alpha Plus Grease. A product I like to say that not only promotes healthier blood flow, it has significant ingredients such as L-arginine, all right? Niacin works in conjunction with the L-arginine, knowing that one opens the pores so the blood can flow better, and the L-arginine promotes the healthier blood flow. Another thing that a lot of people don't even understand is your body, if you weigh a certain, say you weigh 130 pounds, or no, say you weigh 120 pounds, like Mark has said, Mark, all right? Then you need to drink half your body weight in at least ounces of water, so that's at least 60 ounces of water daily. These are the things that help and assist in promoting healthier blood flow, ladies and gentlemen. No, for no, when I believe in a raw natural organic supplement, do the half your body weight in ounces of water. Make sure you see your boil on garlic or chop on garlic. Someone who can manage the burning sensation right here upon the stomach. But you can actually try it in terms of boiling it in a tea or mincing it up in something. You know what I mean? But one of the things that you guys have to always understand, promote a healthier blood flow. Help to postpone illness such as diabetes, hypertension, and cholesterol. If your A1C is above 6.4, you're in water, all right? It has to be between 5 to 6.4. So these are the reasons why when you reach a certain age, them tell us, say, you know, so you have to stop come every 6 months now and go and check your blood work every 3 months, which is a known fact because when you take our product and go back to the doctor in 3 months and check your blood work, people lie, but numbers don't. You understand? You compare the numbers with your last blood work to when you're taking the product. And at that point, you can tell whether or not the product is doing anything for you. So this morning, I'm going to do something crazy for every single individual that's tuning in. I'm going to introduce you to a package. Now, this package, I'm going to do something crazy. And I said, Mikey, I'm here to run a program this morning. Mm-hmm. So we are going to extend any 2 BioLife products. I'm not talking no finke size bottle. I'm not talking no bottle that look like me. You understand me? I thought the big buckle them. Me, I give them any two BioLife products for $99. But the catch is very simple. Of course, matter of fact, forget about any two. I'm going to give them three BioLife products for only $99. Yes, me feeling generous this morning. They tell me if you do two, me I do three. So people, pick up on the phone this morning. Ensure you have the answer to a very simple and the easiest trivia that I've ever done on radio. Listen carefully to this one, because I'm not going to have a lot of conflicting responses. There is something on your body. No matter how much you wash it, it still smells. What am I? What upon your body, people? No matter how much you wash it, it still smells. You could have used Dettol, bleach, fab soap, cake soap, whatever you want to use. And think about it. I never say it still stinking. I say it still smells. All right? Two different words. So what's on your body, no matter how much you wash it, it still smells. If you have the answer, pick up the phone. The number to call is 866-628-5433. That is 866-628-5433. Once again, ladies and gentlemen, pick up the phone. Dial the number now. The number again is 866-628-5433. When you dial that number, remember, you're going to receive not one, not two, but three BioLife products for only $99. I'm doing this as a one-time offer. And if you want, I'll still stock you up this morning. I mean, I'll make it not six, but seven for $2.99 this morning, all right? So if you want the stock-up deal where you can get seven products for $2.99, you can do that. Or you can get three for $99. So the number again is 866-628-5433. That's 866-628-5433. What's on your body? No matter how much you wash it, it still smells. If you have the answer, Mikey, give them the number for me. Now you'll talk in the next hour. All right?
0: Yeah, man. Big respect. Big respect, Zen Mars. Yes, yes, yes, yes. Ladies and gentlemen, make sure you call BioLife right now. All right? Make sure you call right now. Yours truly, Brother Mikey Sterling is in the air chair. And I'm telling you, man, it's a wonderful, wonderful morning. All right? Wonderful morning. Keep it locked.
4: As Jesus was walking along with his disciples, the crowds of people all around about him, pushing and shoving him, trying to get his attention. There was this woman, this little frail woman who wanted to be healed. She had been continually bleeding and spent every penny she had running from doctor to doctor, from hospital room to hospital room, trying to find a cure. But now here comes Jesus, this man from Galilee, whom she's heard as healed a leper, whom she's heard as brought sight to the blind, whom she has heard has raised the dead. And she says in her heart, you know, I think if I can just touch the hem of this man's garment, everything will be all right. And so she presses her way through the crowd and gets up right close and stretches forth her hand and reaches out and touches him. And immediately, she's made whole. Her bleeding stops. Jesus stops and says, "Who touched me?" And the disciples

close to you, how could you ask such a thing? And Jesus says, no, no, there's something different about this touch. You see, this is someone who reached out and deliberately touched me, for I felt the healing power when it went out from me. When this woman knew that Jesus understood what had happened, she fell to her knees and explained to him why she needed to be healed.

0: I think it's about midday in Britain, in England right now.
1: But you see, choice is the most powerful freedom God has given us. We have the power to choose. Choose God's way, to choose God's word, to choose the promises that He's made available to us. We

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You see, you touched something. You found out something, that faith is the substance of things hoped for and the evidence of things not seen. And

0: in God for.
1: 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Yeah. What a wonderful morning. Yours truly, Brother Mikey Sterling, sitting in for my boss, Brother J. Anyway, the general, big up yourself, you know. Yeah, Sister Sharon, you know, and enjoying yourself wherever you are. I don't know. They're on an assignment, and I don't know where under the globe they are. But wherever they are, God is there, all right? So that's all that matters. My apology. It happened. Man, no button for press. It happened. All right. If you like the recording that I've been playing about money, then let me see it in my chat room. All right. If you like it, put a 7 in the chat room. If you like it, I think it's a lot of wisdom there. Thank God for that man. That was the man who really made me decide my life, decide my mind for come serve God. Miles Monroe. And after I'm dead too. Because I didn't know him. And I just booked him up on YouTube. Them time them dead long time before. You understand? Him crashing our plane and dead him and him wife. And I didn't know. After listening for months or so, then me hear something, so one thing. That is his funeral. I mean, I say, funeral? And when him dead, I'm going to know. Man been dead. So when me I listen to him been dead. Me never know. So the man that come in New York all about and I preach and I teach. Because me come like a teacher. He's not a preacher. He's a teacher that. And so he's teaching about kingdom principles. You know, some of them, he says, God's kingdom rules over all. Heaven is orderly and disciplined. It says we live physically on the earth, but we are governed by heaven. We are not governed by earth. We are children of God. We are not governed by the earth system. We are governed by heavenly system. All right? Heaven is orderly. It says our citizenship is in heaven. We are under God's authority. The government that controls our lives is internal. Can you imagine that them things are deep, you know? The government will control our life as kingdom citizen, right? Is internal. Wow. Could that be the key to everything? Think about it. The kingdom that governs our life is internal. Yo, that deep. Me naga lie. It deep. The kingdom, we are governed by God's kingdom. All right? God's kingdom rule over all other kingdom, right? Over all people. And heaven is orderly and disciplined. Listen now. We live physically on earth, but we are governed by heaven. Our citizenship is in heaven. We are under God's authority. The government that controls our lives is internal. Yo, no, sir. I'm going to listen back to something over and over, real retrospect and looking at my life and change up enough things because now me understand. Then I'm say blessings are covenant based. Blessings are covenant based. So if you're not under the covenant of God, don't even expect my blessing, you know. Even though him said the rain fall upon the just and the unjust. Think about it. Laws again. Him can't change him law. That's why I say all some sinner rich no back foot. They understand? Rich beyond measures. Because them follow the rules, the laws. Yeah. And then him said, the kingdom of God does not function by chance. It functions by laws. And it says a law is a principle that works every time for everyone. Let me pause right to say, yeah, man. Because them things are rich. And the Reverend Centopia, hear me, General. Them things are rich, rich, rich, rich.
2: Somebody lift your hands as we celebrate the greatness of our God. He's great and he's greatly to be praised.

0: So, apparently, my daughter recommended me and said, Mama, why don't you try so and so? So I said, I went ahead and I called USA Credit Repair, and apparently I gave it a shot, and it was 1, 2, 3. You know, things was taken care of, you know, and everything started coming together, you know, after a period of time. And I can say thank you again today for, you know, helping me. Thank you so much, Squeeze, and God bless you. And I just want everybody out there to know that it works. Don't sit down and say, okay, it's not going to work. Don't sit around and say, okay, I'm not going to spend the money. Go ahead, spend the money, because you have to spend money to make money. Trust me, it works.
1: I had two major judgments, you know, so I, you know, you work with me with that. You reduce the cost of the lawyer's fee to do the judgment, and the thing is, when you told me about the judgment, you also told me that although they have been paid, because the judgments were paid, and you said to me, but they're gonna still remain on the credit score, which I didn't know that.
2: Yeah,
1: you know, so far everything has worked out the way you told me, and I'm really happy about the judgment. You also told me that although they have been paid, because the judgments were paid, and you said to me, but they're gonna still remain on the credit score, which I didn't know that.
2: Yeah,
1: you know. So far everything has worked out the way you told me, and I'm really happy about that.
3: I tell you, man, it's just one of those days when you know you gotta do what you gotta do. All right. So, ladies and gentlemen, right now, without any further ado, let me go to the phone line. Let me go to the phone and talk to Mr. David Aniki, CEO. Good evening. Good morning, sir. I don't know why. Anytime I talk to you, I say good morning. Good evening. Mr. Aniki? This phone, I say good morning, Mr. Aniki.
4: Good morning, Mikey Sterling. How are you, sir?
3: I'm wonderful, my brother. I'm wonderful. Go ahead, sir, and just do your thing.
4: Absolutely, my brother. Ladies and gentlemen, my name is David Aniki. I am many things, all right? But one of the things I am is definitely for you. I was just having a conversation with one of the listeners, all right, that's been listening to me for years, way before even the show. And they're saying, Squeeze, one thing I do respect about you is that you're a man of your word. You're going to tell the people what they need to hear, not what they want to hear. And I will forever do that. He said, you might get a whole heap of licks, you might get a whole heap of beating, but you're going to be very straightforward with the people, and that's the reason why you're liked or not liked when it comes to certain things. With all due respect, people, that's what I'm all about. So let me squeeze in a little 5 minutes, see that Mike, you're coming late, but no problem. I'll take care of it when it comes to no credit. 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Mikey Sterling, thank you so much for filling in for Brother Gary, the most powerful morning show. I will forever endorse it regardless. All right, sir? Man,
3: oh, so skillful. 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

0: from the Cayman Islands. Scarrett Boy from Antigua. And Broke Gary.
1: Hey, this is Brother Gary, and I invite you out tonight. 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

0: Welcome back, welcome back. 2 minutes after 8 a.m. in the a.m. What a morning. If you just joined me for the first time, my name is Brother Mikey Sterling, a.k.a. the Article Soldier for Christ, sitting in for my boss, Brother G. And they're on assignment, Brother G, Sister Sharon, my bosses. They're on assignment where I don't know.
1: So the Lord, I think.
0: But wherever they are, I know God is there with them, all right? And may they enjoy Him and enjoy wherever they are and whatever they do.

Hold on. Somebody call me in front of the line. Somebody call me in front of the line. She says, Brother Mikey, come at the front of the line. Me nah lie. Your program a shot, bro. You make me no miss. Yo, a fire want to get me fire, you know. You can't know in time people want to get fired, you know. She say, me no miss, bro, G. Yes, bro, bro, you are a galang, good. Prayer and love. Lord, please, Rev, I don't want to get fired. 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

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I want to say good morning to my beautiful wife. My name, she wake up yet. What time shall I leave? No, yes, she's supposed to wake up. No, I spread the bed. No. And I'm going downstairs. No. I'm going to shower. No. And everything. No. I'm going to make nothing for your car. Yesterday, I burn up the egg. People, you want to see? I never know the egg can explode. So I have 3 eggs. You know, I say, all right. I boil some egg because she likes boil egg. I'm on in time. So, all right. And you want with Doreen now? She don't eat in the morning. She just drink coffee. She don't eat no food till probably, we don't know what time she eat. But me, I have to have my breakfast. I'm a breakfast man. You can hold your dinner, but it come to breakfast, I love my breakfast. But I think that's what get me in trouble, you know. Because I used to love fried plantain, fried dumpling, fried this, fried everything I fry. Until them go doctor. Them say fry, I go kill you, stop fry. Yeah. Man, I love breakfast, man. I love my porridge. I love breakfast. I'm a breakfast, man. I love my kalalo. I love everything breakfast. There's nothing in a breakfast I'm gonna love. I'm a breakfast, man. You understand me? My wife, she said, wait. No, sir. You come like termite. You just eat along the place. My wife, wrinkling shirty, you know. When I lie, you know. Yeah. But, yeah, I'm a breakfast man. I love breakfast. I used to go to IHOP back in the days just to get the harvest grain pancake with some syrup on that. What are you talking about? I want something named Fajita something. Mad. I used to love that. Bad. Anyway, the IHOP, then my drive go for that. Not anymore. Years now, I'm not long in that IHOP. And I sit and I used to dip the spoon of the hot water and them carrot come. Because you don't know who put the spoon of their mouth, you know. Ain't that something? We go to a restaurant and we stosh us and we go in a nice 5-star restaurant and go on like we stosh us and with this and with, I want to know where the fuck I come out of. Who from out of come out of? Yeah. And we did go on like we big, and we a big time car, a top class 5-star restaurant. Yeah, and we have a knife and fork and put the, what is something name? What them call that thing? A napkin where you put, you know, it's a Jamaica though. In a Jamaica, I don't know about Uno. But it back in the days in a Jamaica. Most of the time, I make sure everything, Chris. Yeah. In a Jamaica. Yeah, everything good. In a Jamaica, right? In a Jamaica, back in the days. Don't them teach you. When you eat in a formal settings, like you go to people yard and see them use knife and fork and them thing there and get the napkin. Don't you put the napkin up in your chest, cover your shirt. No, that is you grew up a though. You put the napkin in your chest. Anybody know what I talk about in the chat room? When you get the something, the clot, what you call that thing there? Napkin. Yeah. I don't know if you remember next name for it. You know, in the formal dining, them have so much name. Mr. Miller, try my vex on the phone now, you know. Because he would have tell me exactly what it is, you know, where it name, you know. You know the cloth where you put, me call it napkin. I don't know if a napkin them call it. But you put it in a Jamaica, we know we put it round with throat and cover with shirt. Because sometimes you wear a white shirt and you don't want it splash, nothing splash upon it. Because the worst thing if you have all a nice shirt, you know, and you still want something upon it, them. A woman say, boy, they eat nasty, look upon them shirt. Yeah. But when you come a foreign, when you come a America, upon them, wait a do upon your lap. For what? Wait a stop in your lap. Piece of meat drop out and drop on your lap. Wait really a do. You're supposed to put it on your throat and cover everything in front of you. That mean, you know,
that me sip on TV when me a little boy too. But all of a sudden, everybody have put this thing on them lap. And if you go on the table and sit down and go on like you want to put your own in the MC, a country boy, where you come from? You have put this up around your throat for. You have to hang yourself. Yeah. For real. So I don't know if I the right thing. But yeah, you put the thing around here, so you put it down. Them say you put it down by your lap. No, me put it around my throat. You understand me? So for protect my shirt, protect my jacket, protect everything. Anybody want to look for me and look one way like me, don't know what me I do? Fine. I am from a different culture, different country, and me just come here. Good morning to everybody. Yours truly, Brother Mikey Sterling, is in the air chair sitting in for my brother, Brother G. And a lot of people are requesting, a lot of people even behind the scenes are requesting this because I sit and teach them and some of place a little bit more. No? Just a little bit more. I will wait there again. Let me see something. Not play it. A lot of people are requesting. Everybody, yours truly, Brother Mikey Sterling, is in the air chair sitting in for my brother, Brother G. And a lot of people are requesting. A lot of people, even behind the scenes, are requesting this because I sit and teach them on some of your places.

0: Tinkarunas uno, let me see. Tinkarun here, so. Yeah, they were calling about money, kingdom thing, kingdom principle. It's good to know, man, because they're not teaching thing at church, you know, to be honest with you. God bless the pastor them, but they're not being taught at church, and so it's good that Caribbean Radio can really impart some wealth of information, especially for the body of Christ, all right? Because the Bible says, you know, the lack of knowledge, God said, the lack of knowledge is people perish. So enough of we're broke, and we don't know why we're broke, and we work hard, and we pay the bills, and we have Peter, pay Paul. But not lie. We're not the law, we should all follow. Listen.
1: First law of kingdom wealth is this. Everything belongs to the king. Write it down plainly. Not most things. Not spiritual things. Everything. Psalm 24:1 is not poetry, it is policy. The earth is the Lord's, and the fullness thereof, the world and they that dwell therein. That means your money does not belong to you. Your time does not belong to you. Your body does not belong to you. Your gifts do not belong to you. Ownership begins and ends with the king. This is where many believers struggle, because they want the benefits of the kingdom without submitting to its ownership structure. But you cannot have kingdom provision while claiming personal ownership. Ownership defines authority, and authority determines control. If God is not the owner, he is not responsible. Let me say that again slowly. If God is not the owner, he is not obligated to maintain it. This is why Jesus never panicked about provision. He never rushed. He never hoarded. He never stored. He never worried. Why? Because he did not own anything. He administered everything. When you stop trying to own your life, God starts maintaining it. Jesus made this clear in Luke 16:12. If ye have not been faithful in that which is another man's, who shall give you that which is your own? In the kingdom, your own does not mean ownership. It means assignment. You never own the resources. You are entrusted with them. This is why the concept of lordship is inseparable from provision. Romans 10:9 says, if thou shalt confess with thy mouth the Lord Jesus. Lord means owner. Savior saves you from destruction. Lord owns you after salvation. Many want him as Savior, but few want him as Lord. And without lordship, there is no kingdom economy operating in your life. In a democracy, people own property. In a kingdom, the king owns the land and allocates territory to citizens for stewardship. That is why Israel never owned the land God did. Leviticus 25:23 says, the land shall not be sold forever, for the land is mine, for ye are strangers and sojourners with me. They lived there, but they never owned it. Ownership thinking produces fear. Stewardship thinking produces peace. When you believe you own something, you fear losing it. When you know the king owns it, you trust his supply. That is why Jesus said in Luke 12:29-30, seek not ye what ye shall eat or what ye shall drink, neither be ye of doubtful mind, for your Father knoweth that ye have need of these things. Owners worry, citizens rest. Let me expose something. Stress is often proof of illegal ownership. Anxiety is a sign that you think it's yours. When you truly understand that God owns it, you stop protecting it with fear and start managing it with wisdom. This law also corrects pride. You did not create yourself. You did not give yourself gifts. You did not choose your family, your nation, your DNA, or your abilities. 1 Corinthians 4:7 says, what hast thou that thou didst not receive? If you received it, you don't own it. That means your paycheck is not proof of your greatness. It is proof of assignment. Your income is tied to what the king entrusted you to manage. And if you treat what belongs to the king carelessly, he will reassign it. Jesus taught this clearly in the parable of the talents. The servant who hid the money did not lose it because he stole. He lost it because he misunderstood ownership. He treated the king's resources as something to protect.
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1: And the king said, take therefore the talent from him. Matthew 25:28. In the kingdom, unused resources are redistributed. Here is a dangerous truth. God will take from the careless and give to the faithful, not because he is cruel, but because he is orderly. The kingdom does not tolerate waste. This law also explains giving. Giving is not generosity. It is acknowledging.

0: Of ownership. When you give, you are not helping God. You are returning what already belongs to Him. That is why Malachi 3:8 says, "Will a man rob God?" You can only rob someone who owns something. When ownership is settled, giving becomes easy, stewardship becomes joyful, management becomes disciplined, and provision becomes consistent. So let me bring this law to a close with one statement that must settle in your spirit. The moment you acknowledge God as owner, He becomes your provider. But as long as you insist on ownership, you also accept responsibility for supply. And that leads us naturally to the second law, because once ownership is settled, responsibility begins. Now that ownership is settled, responsibility begins. Because once the king owns everything, he then assigns stewards to manage what belongs to him. This is the second law of kingdom economics, and it is the law most people violate daily while praying for increase. The law of stewardship states this clearly: what the king gives must be managed, not consumed. Write that down. Because this law explains why many receive income but never experience increase. Stewardship is not generosity. Stewardship is responsibility. Stewardship means you are accountable to the owner for how resources are handled. And in the kingdom, God does not reward need, He rewards faithfulness. That is why Jesus said in Luke 16:10, "He that is faithful in that which is least is faithful also in much." Faithfulness is not church attendance. Faithfulness is management. This is where many believers get offended, because they want God to increase them while ignoring disorder in their finances. But God will never bless confusion. He does not pour increase into chaos. He does not multiply irresponsibility. He does not reward laziness with abundance. Proverbs 27:23 says, "Be thou diligent to know the state of thy flocks and look well to thy herds." In modern terms, that means know where your money goes. If you don't track it, you don't control it. And if you don't control it, it controls you. Let me say something plainly. Money is not evil, but it is obedient. It obeys management. It responds to discipline. It flows toward order. This is why some unbelievers prosper financially, not because God favors rebellion, but because laws work. They budget, they plan, they manage, they delay gratification, they respect systems, and the law responds. In the kingdom, stewardship is proof of maturity. You cannot separate maturity from management. A child consumes, an adult manages. That is why Jesus said in Luke 16:11, "If therefore ye have not been faithful in the unrighteous mammon, who will commit to your trust the true riches?" God uses money as a test. If you fail the test, heaven does not argue, it withholds promotion. Stewardship also explains why some people pray hard but stay broke. Prayer does not replace discipline. Fasting does not cancel poor habits. Anointing does not override irresponsibility. God will never suspend His laws to accommodate your emotions. Let me give you a kingdom definition of stewardship. Stewardship is the ability to manage resources in a way that reflects the priorities of the king. That means your spending reveals your government. Your budget is a confession. Where your money goes shows who rules you. Jesus said in Matthew 6:21, "For where your treasure is, there will your heart be also." He did not say your heart determines your treasure. He said your treasure reveals your heart. Money exposes allegiance. In the kingdom, you don't start with increase, you start with order. Order precedes overflow. That is why Genesis 1 shows God bringing order before blessing. He organized chaos before releasing fruitfulness. Disorder repels blessing. This law also explains debt. Debt is often the evidence of poor stewardship, not demonic attack. When spending exceeds management, bondage follows. Proverbs 22:7 says, "The borrower is servant to the lender." In a kingdom, slavery is illegal. God never intended His citizens to live under financial oppression. Let me challenge you. If God doubled your income today, would your problems disappear or double? If your habits don't change, more money only magnifies disorder. That is why God delays increase, not to punish you, but to protect you. Stewardship includes planning, saving, and restraint. Joseph saved grain in years of plenty so Egypt could survive famine. Genesis 41-34 records his strategy. That was not fear, it was wisdom. Faith plans because it understands cycles.
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0: If you misuse little, you disqualify yourself for more. But problems disappear or double. If your habits don't change, more money only magnifies disorder. That is why God delays increase, not to punish you, but to protect you. Stewardship includes planning, saving, and restraint. Joseph saved grain in years of plenty so Egypt could survive famine. Genesis 41-34.
2: 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What a teaching today, this morning. I am blessed, man. I am blessed to be learning and listening to a dead man who was full of wisdom, still full of wisdom. I'm telling you, it is a blessing. Good morning to everybody who have it locked to the baddest radio station in the land. Yours truly, Brother Mikey Sterling, sitting in for my boss, Brother G. Big up, he's on an assignment, which part I don't know, all right? But keep it locked. Yours truly will definitely play some more of that, all right? Keep it locked.
3: I was sitting in the kitchen and I was like, Lord, what am I going to do? I have all of these responsibilities, all of this going on, and it seems like I'm doing everything I can for you and everything is just going opposite. Anybody ever been there where it seems like you were doing all you need to do and still you took 2 steps forward and you took 5 steps back and you're saying, God, what in the world is going on? And I was sitting in my kitchen and I didn't understand it. And then these words came. I said, Lord, you are good.

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1: You know, it's Gamaliel, meaning great teacher. Taught the great Apostle Paul in the book of Acts. He can't go no further than that. It's there, the Bible says it. And I told him the Bible, it's ordained, it's substantial. Logically speaking, it is to be read. I'm going to tell him, it's because I read the Bible.

yes. This song was written to be a source of encouragement and strength to the preachers who carry the gospel to a lost and dying world. God is counting on you. Many things will happen to discourage you.

You know, in Luke 4 and verse 18, Jesus said, the Spirit of the Lord is upon me. It anointed me to preach the gospel to the poor, to give sight to the blind, to set the captive free.

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Good morning, good morning. I feel so blessed to be here this morning. I feel at peace to be on Central Stage. On my way back to you. Listening this lovely song, anticipating votes today. Feel so good. I'm wasted, so help me, Jesus. I hope you all are doing wonderful, because today is a day that we should give God thanks for. Many people did not live to see this day, and the fact that you are alive and well and can hear my voice and can see my lovely face, give God thanks, because it is a blessing to be alive today. So, are you ready? Good morning, everyone. Good morning to my lovely boss, Uncle Wayne G. Good morning to the entire Central 96.3 FM Jamaica family. All I've taken from you. Good morning to our sister station, Adoration Gospel FM in New York. Good morning to our other sister station, Caribbean Radio HD. Good morning to Brother Gary and Sister Sharon Smith. Good morning to Servant Leader. I hope you have a blessed day today. Good morning, International Bread of Life Ministries. Good morning to Church Without Walls Global. Maybe, Lord, I can show someone else. Good morning to you all. It's a pleasure. I feel so good to be here. Good morning, world.

Do you believe that this morning? Do you believe that God answers prayer? Let me know. Tell me what you think. I am over there on the Central TikTok page and YouTube page. If you want to see what's happening in studio, get on over there and give us a follow and subscribe on YouTube.

I believe I'm playing this song for somebody this morning. Somebody is in depression mood. Somebody is just feeling so down. Somebody lost something or someone, and they believe that that's the end. But I want to tell you this morning, that's not the end. Listen to Lexi Queen B right here on Central Stage. It is not the end. I know it might feel that way now, but you'll get over it. Don't you think you're strong? Come on, God is the answer.

I don't think I can play this song once. I really don't think I can play this song once. It is just so, you know, truth. It's a truth. Like, it is just so real, you know, because I know that many persons think today that, oh, you know, nothing I'm going. And I know, because by a fact, you know, that people in this world, they go through things every day. So I know that this is currently happening to many people. Can't play once. Cannot play once. I know, because by a fact, you know, that people in this world, they go through things every day. So I know that this is currently happening to many people. Can't play once. Cannot play once.

0: For certain. 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Me sure. Me positive. I tell you, God answers prayer.
1: It's not an easy road, but by the grace of God, I know I'll make it.

0: You know that the people them wait until the song almost finished. Until the song almost finished. To say pull up. I can't bother. But I'm not true. I'm not true still.
1: But by the grace of God, I know I'll make it.

0: Praise him, praise him, praise him. You will make it, don't you worry. You will trust and believe.
1: So I know I'll make it.
0: That goes to my artist for this week. You will make it, don't worry yourself. If you don't win this week, that is fine. You can always try again. The good thing about On Central Stage, we accept artists to repeat as long as they don't repeat the songs. Once a different song, you can rejoin, you can re-enter. So you'll make it, trust and believe. So I want to send a big shout out to all those persons who are watching on the TikTok page and on the YouTube page, and to my lovely co-worker, Mrs. Crossley. She's always here keeping my company. Big up yourself. Love you so much. And to all those persons waiting to just send those votes in, I know you have the phone here and you're ready. The artists are coming up. And this week we have artists from two from St. Catherine, Macuspen and Old Arbor. And we have another one from Clarendon in Water Lane. So, great things to come. Great things to come at 9:30. I am super, super excited. And if you are hearing my voice and you're wondering, how do I get to enter On Central Stage? Let me just reassure you and repeat. You can just send your song to alexiaking55@yahoo.com. That is my email address. alexiaking55@yahoo.com. I'm going to say first. alexiaking55@yahoo.com. If you send an email, you don't get any response, it means me no see it. I don't know what has been happening. I've been checking my spam. I've been checking everywhere. But some people say, you know me, send me an email, though. I don't see it. If I don't respond, I don't see it. Because I always respond to all email, all right? So, if not, you can always reach out to me right here on TikTok. You can just send me a message at LexiQueenB or reach out to the radio station. You will get to me. So don't you worry, you can get to me. And once we review your song and it is ready and fit, your song will be entered on Central Stage. And you have a chance of winning Artist of the Week first, then move on to Artist of the Month. So get those songs in, get those gospel songs in. We are ready and waiting. We welcome you all.

when you want to hear me sing. I don't let you guys hear though because me not really want to understand that mom is singing. So I sing behind closed door. But there are some people in the chat on TikTok boosting me. They are supplicant now. They are supplicant now. They said they can boost me and sing. But I know I love to sing. I know that I can't really do so good, but I love it. I love it, love it, love it. Central full of singers, you know, I want him on Central 96.3 FM. I'll be a singer there.

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Thank you so much, mighty God. It is now time for our artist of the week. We need to hear from them, right? Because we need to know who we vote for, don't it? So, coming up is Godhead. The name sounds pretty good. The song title sounds pretty good as well. Scars. Let us see if Godhead will scar our hearts this morning and allow us to vote for him. Let's go.

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You did something to me. 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I cannot say me all right again without looking up with me heading out of the air. Why did you do that now? Me all right. Okay, we all right. Moving on, we have Denise Campbell with Jesus, I Declare You. Sound good, all right. So you were born in Manchester, but you now lives in St. Catherine, Old Harbour to be exact. All right, so they're looking out for you now. So make sure you mash up a place in underneath. Let us go.

All right. Very calm and collective. I tell you, this week seems so sparkly. I like it. And the artists are here on TikTok. Big up on yourself. So we have another one. The final one for this week. Dwayne David with a second chance. I wonder if I'm not giving him a second chance. I vote Fimo. I tell you. He's from Water Lane, Clarendon. Okay, Claridonia. Let us hear what you got.

Wow. When I hear this song, I think of my second chance with the Lord. Yes. Thank you so much, mighty God. And thank you too, Dwayne Davis. So you've heard them all. You've heard Godhead. You've heard Denise. You've heard Dwayne. Who is your favorite? Let me know by voting. The voting lines are now open for this week. Hooray. So it's 876-347-4201. Let me repeat. 876-347-4201. You are going to send the name of the artist who you prefer, your favorite one, right? Just the name or the song title. You know, either Godhead, Denise, Dwayne, or Scars, Jesus I Declare You, or Second Chance. That's it. Nothing more, nothing less. We know that you're voting and we're waiting for the vote, okay? So don't worry yourself. Get voting. You have up until Thursday at 8:59 a.m. to finish voting. So, as me say, get voting. All right, thank you.

to get into the very presence of God. Nothing else matters now. In fact, I want you to find yourself right in the Holy of Holies. I see His presence. I'm in His presence. While I'm there thanking Him, I know that I have a right. Whatever I need, He will supply. I believe tonight somebody just wants Him to open up the windows of heaven for you. Let it rain. Send down your blessings, Lord. I just need you to move in this place tonight. I just need you to move in this place tonight. He's doing it right now.

open the floodgates of voting as well. I need some votes. I need some votes. These artists are depending on you. Gutted, Denise Campbell, and Dwayne Davis. They are depending on you to become Artist of the Week for On Central Stage. You will know this on Thursday, so don't miss it. To miss is to this, okay? And to not vote is to this, okay? It was a wonderful morning. I had so much fun, and I hope that you guys did as well. I enjoyed all three songs. I mean, I can't vote, you know. But even if I could vote, I wouldn't know who to vote for. That is how close they were. I mean, wonderful. And if you are just joining and you missed the show, don't you worry. I will play them again in tomorrow's show, okay? So join me again tomorrow at 9 a.m. for another On Central Stage. So get voting. And oh, before I go, I must send shout out to our sister station, Adoration Gospel FM in New York, and also Caribbean Radio HD. Thank you so much for having me, and for all those persons in the chat room, thank you so much for participating and enjoying yourself. It was a wonderful time, right? Also, I want to send a shout out to Territory.Walls Global, International Bread of Life Ministries, and the entire Central 96.3 FM Jamaica family. We love you all. We appreciate you. To all our silent listeners, you listen, you never say anything, you never do anything. That's okay. We appreciate you as well. And for all the persons who are telling people about Central, thank you. We have been getting wonderful feedback, and we are very, very grateful. All right. So, as I always say, walk good, run good, drive good. Just be good until tomorrow at 9 a.m. for On Central Stage.

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0: this engine. I may have to ask Lexi Queen Bee to sing it for me. Sing it for me, Lexi. Can you sing?
1: Yes, you know what we tell you, you stay.
0: What, yes, what about me?
1: Your love set up people. People cannot hide around you. You know, some people can't sing and you tell them to sing. But you can't be yourself decent.
0: But you can't you sing that part?
1: No. No. Mm-mm. Show love me. Hey, you know, open job, you want. You just know, so me can't hear anything, no? Why you miss this, no?
0: It's just what is in you, that the joy that is in you. You yeah. sing, you I know? So you sing yourself happy, and that's what's the most important, though.
1: Yeah, I love you sing singing. Yourself. I mean, I can't do it like you or other singers, but I try.
0: You do a fine job. I like the trembling in your voice, though.
1: Oh, there's one.
0: Oh, you didn't know that there's no.
1: Wait, somebody said it this morning. No, you but got, I thought they were just messing with me.
0: You got a trembling in your voice. You know what I believe? Mm-hmm. You see, if you get a little sit down and mm-hmm. somebody really train you and make you, you know, cause your ears to be tuned to the sound.
1: Amen. Hey, that's right.
0: You're not doing a great job. Cause you're not that bad. Because yeah. if me, you should sing something right now. You're going to sing on key. I bet you.
1: No, me not betting. You know. I ain't betting now.
0: Why you not betting?
1: Can't be feeling like I lose.
0: No. All right, you and I together. Mm-hmm. Jesus love me this I know. Mm-hmm. Ready?
1: You start.
0: Maybe start. All right, here we go. Jesus.

0: your water slap in your skin.
1: Hey, a long
0: today.
1: Time we learn this song. Look, here, let me go and bomb baby. A long time we learn this song. But it never sound bad for you, you know? It so too bad.
0: It can go on. Can so go. I'm just saying, it's a little bit of training. You'll do well.
1: All right. Thank you for that.
0: And how was your weekend, though?
1: My weekend was great. I think I was coming down with the flu, but I lick it out. I lick it out with some onion and garlic. You see, let me tell you what you need to have at home. Have this little jar, like a glass jar. You tip some honey in there, and you just mash some garlic and just drop it in there. And let it. Me say, it get black. It get dark in a man. Yes, when I go at him, you just taste a little bit, a spoon. I'm tell us, you know, at him, no come
0: think,
1: back.
0: I think they put also, I think you could put, there's this leaf that you could put in there too.
1: Leaf of life?
0: Yes.
1: I heard about it, you know. Yeah, but I don't have life it. With, I have to see. Yeah, fine. See if I can find some. But yeah, I tell you, it is very good because it just gone. It just leave me. My throat come back too and everything. I don't beautiful. Feel then the running nose. Like, yeah, man. So I'm good. Thank God.
0: Beautiful.
1: Yes.
0: I'm happy. Because what would I do without you today?
1: To tell your beer no. No. Hey, me love tell you no. No. Beer says always ask the impossible, you know. So I'm always ready for no.
0: Oh, yeah. I'm so sad that you didn't get to listen the show yesterday. Did you know that?
1: No, I didn't.
0: Did you know that crows are the most intelligent species?
1: You mean the one we start with, Jay?
0: You know, here's the thing. I asked a question yesterday. How did John get to go before the crow?
1: Here you know. Where the final way if he said.
0: Okay, me feel to say.
1: John
0: get to go before the crow? Because when you, if you Google, if you put John Crow, you won't get that. You'll see crow.
1: Right.
0: Because it is classified as crow. Me just feel. All them.
1: Well, I find out if he said.
0: Me feel to say.
1: John
0: get to go before the crow? Because when you, if you Google,

0: God, oh God, oh God. We're switching on the lights and tonight. I tell you, what was the... How did John get to be in front of the cruiser question and a half? Lexi says, peradventure. It's alleged. We should put in alleged before it. Peradventure. John did favor crow. I don't know. Listen, you know I love my peeps up in here. I love my peeps. All right. Taking it over from, of course, our wonderful Lexi Queen B. Gotta say good morning to each and everyone. Good morning to the entire Central 96.3 FM Jamaica family. Adoration Gospel FM over there in New York City. Of course, that's our sister station. International Bread of Life Ministries Church Worldwide Global. And our other sister station over there in Florida. Yeah, let me say good morning to Caribbean Radio HD4. Good morning to you over there. Good morning, Uncle Wayne G. Good morning, Servant Leader. Good morning, Brother Gary. And Sister Sharon, how are you guys doing? I trust that you are doing absolutely well today. It is a beautiful day. It's quite beautiful. You know why it's beautiful? It's because we are still here. And things could have been different. We are still here by the grace of God. Yeah? All right, so we're going to be getting on with things that, you know, we need to do. Coming up in another little bit from now is our weather update. You know, we got to give you that. And then at 10:30, we have our lawyer coming in. That's, of course, the Legal Edge. Yes, the Legal Edge coming in. You know, we have, you know, she has been sharing a lot with us, and we are totally happy to know that these information are at our disposal, and we are glad. We are happy. Okay, so we're gonna kick things off until we get on with the weather in just a bit. All right, here we go with this one.
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get started. All right, it's time for our weather update right here on Central 96.3 FM Jamaica. A trough across the Western Caribbean. The slow-moving tropical wave currently across the Central Caribbean is expected to move across the island tomorrow afternoon, with another wave following on Friday. Additionally, a low-level jet stream across the Central Caribbean is projected to bring windy conditions over the next few days, particularly to southern sections of the island. This morning, partly cloudy. This afternoon, widely scattered showers and thunderstorms across western parishes and hilly areas elsewhere. Otherwise, partly cloudy. Windy across some southern parishes. Tonight, partly cloudy. Maximum temperature expected for Kingston today, 34 degrees Celsius. Maximum temperature expected for Montego Bay is 35 degrees Celsius. Maximum temperature expected for Maypen Clarendon is also 35 degrees Celsius. And for Mandeville, maximum temperature expected is 33 degrees Celsius. 3 days of forecast starting tomorrow, Wednesday. Mainly sunny and hazy morning. Isolated afternoon showers and thunderstorms across western parishes and hilly areas. Otherwise, windy and hazy. And on Thursday, mainly sunny and hazy morning. Isolated afternoon showers and thunderstorms across southwestern parishes and hilly areas. Otherwise, windy and hazy. Widely scattered showers on Friday. Widely scattered showers, scattered afternoon showers rather, and thunderstorms across western and central parishes. Other current regional weather feature. A Saharan dust plume moving across the eastern Caribbean. A tropical wave across the eastern Caribbean. And a high pressure ridge across the northern Caribbean. And that is it for our weather update right here on Central 96.3 FM Jamaica.

0: Okay, taking a break. 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
1: Hey there, my friend. Where you heading to now? Well, I'm heading to Church Without Walls. Have you ever heard about Church Without Walls? Church Without Walls? What's that? 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A place to give thanks unto the Lord. 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Yes, that's Church Without Walls. That's an invitation I'm extending to each and every one. See you there!

0: Indeed, my soul is in your hand. Yes. It is now 10:30. And of course, we are on the time when we will be talking with, of course, our very own Natalia Webb-Smith, because it is time for The Legal Edge. 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Good morning, Natalia.
1: Good morning. How are you?
0: You sound a bit low. Are you on speaker?
1: You are. Okay. Perfect. Yes, I am here. Good morning, everyone. Are you well?
0: We are here and we are thankful.
1: Yes.
0: My grandpa, may his soul rest in peace, but he would say, my belly side, I go in and I come out. You don't know them saying that, don't it?
1: Yeah. I don't think I've heard that one before.
0: You see, hey, y'all are young people, man.
1: Wow, that's a first.
0: Yeah, belly side, I go in and I come out. That means I'm still breathing.
1: That's a good one. And that's all that really matters in the grand scheme of things, because if you are alive, there's another day, another time to fight, another opportunity, another chance. Yeah,
0: precisely.
1: I love that.
0: Yes,
1: I love that. I'm going to use that one now going forward. So yes,
0: you are welcome to join the happy bunch. So what is it that you have for us today, Lady Natalia?
1: So this morning, I really wanted for us to complete the vendor's aspect of things in terms of when someone is purchasing. So property sale, we talk about the purchaser. We had started talking about the person who is selling and things they need to know, but we didn't finish.
0: Right.
1: So I wanted us to kind of go through that a little bit, do a little recap, and just kind of wrap up that today. So I know that there are a lot of land issues in the atmosphere. There are a lot of land questions floating around. But I figured that even in this particular session, some things may also be answered. Last week, someone mentioned, you know, when I'm talking about land, if it's the same thing as, you know, someone having their house on it. When I use the word land, I'm speaking to property as well. So it's the house, whether it's just land, nothing is on it, or if it's a house on it, or a business, or, you know, church, whatever. These entities, I'm talking about the entire thing. So if we are in a position where we are selling property, there are some things that we started looking at that we must know. So today I'm just going to go through. We'll be able to finish because I did start quite a bit some time ago. So I think it would have been the week after last week. So I want us to now kind of go finalize it and wrap it up. So as a vendor we say, but it's really the person who is selling the property. So you have a piece of land, you have your house, you have whatever it is that's on the land, and you say, you know what, I want to sell this. There are some things that you must do. So the responsibility is not all on the purchaser. We did spend some time on the purchaser because we know that the purchaser is the person who is, you know, coming up, forking off some monies. But the vendor also has something to lose. The vendor is also, you know, relinquishing their property, their house, giving or selling, or, you know, something is going to be leaving them, their property. So they obviously have some duties and have some things that they need to ensure that is done. So we want to, right, go into it, guys. Let us understand that not because you own the property, not because granted the property to you, means that you actually have the right to sell the property. So we're going to pick up from there to say, now make sure you actually have the right to sell the property. And when we talk about the right to sell the property, guys, we want to say to you, It's not just a right where the will was left. It's not just a right where grandmother died or your mother died and you think it's automatical. We're talking legal right where the necessary steps are taken. So you are in the position to properly pass that property to the person who is buying. So grandma may have passed. So grandma died. Grandma, you know, probably left a will and she left it to her daughter or the granddaughter or whatever. But everybody just automatically assume that this will is it. We're done. So I just start to sell and say, boy, you know, we're going to sell out some quarter acres, or, you know, the land is big. We can't sell out some portions of it. And we don't realize that there's another step, an in-between step that must take place before you have the proper legal documentations to pass that document, to pass that property, to transfer all that property to the person who is purchasing. So make sure that you, the vendor, have the legal right by doing any probate or any letters of administration, which is basically documents to ensure that you can sell this property. You want to check the title. You want to make sure that it's your name that's on the title and it's not grandma's name. So when you go through the probate, you have certain steps called transmission, transfer, all these legal things, but it's really just the legal steps that you need to take to go on that title. Right? So if your name is not on that title as yet, or your name is still in grandma's name or mommy's name or uncle's name, whoever, that means that there is a gap and something needs to be done to ensure that the property is in your name for you to be able to sell it. It is noteworthy too that you know exactly what you are selling. It might sound so strange because sometimes they say, yeah, but me live on the land, so me no must know what me sell. I've been there how much years, me no must know. But not all in all cases, because sometimes you may have a plan or a survey diagram, or you may have even a title in your hand where you may actually have more or less in reality of what is reflected on that title. When I say more or less, is that you could think you're on a quarter acre of land. But when you go on the title, it's a little less, or, you know, it might be a little more. So you might not know exactly what you're selling. You might think you know, but you may not know. So those are things that you have to check as the purchaser to ensure that the property is properly defined and is matching exactly what's on ground. So the boundaries are the same, the location, the parish. And you might think it, you might say, boy, Natalia, that sounds foolish. What? Of course, me no must know when me a sell, then me no live on the land. But can I tell you, just up to last week, I had one of my clients who had an error on their title. When we pulled the tax number, we realized that there's a whole other title reference that's matching that tax number. And the property that they have been paying on and think they're living on is in a whole different district. And sometimes, I'm not going to say these errors are popular or common, but these errors can occur. So you may have a title, you may have, and there was a title reference, and all these years they thought that title was theirs. Only for me to check and say, who are these person? And they're saying, no, I know that person. And they say, but these are the name of the title. And they're like, what? And then we start to realize that, hey, this title reference is not matching the land that they have. It's not matching the tax number that they're paying for. And we now have to do a whole registration of that parcel because it seems that there's an error on the governmental system. So it's not to say that this is something that happens every day, but it can happen, which makes me say, beware. Be warned, look out. And this particular property I'm talking about, guys, it was actually with a family. It's a family land, so it's with children, grandchildren. They've had it for years, and no one picked up on this. until now that we're going to now prepare to do some sort of administration, because it was still in the grandfather's name. So these errors can occur. So we have to make sure things are correct, like the volume and the folio, the lot number is correct, the size, the boundary. We have to get those things correct as a vendor to make sure that the description of the property on this documentation actually matches what is on ground. So doing something like a surveyor's ID report is very good, very, very good, even as a vendor. I would say for the purchaser, it's more something that I would encourage them as mandatory. But for the vendor, it's good too for them to be able to know what it is that they are selling. We talk about checking your any restrictions, anything that's happened on the title, any mortgage, leases, any caveat. And these are those things that can cause you to have to delay the sale. You have to clear them up. You have to sort them out before you can properly sell. You have to get the caveat removed or addressed or subject to. You have to know what is going on the title, because a purchaser, some of these things the purchaser cannot just inherit, and some of these things require permission. So if there is a mortgage, the mortgager may say, yeah, sure. The mortgagee, sorry, may say, yeah, sure, that's the bank. You can go ahead with sale, so they have to give a consent. Or the mortgagee may actually say, listen, you need to discharge this mortgage. You have to pay the money or whatever, depending on what is the situation. It may have to be discharged. So you, the vendor, have to know what you're dealing with, right? To be ready for this sale. And a lot of times, individuals don't really know. They don't really know. They just feel like, yeah, man. You man, I can't spot it out, man. We can't sell this, man. You man, not upon it. Nothing. We don't get no mortgage. Nothing. But the mortgage could be something that grandfather had from years ago. I can tell you, guys, it is actually not very far-fetched for you to start doing your title. When you look, there's a title at a caveat that's on the property, or a mortgage probably on the property from 1950s. Some banks never exist anymore. Where did it exist back then, and they were now, you know, sold to these bigger banks, or you know, they went bankrupt, they shut down, they closed up, whatever. And we have to figure out that, how to discharge it. Yes. So you might think, boy, but the bank not in existence. So we don't have to pay that money there. No, no, no, no, no, no, no, no. As the vendor, you are still obligated to do what we call a special kind of discharge, which would help pretty much to give you the clean, clear title to go ahead. All right? Now, we must deal with outstanding property taxes. Make sure that property taxes are up to date, and you must obtain the necessary evidence of these payments, guys, by getting your tax certificate. Outstanding taxes can create some problems, can create serious problems during a process where we are selling and buying, because we talk about taxes, that taxes run with the land. It is a charge to the land, to the property. You cannot just say, well, they might come in now, the new purchaser, them can pay the taxes, the property tax. No, no, no. No, no, no, no. It is a vendor's responsibility to ensure that the property taxes are paid up prior to sale. So if you come to me as your attorney, I will say to you, are the taxes up to date? Some of these taxes have been languishing, years of taxes unpaid, and you can think, oh, mega just won't go pay the tax. And when you look, the taxes actually run up a nice bill. Yes, the tax can become very expensive, very expensive. And you think, maybe just a couple of years they never pay for, you know, just a couple of years and that kind of thing. That is something that we want to make sure that we pay up before we get into this transaction. Now, The next thing I'm going to talk about is a little bit more on your integrity. And I know a lot of people, quite a few people, don't really have integrity. They lack honesty and fairness. If it is that you're a vendor, please, especially to your attorney, disclose any material issue, any real issue, any problem. Disclose all issues to your attorney. Everything that could affect this transaction, please say it to your attorney. Don't make representations about the property when you know a lie. You know you're not telling the truth. You know it is incorrect information. These things affect how you move forward. Because you can tell us about, oh, yeah, man, you have road and whatever. And when we look, there is a road issue, there is an access issue, or whatever road has been, something happened and flood out, and, you know, the road not dead, so the person have to come and maybe go leak out road or create road or, you know, you might have constructions that are unapproved construction. You might have disputes with the neighbors and that kind of thing. And these are things that you should say to your attorney, let us know from now so we can be able to disclose these things to the actual purchaser or the purchaser's attorney, so we can say to them, listen, there's an access problem. We had a road, the road was flooded, so your client or purchaser, you will now have to figure out how the road, because can you imagine road and a cheap, nothing. Road not cheap, for to go out road and fix road and put in road. You might have an access problem where there may have been a part that you walk through someone's property or have to drive on someone's property, and there's an issue with that. You need to disclose it. So access is something we know. We said, well, there's an issue with access because we used to drive through this way because, and the neighbors are having some problems with us or whatever. But disclose it. If there are squatters on the land, if there are occupiers on the land, if there are people on the land, disclose it. Don't tell any lies. It don't make any sense, because when you start the sale, you're just going to be losing out. You know, you're also causing someone else to lose out. Please talk to your attorney about everything. If you have even a problem with your neighbors about certain things, if your neighbors are in trouble, like, you know, sometimes I know not all neighbors are neighborly, but you would want to know that the new purchasers who are coming in understand that there are some disputes concerning whether it's boundary, whether it's disposal of garbage, whether it's trees hanging over, whether it's keeping the premises a certain way. Those are things, those are good things to actually tell your attorney, so we know that we can say to the purchaser, okay, there are some trees that you'll have to make sure you keep trim at all times, the neighbors, da da da. Or, you know, there are some boundary issues. They say that at the back, our house went over, not seeing that, but we've constantly had these back and forth. Let the purchaser know what they're getting into. So please be honest about what it is that you're selling. Now, when I spoke about just earlier about that, they know that they're squatting, squatters are, or, you know, it's not all the time that it's squat. We're going to talk about whether they're occupants, because sometimes you may have legal tenants that are there. So if someone is living on the property, you need to disclose to your attorney, and so we can say to the person that there are persons living on the property, and we would want to know what rights they have. So a purchaser may say, listen, I want to buy the property, you know, but listen, me no want no tenant in this property. So you have to go work out giving the tenants a notice and letting the tenant know that the property is being sold, and, you know, the new purchaser is not interested in any tenants. Suppose you selling the land, you know, or section of the house, but the purchaser who is coming in say, me have a big family, I'm going to want the old house, so I don't want a tenant at the back or whatever. Tenant on the side or tenant in the other rooms. I want it to be clean and clear because my family is coming in and I will need those spaces on the property. you have to make sure that you understand what right, what legal right, what kind of tenancy. Is there that are there without permission, with permission? What, you know? Because, you know, you might even have purchasers who don't mind doing that. You might have a purchaser who say, well, if it's a good tenant, they can stay because, you know, it was investment property that I needed anyway. I was going to get a tenant. So, okay, I will take on the tenancy. Yeah, it's possible. I've seen it happen. So you have to know, ensure that you say this so that it's properly disclosed to the purchaser and they can truly decide whether or not they want this property. Now, the next thing I'm going to say to the vendor, do not sign a sale agreement without first understanding the sale agreement. You have an attorney, yes, but the attorney should sit with you. And this is probably me putting attorneys on the spot, but yes, we ought to go through the sale agreement. That's what I do. I have a meeting with my purchasers and my vendors, anybody selling and buying, and I go through it with them. I usually send it to them, tell them to look it over, and then I meet, and we go through it line by line. Because a sale agreement has serious consequences in different parts, and based on the wording of things, based on what it says. So everybody needs to know what are the implications of what will happen if you're not paid this, what will happen if that not do on time, what will happen if this not sort out before X time. Yes, very important. Purchase price is there, how much is going to be the deposit, when the sale going in, when do you go into the property, when will the purchaser come and take possession, you know, what happens if you need to pay any interest. Should it be, and is there anything special about this property that you want to note? So your sale agreement, I would call, is your leading document in this transaction. 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It's not the only document needed, but I'm going to say it's the leading document because that is where all your conditions are laid out. So people, no sell and no buy no property without no proper sale agreement. I am begging, beseeching, do not sell or buy property without a sale agreement. I mean, not talk a sale agreement where you find on Google, because not all the time Google sale agreements are Jamaican based. So then the laws in Ola may have some little tweaks and some little differences. So you want to make sure that it is in keeping with the laws of Jamaica, which is why we encourage that once you're drafting a sale agreement, you have an attorney at law draft it for you. You can actually pay a lawyer, you know, to draft a sale agreement for you, even without them being in the sale if they don't want. Yes, if you want an attorney to draft a sale agreement, they can. So if you come to my office and say, I'm doing a sale, but I don't really need a lawyer to manage everything, which we don't recommend. But I would want for you to draft one for me. You can draft it and pay for it. And then no, you are, or you can say, I drafted one and I want an attorney to vet it. You can pay an attorney to review or vet a contract. Better you do that than you have the sale agreement. You don't know the laws of Jamaica like that, and you don't know the ramifications of these clauses, of these conditions or things or words and things in the document. Get an attorney to review, to draft, to help you, but do not just take up a sale agreement and just say, yeah, I'm going to sign it. We get a sale agreement. Yeah, man, somebody did have a sale already. You know, don't copy somebody a sale agreement, because each sale is different, every property different. So now just take somebody's sale agreement and say, John did sell one property right across the road, man. I am going to just use his sale agreement and get a copy of his. That is not a good way to sell. You may have issues because there might be things affecting John property across the road that does not affect your property. Or there might be things affecting your property that does not affect John property. So you have to make sure that you know the sale agreement is in keeping with your particular property. All right? Let me wrap. I don't want to, because we have 5 minutes already. No, man. I really love the talking. Understand what your deposit is about. The deposit, when that deposit comes, the deposit don't just necessarily go straight to you, the seller, at that time. So you have to understand how much you're paying, who is keeping this deposit, you know? Can it be forfeited? Can they lose the deposit? What happened in the transaction phase? So the deposit for a seller is very important. You need to know what your deposit is about. So ask about that. That is something that's usually in your sale agreement, right? And conditions will be surrounding. Be careful when giving possession. Do not hand over your keys or allow people to just take possession unless it's something agreed to and in the sale agreement that outlines. Because sometimes people can take early possession, that's fine, but you have to make sure that it's in your agreement and how it is done, what is done, how you give the keys and that kind of thing. We have to make sure that it is done. There are other things too that the purchaser will have to pay. Things like transfer tax, stamp duty, other costs. So I want to say to the vendor, when you're selling property, don't think that it's just pay up my taxes and I will be getting my $5 million, because it's $5 million. There are other things that will be paid out. So we talk about some of the costs in relation to a purchaser. There are also costs in relation to the vendor as well. Your stamp duty, your transfer tax, and that's why you need your attorney. And your attorney can explain all of these things. Your attorney can go through all of these things with you. You must ensure that this attorney that you have understand the role that they play. You understand the role of the attorney, and both of you are in agreement, so these things can really come to pass, right? And properly pass too. Do not have any oral agreements concerning these sales. Please, please, please, please do not have any oral agreements. And I'm going to stop a little bit on that point. When I say oral agreements, guys, I'm talking about you just telling John that the land is $5 million. And he said, all right, me go pay you $2 million, and the next month me go give you the balance. And you just take the $2 million, and then you get the balance of the $3 million next month, and then you just give them the key. Do not do that, because this is going to cause you serious problem if you sell this property without the proper acknowledgement of what the law says. Don't, please, because when we do these things, persons are going to end up into some serious issues later on if it is that it's not properly passed. The money is all good and dandy in your hand, but think about now when you get that $5 million and the person come back to you now and I say, but you're not the panic title. I'm never sister and you. I know me in a problem. I know whatever. And you and them in a back and forth and bangarang, bangarang. The passa begins. And believe me, guys, the land story is it can get very mixed up. Very, very, very, very mixed up. So you want to make sure that once you're selling your property, do the right thing. Your land is your asset. Don't let a sale become a problem, a nightmare, become a disaster because you don't do the right things. Don't let a sale become a problem because you never check with the attorney and make the necessary changes. Don't make the wrong choices. It's exactly 11.
0: It right. is, and A quite interesting question here. Well, how do I put this question out? Because I know we are really on time. What I'll do is, could you just give your number again so they can contact you, and then you could respond to the questions that they have.
1: Okay.
0: Yes. Absolutely. Just give your number quickly so they can reach out to you.
1: All right, please. You can give up. This one will come directly to me. 876-388-7738. And you can contact us on WhatsApp with any questions concerning the program. So it's 876-388-7738.
0: All right. Okay.
1: Yes.
0: Thank you, Natalia.
1: You are most welcome.
0: All right.
1: You have a great one. And everyone, we'll see you next week again, God's willing, the Lord permits.
0: Mm.
1: Have a blessed week.
0: Awesome.
1: Always a pleasure.
0: Awesome. Thank you, Mama.
1: Thank you.
0: All right. Bye-bye. So the voice there of Natalia Weber-Smith, and of course, that's The Legal Edge. And of course, The Legal Edge brought to you by Title Watch. Covering your property needs with ease. Taking a break. When we come back, to know is to know.
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All right, so since you know you're hearing this, then you know it's time for To Know Is To Know. So yesterday I was told about the a Velcro baby. And I was asked about Velcro babies. I said, Velcro baby? I'm like, what is that? So I was instructed to do it for To Know Is To Know today. And that I will do, seeing that I did my little research on who's a Velcro baby. Or, you know, yeah. So I'm going to give you the bit of information that I have for Velcro babies. And I mean, if you didn't know it already, as usual, we say know it again. But if you don't know, now you know, like me, right? They say we are never too old to learn. Well, every day we learn new stuff, right? Can't learn everything in a one go. So gradually, stages, right? So let us look today at a Velcro baby. So a Velcro baby is an infant who craves a constant closeness, often wanting to be held, worn, or within arm's reach at all times. A Velcro baby is characterized by extreme clinginess, rarely content to be put down, and often happiest when physically attached to a caregiver. This behavior is sometimes referred to as a barnacle baby or high need baby, reflecting their strong attachment and sensitivity to their environment. These babies may cry when separated, resist being placed in a crib or car seat, and require extra soothing to sleep or feel calm. Now, me kind of old school, you know. Me kind of old school. You know, when we are growing up, or when I start having children, I used to want to hold my baby all the time. And my mother and my aunt, and they were like, put the baby down. From early stage, you have to put the baby down. Don't let the baby get comfortable. They get used to your hands. Put them down. So they will learn to go sleep in their crib on their own and all that. They won't be all that clingy. So when I see this now, I'm like, I'm being brought back to when you have to, they tell us, look here, now make the baby love Anne. Don't make them love the Anne, because when they love the Anne, once you're always having them in your hands, they're always going to want to be in that position, that closeness and everything. So you let them stay in the crib. Like if anything happens, you let them sit down one side. You know, that's what I was told and learned back in the days. But of course, you know, you have these type of children that are out there. So let us look now at the causes and characteristics, right? Velcro behavior often stems from a combination of temperament, sensitivity, and developmental stages. Some babies are naturally more sensitive to stimulation, changes in routine, or new people, which makes them seek constant reassurance from a caregiver. Clinginess can also spike during separation anxiety, typically around 9 months, or during growth spurts, and milestones like crawling or teething. So while there is no medical diagnosis for a Velcro baby, this behavior is a normal part of emotional development and a sign of trust and attachment. And so now we look at the coping stages, so or strategies. So if you have a Velcro baby that you know, in other words, them till you see you broke them in a hand. If you have a Velcro baby,
and, you know, who loves to cling, who loves to be there. You know, sometimes it can be overwhelming. Like, oh my God, just give me a break already. Like, I just need a moment. You just don't get a moment, because the very minute they feel you separated, they're going to cling. They're going to be there. You have the coping strategies. So parents can manage a Velcro baby by using hands-free closeness, such as baby wearing, which allows the baby to feel secure while the caregiver remains functional. Establishing a routine, introducing gradual separation. You see, adapt me a talk about now. And providing comfort objects can help the baby develop independence over time. It's important to view clinginess as communication rather than manipulation. Understanding the baby is seeking regulation through warmth, movement, and the caregiver's presence. In summary, a Velcro baby is a highly attached infant whose clinginess is a normal developmentally appropriate behavior. With patience, structured routines, and supportive strategies, caregivers can help their baby feel secure while gradually fostering independence. Now, you see, you don't have to back. You see, that's why our old school know the thing from a very long time ago. And I'm telling you, I raised three boys. I have three boys. The Lord has blessed me with three boys. And my first child, can I tell you how much I wanted to cling? My first child, I wanted to have him all the time because he's so cute and nice. I always have him in my hand, you know. As soon as him cry, I wanted to pick him up. And mommy would say, look here, put him down. And when it's time for him, as him wake up, I want to take him up in hand. Mommy said, no, let him stay there. Auntie would say, let him stay right there. Him not crying. He is not wet. Because if he's wet, then he's going to fuss. If he has a dirty bottom, he's going to fuss. So we make sure that he's clean and he's dry and he's fed. Put him down. Make him stay down there and find something to play with. But because we ourselves, and I believe this Velcro situation is because we ourselves created it. We introduced the child to all of these huggy, lovey, and clingy, clingy, clingy, clingy, clingy. That's what I think. Because me did almost get catch until my parents say to me, no, leave the child, put him down, let him stay there, let him play to himself, let him give him a little toys, let him chew on it. You go and you play with him a little bit, then leave him on his own. So eventually they grow up not having that attachment, that clinginess until they have already developed into their own independence. So, a simple fix, man. A simple fix. You know, when we have clingy, because are we someone, create that, I believe we are the ones who create that, because we so excited, you know, you have the young baby and I'm so cute, delicate and nice, and where's a year one? And you can't just go and kiss him up and smell it, because he just smell nice. And I'm cute. You just go on, just, you know what I mean? Who's mommy baby? I love you, mommy baby. And we were not putting them down. Not putting them down for a minute. And as soon as they cry, wah! We pick them up. Hello. My children can't sing. Them learn how to cry. Well. Well, so that is it about Velcro babies. If you didn't know, as usual, you know, we always find some stuff to share. As soon as they cry, wah! We pick them up. Hello. My children can't sing. Them learn how to cry. Well.

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I've been dreaming of a time like this. Men shall see.

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0: Hey, I gotta put it from the top one more time. 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

Indeed, it is turning, it's a turn.

wedding. You know, there's another song that I'm going to play right now, and that one is Hold On, one of my favorite. Listen now, guys, the change is coming.

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gonna say thanks to those of you on TikTok and liking up the live and following. Thank you. And also on YouTube, I see, yeah. Those of you on YouTube, on Central 96.3 FM YouTube and TikTok, take up on yourself, you know.

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Good afternoon and welcome to Jam in 5. More vacancies than advertised. Schools facing teacher shortages, says a principal's group. With the new academic year just days away, numerous schools are scrambling to find permanent and temporary teaching posts. But Jamaica Association of Principals of Secondary School, JAPSS, President Aniona Jones says the influx of advertisements across various media do not reflect the full picture of the staffing needs. According to Jones, while some vacancies have been caused by teachers embarking on well-earned vacation breaks, others are the results of educators leaving the system, some without a proper notice. Some of these resignations do not reach the regional office, and sometimes we fill vacancies based on old resumes and not necessarily placed all of it in an ad because not every school has the fiscal position to even run an ad. So what you're seeing in the paper is the tip of the iceberg of the actual gap in schools, because many of us do not place in the national papers the advertisement for teachers. We use a lot of social media, word of mouth, or teachers group, Jamaica Teachers Association group, and so on. That's what's happening. So we really don't have a good picture nationally on what is really happening on the ground, Jones told the Jamaica Observer on Monday. The educator, who was responding to queries by the Observer about what accounts for the almost perennial influx of advertisement yearly during the summer break, explained that the system itself is partly accountable. Celine Hall takes Miss Universe Jamaica 2026 crown. Despite winning 5 sectional prizes, the newly crowned Miss Universe Jamaica 2026 title holder, Portland native Celine Hall, said she had no idea that she would have emerged the winner. Hall competed with 32 other ladies for the coveted title and to represent Jamaica at the Miss Universe finals in Puerto Rico in November. The coronation show took place on Sunday night inside jam-packed ballroom at AC Hotel in Kingston. I knew I received a lot of sectional awards, but honestly, it wasn't until the crown was placed on my head that I really knew that I was Miss Universe Jamaica 2026, Hall told the Jamaica Observer shortly after she was crowned.

And finally, cricket isn't dead. JCA president hails Kingsmen's impact at Sabina Park. Looks to strengthen partnership. Jamaica Cricket Association President Dr. Donovan Bennett believes the Jamaica Kingsmen have already made a strong impression on the island, is optimistic that they play a key role in developing grassroots cricket locally. The Caribbean Premier League CPL returned to Sabina Park for the first time since 2019 as the new Jamaica franchise hosted four games, which concluded last Tuesday. Tens of thousands of Jamaicans turned out for the four matches against the Barbados Tridents, Trinbago Knight Riders, Guyanan Amazon Warriors, and St. Kitts and Nevis Patriots, with some of the Caribbean's top players on display, including the Kingsmen own Roveman Powell and Andre Russell, as well as regional stars Nicholas Poran, Shimron Hetmer, and Sunil Nareen. It continued the trend of growing crowd interests shown by local fans following last summer's series between the West Indies and Australia, as well as Sri Lanka visit in June. And that wraps it up for Jammin' 5 right here on Central 96.3 FM Jamaica. Do join us this evening for more news in details with Alexia King White. I am Dahlia Dawkins.

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1: Every aspect and special gift of the man, and God bless anything tested, known as Jesus Christ in the midst of every time. No, all the muscle and all the crew. Remember, so the end them known for Jesus Christ. Lift them high. I'm not here for Christ. Bust the place. Bust the place. No. Must. Yeah.
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Here we go.

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He's worthy of the praise. I don't care what you've been through. Just know that praise is bringing you out right now. Nobody can get praise but God tonight.

0: Every single praise belongs to God. You know this, you know this, you know this.
1: Where's all of my
0: praise? Where's all my praises?
1: I want everybody around the world to put your hands together.
0: Come on now.
1: The praise belongs to God. Here we go.

Hey Marvin, thanks for the follow. And all the and all that, you know, you've been sharing and following the live. Thank you. To our God. Say glory, hallelujah. It's due our God. Hey, I want to remind you guys, coming up December 5. December 5 will be our we call it no clash between Uncle Wayne G and Brother Gary right at the St. Gabriel's Anglican Church Hall. We have early bird tickets still going out until the 31st of this month. That's next week. So, next week? Next week at 31st, how we go? And when I 31st? Today I win it, 25th. Monday is the 31st? Yeah. The 31st? How much days? Oh. So, with that being said, you gotta make sure that you get your early bird tickets from now. And the early bird tickets are for $2,500. The early bird ends on Monday. So you gotta get your ticket. It's gonna be great. Kevin Downswell will be there. I do believe Second Chance will be there. Hey, good afternoon, Sharon Gardner. Hope you get to make it for December 5. As again, Kevin Downs will be there. Remember, it's going to be a clash between Uncle WNG. You call that disc, we call it now, a sound clash? How you call it? The gospel clash between Uncle WNG and Brother Gary. See who will walk away with the title of the... You know, man, best selector, best DJ. Can I tell you? So that's what's gonna happen over there, December 5. All right. So after this weekend, on the 1st, the 31st, yes, when all is said and done. All is said and done. You're going to, you know that, say, and understand you're going to keep right here. So, no. You're going to have the tickets going up, right? So, it's $2,500 now. $2,500 now. And then the first of September... It's gonna be $3,000. $3,000 as at the 1st of September. $3,000. Now, if you make December 5, catch your beloved, and you don't grab your ticket, you know, say at the gate, it will be $3,500.

0: He's worthy of the praise. I don't care what you've been through. Just know that praise is bringing you out right now. Nobody can get praise but God tonight. Come on, clap them hands.
1: Hey, Paulette, good afternoon. Welcome. But I tell you, the battle between Uncle Wayne Chi and Brother Gary is one of very, very high tension, can I tell you? High tension. It promises to be good. Listen up. It promises to be good. So guess what? It's time for me to tell you a little bit about today and what it is celebrated as. That's for August 25. Apart from it being payday for some or most, yeah. Apart from it being payday for some. And it is celebrated as payday, the day where everybody rejoices and feel good and probably singing this song, every praise is to our God. But then, you know, soon and very soon you'll see a picture goes out or a video where, you know, that we call it speedy, the peep peeps, that's so you get the pace, so it gone in a brother, so it gone in a uncle. Yeah, that's that. But anyhow, apart from today being the wonderful payday for most, let us look at what today is also celebrated as. And it is celebrated as National Park Service Founders Day. Now, this marks the signing of the National Park Service Organic Act in 1916. Then you have National Banana Split Day. Banana split, banana is a cake, right? It's a cake, isn't it? Banana split is a cake, not so. I'm trying to remember. I think it's a cake. But anyhow, it's National Banana Split Day. Now this celebrates the invention of the banana split dessert. Yeah. Our ice cream. I'm trying to remember. And then you have Milad an-Nabi, the Islamic observance of the Prophet Muhammad's birthday, celebrated by Muslims worldwide on today. Wow. Milad an-Nabi. Yeah. And then you have a National Kiss and Makeup Day. Wow! The National Kiss and Makeup Day. Can you believe it? So if you are off with somebody, if you have something, go on, kiss and makeup. Hug that person. Kiss and makeup. National Kiss and Makeup Day. Anybody feel like they want to, you know? I didn't even know that. Look here. So every August 25th, make sure that that's the day you break whatever cycle that you have where you're carrying off somebody in your heart, on a vex, and all that kind of something. You go kiss and make up on August 25th. And finally, you have National Secondhand Wardrobe Day. Now, this promotes the use of secondhand clothing as an alternative to fast fashion. These observances highlight various cultural and historical significance on this date. So, yeah, National Secondhand Wardrobe Day.

already. So that is that. Is anybody you want to kiss and make up, Miss Crossley? Kiss and make up day. Today is kiss and make up day. Today is Miss. I just saw Miss Crossley passing through. So I just asked her. She don't have anybody that she want to kiss and make up with. You know. It's a national kiss and make up day. I really hope that someone will take the initiative today to use this day to do the kiss and makeup and have your dessert, your banana split, and have your, go to the national park or something, you know, observances. You know the thing set, right? Okay, so that is that.

Oh my word, is it what? Is Matthew's birthday today? Oh, happy birthday, Matthew. Happy birthday, Matthew. Happy birthday. So Matthew is a kiss and a makeup day for you. I don't know. Anybody upset you on your birthday, tell them to kiss and makeup, okay? But why Matthew Bond? For one good day that today a payday for a couple of people. Well out then in a world then, Matthew. And your birthday, you know, so you're supposed to nice look more. I'm just saying you're supposed to nice later. But I hope you're enjoying yourself, right?

y'all sing us some Jamaican songs. But if we sing them, you got to get out of those seats and you got to dance

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Or visit us at 47 Manchester Avenue in Maypen, Clarendon. Okay, it is now 2 minutes after 1 o'clock, and we're just moving up through the time. And of course, you know it too. I'm out of here, making way for our Kids Breeze Auntie Rhonda that will take it over from me. Yeah. So, reminding the parents to allow your children, or you know, call us on behalf of your children, put them on the phone. Let them participate, yeah, in the program. Call Auntie Rhonda. Let them talk with Auntie Rhonda. 876-347-4201 is the number. Again, 876-347-4201. Let them call in and talk with Auntie Rhonda, right? 12 years and under. So if you know you are 13 and over, this program is not for you, okay? Well, we enjoy you listening, and you know, yeah, this program is not for you. You gotta be 12 years old and under to participate in Kids Breeze Global, remember, right? Yep, 12 years and under. So if you're over that, you know where it go, right? And also, young adults, you know, 13 years and over, your program coming at you pretty soon. Pretty soon. Teen talks are so will come up. You all know the thing set up. We're going to talk with you teenagers and have you interact and have you, you know, with your teen program. So, of course, You're not left out, just so you know, you are not left out of the pack. Okay, so until we get that all together, Kids Breeze Global, again reminding you, Kids Breeze Global is for children 12 years and under. So parents, we do not want them to pick the phone up and you are not aware. We want them to call, but we want you to give the permission. We want you to pick the phone up, parents. Call us and hand them the phone. Let them talk with Auntie Rhonda. All right, we got principles, and we follow them as best as we can. So we don't want them to call us directly like that. We want you to be knowledgeable and pretty much involved. So call, and you know the thing set up. Talk with Auntie Rhonda today, and you know that comes up what time again? Oh my God, Kids Breeze Global is what? Comes up at what? 4 o'clock? I don't remember. You know? Yes. At 4 to 5. I tell you, I'm not remembering things these days, you know. My dear. Okay. And then now at 1:15, your food, your health. Today we're going to be looking at the health benefit of a pudding in a little while. Potato pudding. Yeah, you know what? That look at something that we love. The potato pudding. We're going to look at the health benefit of the potato pudding. All right, I'm going to take back this one from Ron Canole, Ancient of Days, or the late Ron Canole with the Ancient of Days. Here we go.

0: Pierta. 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
1: Has God been good to you? Has God

All right, so while we enjoy ourselves with the music, let us get on with our health benefits. Okay, we're talking about pudding today. A nice, good old potato pudding. Lick finger. Close your eyes and say, yes. Some good old potato. You know what? One lady I eat potato pudding from. I don't eat it from anybody else. Yeah, and I made sure to tell her to, you know. I said, listen, no. Well, I have not, because I cut out certain things out of my diet. No, so, you know. And I'm able to bother her. I said, look here. Make sure so you send my pudding to me. And that woman, we said, when she make pudding, I don't see anybody else who would make pudding like my Auntie D that makes pudding. And it suits me. My God, that woman can't bake a potato pudding. Anyways, let's get into the potato pudding argument and the health benefits. So, here we go. Potato pudding can offer several health benefits, especially when made with whole ingredients and prepared in moderation. Here are some potential health benefits of potato pudding. Number one, high in carbohydrates. Potato pudding can provide a significant source of carbohydrates, which are the body's primary energy source. Then you have nutrient rich. When made with whole milk or dairy alternatives, potato pudding can be fortified with additional nutrients like calcium, vitamin D, and iron, which are important for bone health and immune function. It is also low in saturated fat. If made with healthier ingredients like coconut milk or avocados, potato pudding can be a low-fat option that supports heart health. Now we look at the source of fiber. The fiber content in potato pudding can aid digestion and help maintain a healthier weight. And finally, we're looking at natural sweeteners. Using natural sweeteners like honey or fruit puree can reduce the sugar content and make potato pudding a guilt-free snack. However, it's important to note that while potato pudding can be

a nutritious addition to your diet. It should be consumed in moderation due to its high sugar and fat content. All right? So, you know, and now you know. Yes? So, yeah, man, the pudding can go on. But remember, we always talk about doing things in moderation. Do things in moderation. It's a simple 1, 2, 3 at all times. Don't overdo it. So those are the health benefits in pudding. This text says, please send birthday greetings to my grandson Matthew, wishing him all the best life has to offer. Let him know how he'll have to wait another whole year for this day again to enjoy it to the max, bro. From your grandmother, Miss Maggie. All right. So there you go, Matthew. There you go. Already. So we're going to continue with our music as we, go through the rest of the show. Listen. Come tomorrow. Remember, tomorrow is Fasting Wednesday. Tomorrow is Fasting Wednesday. So you make sure you are present for Fasting Wednesday. How many of you love potato pudding though? The lovers of potato pudding. You love potato pudding? I love potato pudding. All right. So here we go. Ready again for this one. We kiss up here.

Gaskins, I gotta say good afternoon to Rando. 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How are you doing, Rando?

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0: All right. Central 96, good afternoon to you.
1: Good afternoon, my dear lady.
0: Good afternoon, Bones. How are you?
1: I'm on the phone, I feel it bad, man.
0: Return. Oh, Jesus.
1: Yeah, man, from one, me, I try to get your essence, and me, I tell you, I feel bad, my lady. The phone receives call, but not return.
0: Oh, dear. Oh, dear. I'm so sorry. I am doing well. How are you doing?
1: Well, me, I do well and thank.
0: me I do well and reservoir. Yeah, mother.
1: Oh, God.
0: Hey, as my grandfather would have said, you know, belly side, I go in and come out.
1: Yes, yes.
0: Yeah. Yes.
1: Happy birthday to Sister Jack again, you know, because I'm not doing it, you know. Still a celebrity, you understand?
0: Right.
1: And to all who are celebrating today, until the 31st, yes. So happy birthday to everyone. And one big up brand new this Margaret, you know, you're from the party.
0: I hope he's okay.
1: Yeah, man, me and my uncle win this game, man.
0: Oh.
1: Link up, you know?
0: Mm-hmm.
1: Yeah, man. I want to big up Paki Boda and the whole family. Yeah, man. I want to big up the whole family. Everybody. All who not come yet. And who they are, who gone. I want to big up everyone.
0: Mm-hmm.
1: You understand?
0: Yes.
1: I want to big up everyone until I listen.
0: Mm-hmm.
1: Everyone.
0: All right.
1: Take care
0: of you tomorrow. All right, sir. No problem.
1: Yeah.
0: All right.

Hey, Matthew, happy birthday. Greetings going out to you, coming from Auntie Dar. Pray that the good Lord extend your life enough love. Going out to you, Matthew.

0: What is that? Good afternoon to you, Mama. How are you?
1: How you doing? How you doing?
0: I am well, darling. How are you?
1: I can't even get you from where you are.
0: My God, how could I cause that? No.
1: Internet, man. The internet, they might get trouble.
0: Me see.
1: I'm glad this morning me get your money. How you doing?
0: Well, I am here. I can't say I'm doing well because, I mean, when you go tell me, say you're doing well and tank. Like, I can't take it with bones.
1: Well, since we are alive.
0: Yes, Mama.
1: It's the best. Mighty God. Mm. So glad to hear your voice, man. And she say you're going with things, man.
0: Take me time.
1: I say you're going with things. You sound good, man.
0: Thank you, Mama. Thanks a lot.
1: Yes, madam. I just want to big up each and every one of the 96 Pine Tree family.
0: Mm-hmm.
1: Big them up this afternoon, man. And to Sister Patsy and Rosil, Summerfield. Big her up, man.
0: Mm-hmm.
1: And all my church brethren. And all. Listener, you have a holy palace around the man. Holy palace. Everybody, I say, the station sound good, man. It sounds sweet.
0: Mm-hmm.
1: Man, we just want to,
0: mm-hmm.
1: and live for Christ, because without Christ, we are not nothing.
0: True that?
1: Yes, nothing. Yeah, without Christ, we are not nothing. So we just want to live the right life. The right life. Understand. I'm big you up this morning, man.
0: You too,
1: keep
0: Mama.
1: Keep strong, my sister. Keep strong.
0: Yes.
1: And continue with the Lord. Because without him, a complete failure.
0: Amen.
1: Hold on to his unchanging and
0: Amen. Darling. Amen.
1: I will leave him. He'll never leave me. I will leave him.
0: True.
1: So you just continue.
0: Yes, Auntie Patrick. Yes, Auntie Patrick.
1: Still I enjoy you, man. Go on with your thing.
0: All right, cool. Bless you.

0: friend. Central 96, good afternoon to you.
1: Good afternoon.
0: Good. Hey, how are you, brother? All is well.
1: Queen sister, I'm good.
0: Yeah.
1: Before I forget, let me say greetings to tomorrow's sister, Edward.
0: Mm-hmm.
1: I'm Matthew and all those who are celebrating. Greetings.
0: Mm-hmm.
1: Kingdom greetings.
0: Yes.
1: Happy, just one big family.
0: Yes.
1: And we have to just keep on enjoying these great things that God has been doing among us.
0: Mm-hmm.
1: You know, we have been blessed. Mm-hmm. We have been blessed. There's no doubt about it.
0: Yes, indeed.
1: There's one island called Jamaica.
0: Mm-hmm.
1: And, you know, I heard Dr. Wendy say something the other day, and he don't have to worry. He's not alone who is saying this. I would say the same thing. Jamaica is the capital for the Caribbean islands.
0: Even
1: my father come at us, but I tell you something. When you check this, that's the thing, what they say, Jamaica, the most stressful square mile.
0: It's true.
1: Then it speaks something.
0: Mm.
1: It speaks volume.
0: Yeah, it speaks a lot of things, to be honest.
1: Yeah. And
0: it speaks a lot of things. And I would say it speaks in a way that it good and it bad. So...
1: Yeah,
0: it's good and it's bad, but...
1: Yeah, and one of the things about it, you know, is that in such case that we draw the attention of God. Because when it prays, when people praise God, it draws attention, you know. You understand? It draws his attention. When people do wicked things, it draws his attention. When people praise it, it also draws attention. So when a land is doing wicked things, people are praying. And when people are praying, then prayer moves God. You understand?
0: Mm-hmm.
1: So it draws his attention, people do wicked things. And when people are praising God, the Bible also declares in 2 Corinthians chapter 3, verse 17, it said, where the presence of the Lord is, there is liberty.
0: Mm-hmm.
1: You understand?
0: Mm-hmm.
1: So when we lift up the name of Jesus, it draws his attention. He responds.
0: He responds
1: to prayer. And he responds to praise and worship. When we praise and worship God, it moves him.
0: Mm-hmm.
1: You understand?
0: Yes.
1: So we are a country, we are a nation that God recognizes. When
0: mm-hmm.
1: we do good, we good. When we do bad, we bad. And say something about this nation. Jamaica is a great nation.
0: It is.
1: And I just hope our leaders would look into it. The Bible is clear. We are really a righteous nation. And our leaders look into it. The Word of God is clear in Proverbs chapter 30. Somewhere along there, and it said, righteousness exalted a nation
0: of sin,
1: and sin is a reproach
0: to any people. Mm-hmm.
1: And if our leaders invest in the church as they invest in the army and the force, we would have less homicide in our country at any given moment. I think knows that.
0: Mm-hmm.
1: Because it's begin from the youth. And if they take time out, just like what they take time out and invest in the army and the force, and you can teach these youths righteousness and how important it is to acknowledge and accept Christ in their life, we would have less prison and prisoner to feed, and we would have more production.
0: All right. Well, we are going to chat more about that one next time.
1: Big up yourself.
0: All right, brother.
1: And big up the entire family.
0: All right, yeah, cool.
1: Boys, we hear boys and we hear all of them.
0: Yeah, man.
1: Dr. Wayne G. Brother Gary, enjoy your vacation, brother.
0: All right.
1: The person who fitting him is doing well.
0: All right.
1: We are all one family.
0: All right. Cool. This would be

So, you know, there is this pastor. Somebody sent me a clip of this minister that was preaching. And, you know, he was talking about some of the songs that, you know, people are singing that are not truthful. And one of the songs that he pointed out, you know, it rests on my mind so much since I watched it last night. And I'm like, we're it's one of the late Glenn Graham's song. Eyes you have, but you cannot see. Ears you have, but you cannot hear. Right? When what he did was to dissect the song and the area in which he found that was a lie. It had me a little puzzled. So here's the thing, before I have out just three minutes to go before I jump on out of here, really. My question is, what is the chorus of the song, really? I'm not sure if the chorus says, get on board, get on board. Is it all he children or holy children? Get on board, get on board the church of God. For very soon, the saints... I think I should find it quickly, you know. Let me find it quickly. Or the song go again. Is it Get On Board by Glenn Graham? Is that how it go? Get On Board. Yes, Get On Board, Glenn Graham. Let's go. I want to hear... I don't remember what... I'm wondering if I'm not hearing the chorus well. But let us hear it quickly. I just want to hear it because what he said to me have me thinking from last night. And see, that it came back to me. I am bringing it up just before me jump out of here. So here we go.

0: Okay, so get on board, O ye children. So the first part they dissected, and they say that that part is scriptural, okay? It's scriptural. Let's continue. So get on board, O ye children, get on board the church of God.
1: For very soon, the saints will be leaving. We are going to be with the Lord. They're gonna read it in the
0: Okay. Me no se me ne get it wrong. So when the person saying that it's lie, with this part of it, they're going to read it in the papers, he said that a lie.

So my question is, which part of that wrong too? Because that's the part he said was a lie. I note clearly that he said, they, so get on board, oh ye children, get on board the church of God. So me want to know, which part of it really wrong? They are going to hear it on the radio. They are going to see it on the TV. So, you know, I don't get it. And it puzzled me, you know, and it just come back to me. Maybe tomorrow we take it up again and we dissect it, because it just come back to me. And I wanted to, I said, let me ask the question. I wanted to know if I get it wrong. But let me go back to my previous song. Tomorrow we dive into that part, because I want help with something and I would know what I'm talking about. But let me say cha-chao and ta-ta and goodbye to you guys until tomorrow. Fasting service comes up tomorrow, remember. Auntie Rhonda comes up at 4. So until we meet again, live good, walk good until we meet. All right. The name is The Essence. Just be good. Already. I'm out of here.

0: mind. Who's on the land side? I've been known to come, been known to come. Can't you see what's going on? Can't you see it for yourself that Jesus soon to come?
1: He's coming.
0: The king is soon to come again. Who's on the land side? Who's on the land side? I've been known to come, on a better come. Can't you see what's going on? Can't you see it for yourself that Jesus soon to come? The king is soon to come.
1: County and dream down the great judgment, man and

0: He is the King of Kings and the Lord of Lords.
1: This is DJ Access. This is the remix.
0: A wonderful Savior.
1: Savior.

Then those who feared the Lord talked often one to another, and the Lord listened and heard it. And a book of remembrance was written before him of those who reverenced and worshipfully feared the Lord and who thought on his name. And they shall be mine, says the Lord of hosts, in that day when I publicly recognize and openly declare them to be my special.

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Mama, how are you guys doing today? It's your one and only Auntie Rhonda. Welcome to Kids Breeze. Welcome to Kids Breeze Global. I just want to say welcome, welcome, welcome. Uncle Wayne G, good evening. Servant leader, blessings to you, my dear. How are you? Just want to shout out greetings to Central 96.3 FM Jamaica family. How is everybody doing at Adoration Gospel FM out there in New York? International Bread of Life Ministries, how are you? Church Without Walls Global. Good evening, Uncle Gary and Sister Sharon. How are you? How are you, Sister Sharon? I am so happy that everyone is here with me today.

0: victory.
1: Shouting out to all my YouTube children, and all my TikTok children, welcome to Kids Breeze. You know, Kids Breeze is a wonderful place for you to be yourself. The clock has struck 4. You'll be here with me with 1 hour, and here on Central 96.3 FM, Kids Breeze Global. This is a safe space for you to be happy, to be joyful, and also to be yourself. So this is your safe space, children. Have some fun today. J is for Jesus, King of Kings. K is for... Just a quick heads up. Kids Breeze Global is fun, educational, and inspiring after-school program, even summer programs. You know, we're all around here, day, night, evening, hello. Just to give you guys a heads up, Kids Breeze is for children 12 years and under. 12 years old and under. From A to Z. It's not only for children, you know, it's not only just for kids, but also for our teachers, grandparents, parents, caregivers. Also, please listen. But this is our children's space.

some high. Yes, yes, parents are welcome to listen. Listen and learn. This is also a program where you can learn as well. But this is a safe space for our children. EFG. God's word lives inside of me. H-I-J-K, elemental. So this is the time where you're going to build your confidence, develop good manners, discuss and discover amazing facts, and to grow into respectful young leaders. So let me hear you say whoop whoop if you're ready. God loves me. Ready to have some fun with Auntie Rhonda? A to Z A. So yes, we have some wonderful lineups for today. Tips for parents. Tips for kids, for our superhero kids. Hello. And yes, yes, yes, we're going to have tabletop manners, dustbins. And yes, we are going to have Did You Know? That is one of my favorite parts, you know, Did You Know? Because every day you can learn something.

Children, children, yes, mama, settle in, grab a snack, and let's enjoy another fantastic edition of Kids Breeze Global. What you say?

who believes that they can be anything they put their mind to? I know. I want to be a doctor. I want to be a nail technician. I want to be a veterinarian. I want to be a pediatrician. I want to be a gynecologist. Anything you want to be, put your mind to it.

0: So yes, children, you do deserve respect. Do not think you are too small to receive respect. Respect goes where respect comes from. So yes, my children, you deserve respect. Your voice matters. Parents, if you want your children to have manners to you, respect them, the man, not because you're small, not because you're the one paying the bills, but respect them. Their voices matter all the time. So at this time, we will have our Did You Know segment. Auntie Crossley, how you doing? Mia and Malachi and Mikey, how are you doing? Nijari, my boy, how are you?
1: You are the God of all flesh, nothing too hard for you. Mere words can't describe the God you are.
0: Mordecai, how are you?

0: So who is ready for our Did You Know segment?
1: You are stupid.
0: Let's see who loves sea creatures. Let's see who loves sea creatures. Who loves sea creatures? Good afternoon, good evening, good morning to everybody on Kids Breeze. Hello.
1: The sickness is from
0: So it is time for our Did You Know segment. All right. So I'm ready to talk about something to learn. Something new that we're learning. Hi, Mia. How are you? I see you over there on TikTok. How are you, my darling? So today we will be talking about starfish. Let me see the hands of those who know starfish. And just put up an hand. Yes, put up an hand. You know, when you're at class and you want to put up your hand, if you know something, raise a hand if you know what is a starfish. Yes?
1: You are stupid. So
0: So did you know that starfish doesn't have a brain? Who knew that? Who knew that a starfish had a brain? Didn't have a brain? I didn't know. So we're gonna know today.

Yes, gentle people. So we're talking about the starfish. So the starfish does not have a brain. Does not have a brain. Instead, they use a special network of nerves throughout their bodies to help them move and to find food. Even more amazing, it helps some of the species lose some of their arms. Starfish does not have a brain. Does not have a brain. Instead, they use a special network of nerves throughout their bodies to help them move and to find food.

之类的。Yes, so the starfish does not have a brain. But today's question is, if you could have one amazing animal ability, what would it be? To fly like a bird, swim like a dolphin, climb like a monkey, or glow like a firefly?

So don't be afraid to call in my children. Remember, you have to be 12 years and under, not over. Riku. So the numbers to call is 876-347-4201. Let's go again, 876-347-4201. Calling my children. But parents, make sure that you supervise our children, all right?

0: All right. You are live. Can you hear me? Hello. Can you hear me? Can you hear me?
1: Yes.
0: Hello, my darling. How are you?
1: I'm fine.
0: May I ask your name, please?
1: Nijari,
0: my baby, how are you?
1: I'm fine.
0: You are fine, my son. I can see, I can hear. So, the question is, are you ready?
1: Yes, I'm ready.
0: All right. If you could have one amazing animal ability, what would it be? Is it to fly like a bird, swim like a dolphin, climb like a monkey, or glow like a firefly?
1: Glow like a butterfly.
0: You will glow like a butterfly? Like a firefly?
1: Yes.
0: Alrighty, that's it, my boy. Thank you. That is my son, by the way, everybody. His name is Nijari. He said he will glow like a firefly.
2: Clap your hands, everybody. Come on.
0: Yes, our children are as smart and bright like a firefly.

0: Can you hear me?
1: Yes.
0: Awesome. What is your name?
1: Anthony Smith.
0: Your name is Anthony Smith?
1: Yes.
0: Hi, Anthony. How are you doing?
2: Winston, are you just calling?
1: I am doing fine.
0: Awesome. That is to know. I'm doing wonderful as well. So, Anthony, are you ready for your question? Alrighty, if you could have one amazing animal ability, what would it be? To fly like a bird, swim like a dolphin, climb like a monkey, or glow like a firefly?
1: Swim like a dolphin.
0: To swim like a dolphin, boy! Yes, Anthony, to swim like a dolphin. You love to swim? Me too, my darling, me too. Thank you so much, my sweet dolphin, Anthony. gentle people, you heard our children. Thank you, Anthony. Thank you, you brilliant star.

calling my children, calling children. Hey. What you want to do? Fly like a bird, swim like a dolphin, climb like a monkey, or glow like a firefly? Keep wondering, keep thinking, because these curious minds become brilliant minds.

One more caller. What do you want to have? What do you want to have? You want to be strong and mighty as a gorilla? Brave as a lion? Tall as a giraffe? One more caller. One more caller before we close this segment. Let me see now. One more person, one more person. Where are you? Come on, parents. Come on, encourage your babies to call in. Encouragement starts with you, parents. And it is now 4:26. Our Did You Know segment is closed. It is now time for our tips for parents.

So yes, parents, it is now your time. Don't think I forget it, you know, because you are here to learn as well. As much as we are all here for our babies, we are also here for you to teach you. So today for our parents' tips. Parents, it's your time, you know. Amazing parents, guardians, caregivers. Children grow best when they feel loved, supported, and understood. Come on, parents, come on. It is now your time. Your tip for today is, listen good enough. Give your child your full attention for at least 15 minutes each day or even more. Your next tip is be patient when correcting mistakes. Mistakes happen. Don't be so rough, man. Be gentle. Teach responsibility through small daily chores. Teach your children to share at a very tender age. Sharing is caring. We don't want no mean people around here, man. I hope my parents learn today, you know. Make sure you take these tips to heart, my dear. Take it to heart. Do it daily. We want our children to be happy. Kids breeze. And also, here's a family challenge. Tonight, I want you to think about something for me. Think about what is one thing that you could do to make your family really happy. Also, I want you to ask your children one thing that they are thankful for today. So also, that's another question where I want my children to tell me, what is something that you are thankful for today? What would you like to tell Jesus thanks for? Gratitude helps family grow stronger together, you know, people. Yeah, man. Hello, hello, Tamaria.

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To call is 876-347-4201.

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Huh? So the number to call is 876-347-4201.

0: Right, you are live on Kids Breeze.
1: I know.
0: You know, Anthony, Lord of His mercy. Alrighty, Anthony. So I'm so happy you called again. Thank you so much. I'm so happy for you. So the question is, tell me one thing that you are thankful for today.
1: I am thankful for my mommy.
0: Oh, you think, mommy, you hear that? I hope you hear that now. So you're thankful for mommy today, Anthony?
1: Yes.
0: All right, and you love mommy, don't it?
1: Yes.
0: Yes, sir, as you should. Thank you for calling. And I hear what Anthony said. He loves his mommy. Let's see the hands on the chat. Come through TikTok chat. Let me see the hands of those who love their mommy. I love my mommy so much.

Alright, alright. So that is the family challenge and also parent tips and tips for children. It is now 4:33. Children, are you ready? Do I have some dancers in the house?

0: Lord have mercy, I can't dance to save my life. But I know my children can dance. Let's go. So children, here are just a few tips for you. No, just three little tips for you. One, two, three.
1: You cannot dance to your husband.
0: So yes, my children, today's mission for you is to be someone's sunshine today. So I want you all to smile when you greet people.

Always smile when you greet people. Say please and thank you. Those are the magic words. Nothing is wrong if you help someone to carry something, as long as it's not too heavy. Alrighty. And that is tips for children. Smile when you greet people. Say please and thank you. And that is it for tips for children. I am so happy for these tips. They teach you a lot every day, you know? So yes, now it is time for Tabletop Manners.

0: Bible says you're a child of God. Let me hear you. We are all a child of God, but are you a child of God?
1: Hey! At school I shine bright, I share my crayons too. Ooh. I use kind words and tell the truth.
0: Ooh. Have kind words and tell the truth, always tell the truth.

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Kindness is like sunshine. Yes, it helps you grow around everyone.

0: So now it is time for Tabletop Manners here on Kids Breeze. It is now 4:37 p.m. On the Tabletop Manners, you know what we have? Wash your hands before eating.
1: Gotcha.
0: Let's see the hands of those who wash their hands before eating.

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1: Morning sun on my face. 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
0: Mrs. Crossley.

Mrs. Crossy said she don't like the partner, but she chewing crazy. Also, make sure whenever you're leaving the table, you say, please may I please be excused. And always tell mommy and daddy thank you for the meal that they prepared.

So yes, gentle people, I have some crazy people in this place, you know. But I love my coworkers so much. They make my job so easy. So yes, good manners today will carry you all the way. Good manners maketh man and woman, boy and girl. Coming up with the dustbin of the moment. In the dustbin, we have disrespect. Let us be respectful towards our elders, even to our classmates. Let us be respectful. Respectful to your teachers, mommy and daddy. Always be respectful. Manners carry you all the way. Let us not be mean. Let us put disrespect in the bin.

It is now 4:42, and that is it with Dustbin. You know what's going to happen at 4:44?

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At least I give my children a laugh today. My hair went. Lord have mercy. So it's 4:42, just to give you another time. But somebody just asked me another time, you know. So yes, we are going to talk about something at 4:44, and it's going to be fun. But let me just start from now. The big word is bullying.

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But firstly, bullying is when somebody repeatedly hurts another person's feelings or makes them feel scared, embarrassed, or even left out. Let me hear my kids today. 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

0: But before I even get into it, I just want to say a big shout out to Tyrell. He did a video and he added Central 96.3 Jamaica in his video on TikTok. Hello, we are big people, we are big. So Tyrell, a big thank you and big up to you as well. Thank you for shouting out Central Jamaica 96.3 FM. Hello. Hello, Tyrell loves children too, you know, so we have to give him a big shout out. He loves children very much. So thank you for shouting out Central 96.3 FM here on Kids Breeze Global. Thank you. So back to bullying. Let me hear my children calling. It is now 4:46 p.m. Let me hear you calling. Quick, quick. Anthony, Mia, Malik, Michael. Come on, man. Calling, my babies. Calling. So, yes, these are the questions. Remember, you know, bullying is either wrong or right. Tell me if it's wrong or right. So along with bullying, remember these four important steps that you have to stay calm. My head, my shoulders, my... Walk away if it is safe. Tell a trusted adult. They all belong to Jesus. Never believe the hurtful words someone say about you. You are better than who you think you are. If somebody is being mean to you, don't be mean. So tell me, what do you do when somebody is bullying you? That's the question. What do you do when somebody is bullying you? Genesis. Hello, hello. You are live. Good afternoon. Hello?
1: Hello.
0: Anthony! Hi, how are you?
1: I am good.
0: You're good. So, here's a question. What do you do when somebody is bullying you, Anthony?
1: I tell my teacher.
0: That's right, Anthony! You tell your teacher. Thank you, Anthony.
2: Job, Psalms, Proverbs. Ecclesiastes, Song of Solomon, Isaiah, Jeremiah, Lamentations, Ezekiel, Daniel.
0: So he tells his teacher.

0: is our foundation. So yes, bullying is definitely wrong. And if you see someone that is being bullied, what do you do? Shines for you and me. You can be the hero by inviting them to play. God's word is or what my little Anthony say, tell a teacher. Story faithfully. Stand beside them. Never laugh or join in. Say no to violence at school. John, Acts, Romans, 1st and 2nd Corinthians. Children, I want you to say this with me all together. I choose kindness. 1st and 2nd Timothy, Titus. I choose respect. James, 1st and 2nd Peter. I choose courage. John, Jude, Revelation. I choose to stand against bullying. That's what real champions do. Somebody is asking me, am I going to do tongue twisters? Coming right up. But that is it for our topic of bullying. Say no to bullying, everybody. No bullying. Every book, every page we see. Hi, Daddy. I see you over there on YouTube. Hi, my father. Yes, I'm a little girl when I see my dad. I see my mommy, Tracy and Vital. Hello, mommy. So, yes, I turn a baby when I see my parents.
1: Hey, kids.
0: So, yes, here is the quick tongue twister here at 4:50 p.m. Shine.

So it is still 4:50 p.m. and here is your tongue twister. 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I'm Sunny Auntie Rhonda, love you so much. Everywhere I go, I know he's loving me. Here is your tongue twister. 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When I speak, Jesus loves. 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No biting of tongues over here. Even when it's dark outside, I won't. All right, here is your busy bee. Busy bees buzz by bright blue blossoms. Let me say that again. Busy bees buzz by bright blue blossoms. Which one of my bright stars can say that? Let me say it slowly. Busy bees buzz by bright blue blossoms. My friends are feeling sad. I can share. Somebody says I sound like Dora. 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I will love. We all love Dora, don't we, children?

0: So it's busy bees buzz by bright blue blossoms. 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Friendly frogs slip five funny fly. 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Friendly frogs flip five funny flies. 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
1: Amen.
0: Who became today's tongue twister champion? Is it Anthony?
1: Move your feet.
0: Or is it Najari? So yes, my people, that is it for Tongue Twister. And yes, it is now 4:53 p.m. I'm just so sad to say see you later, in a man.

it's time for me to go. I'm gonna cry. But I'm not saying goodbye. I am saying see you later. Big up to my babies in Guyana. Yes, the number to call, let me say it again, so I'm ready for Thursday. So the number to call is 876-347-4201. So yes, you are free to call in Guyana.

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0: So one of my babies just messaged me and said, please to play home.

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0: So it is my time to wrap up and say see you later, my children.
1: Step on.
0: And what I was saying, see you later, my pitneys. Later, y'all, my pitneys. I will see you same time Thursday. 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It is your one and only Auntie Rhonda.

don't forget, to all of my 12 years old and under that is listening, remember that you are brave. You are smart. You are loved. And your kindness has the power to change someone's day. Remember to have good manners. Be the kindest person. Kindness is stronger than bullying. So yes, a kind word, a helping hand, and a respectful heart can make the world a better place. This is Kids Breeze Global. See you later, my darlings. See you later, my darlings.

0: It is 4:58 here on Kids Breeze Global. See you later, my children. So let us take a time to say big up on yourself, have fun, have manners, and I will see you same time at the hour. Drive good, walk good, fly good. If you can walk and fly, then you creep. Yeah, man. Auntie Rhonda here on Kids Breeze signing out.
1: Samba. Yeah. Pick up your Bible. Yeah. Give the devil a one.
2: Jesus.
1: Come fight the King Jesus.
2: I said we're in a fight.
1: No time to get a ride. I said we fight.
0: See you later, everybody.

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1: Let there be a firmament in the midst of the waters.
0: And God made the firmament.
1: Yes, he did.
0: And God divided the waters which were under the firmament from the waters which were

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0: 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I am Alexia King-White, and today is Tuesday, August 25. 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In local news, man killed after allegedly pointing gun at police in Spanish Town. St. Elizabeth man killed in alleged gunfight with police. St. James businessman shot dead during family dispute. In international, TikTok influencer Mama A dies in a two-vehicle Alabama crash. Two killed in U.S. military strike on alleged drug trafficking boat. Death sentences upheld over Bangladesh teen burned alive. In sports, Khadija Shaw claims second PFA Women's Player of the Year award. Jamaica's squash team falls to Mexico in qualifiers quarterfinals. In weather, fair tonight, but increased showers expected tomorrow. 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
0: Do stay with us for the news and details.

Welcome back. And now the news in detail. To begin with the local news. The Independent Commission of Investigations, INDICOM, is probing the fatal shooting of an unidentified man during an alleged confrontation with police in Spanish Town, St. Catherine, on Monday. Police report says about 8:15 Monday morning, a team was conducting a cordon and search operation in a long lane off Marchpin Road when the man was seen standing at the doorway of a premises. The police say the man retreated inside after the team identified themselves and approached the house. He allegedly later emerged and pointed a firearm at the police, who reportedly responded by firing at him. The man was shot and taken to the Spanish General Hospital, where he was pronounced dead. Police say a Patriot 9mm pistol fitted with a magazine containing 5 9mm rounds was recovered from him. INDICOM is investigating the circumstances surrounding the shooting. A man was fatally shot during a targeted police operation in Chalkatoll Junction, St. Elizabeth, on Monday night. Police have identified the deceased as Jermaine Brown, otherwise called Dada. According to the police, shortly after 10 o'clock, a team armed with a warrant went to Brown's home amid reports that he was in possession of prohibited weapons. The police say a man was seen on the property and opened gunfire at the officers after they called out to him. The officers reportedly returned fire, hitting the man in his upper body. The black handgun containing 3 cartridges and bearing no serial number was allegedly recovered from him. The man was later identified as the person named on the warrant. He was taken to the Black River Hospital, where he was pronounced dead. And finally, in local news, a family dispute in Glendevon, St. James, has turned deadly, leaving a businessman dead and a teenage girl injured. Police say 44-year-old businessman Everton Mendes was walking along the roadway in Bottom Montego Bay, St. James, shortly after 12:30 Monday afternoon, when he became involved in an argument with a relative. The dispute reportedly escalated, and the relative allegedly pulled a firearm and opened fire. Mendez was shot, while a teenage girl who was nearby was also wounded. Both victims were taken to hospital, where Mendez later succumbed to his injuries. The condition of the teenager was not immediately known. The police have launched an investigation into the incident. That is it for local news. It is now time for international news.

In international news, popular TikTok mom influencer Halisha Rushin, known online as Mama A, was among two people killed in a two-vehicle crash in Alabama over the weekend. The 26-year-old mother of four died following the collision on Interstate 85 in Montgomery. Authorities said the crash occurred near the exit for Taylor Road and Chantilly Parkway. The circumstances leading to the collision remain under investigation. The other person killed has been identified as 20-year-old U.S. Marine London Dunn. A male passenger traveling in Rushin's vehicle survived and was taken to hospital with injuries that were not considered life-threatening. Rushin had more than 546,000 followers on TikTok, where she shared videos about family life and her four children. Following her death, her family launched a fundraiser to help support the children. Two people were killed after the United States military struck an alleged drug trafficking boat in the Eastern Pacific Ocean, according to U.S. Southern Command. Southcom said the strike was carried out Sunday against a vessel it alleged was operating along established drug trafficking routes. The command said intelligence had confirmed that the vessel was actively involved in drug trafficking. Video released by Southcom shows a boat traveling through the water before a large explosion. The U.S. military has been carrying out strikes against suspected drug trafficking vessels as part of its Southern Spear operation. However, the Trump administration has not publicly provided definitive evidence that all the vessels targeted were involved in the drug trafficking. Legal experts and human rights groups have questioned the legality of the strikes, arguing that they could amount to extrajudicial killings. And finally, in international news, a Bangladesh appeals court has upheld the death sentences of two people convicted in the murder of a teenage girl who was burnt alive after accusing her school's head teacher of sexual assault, harassment. The court on Monday upheld the death penalty against former head teacher S.M. Siraj Udaulo and a co-conspirator in the 2019 murder of Nusrat Jahan Rafi. Nusrat was doused with kerosene and set on fire after making the sexual harassment allegation. She suffered burns to about 80% of her body and died in hospital 4 days later. The court also acquitted 10 other defendants and reduced the death sentences of four others to life imprisonment. The case sparks nationwide outrage in Bangladesh, with protests calling for severe punishment for those responsible. The court criticized the original trial for imposing what it described as wholesale death sentences. Nusrat's family has also raised security concerns after reportedly receiving threats from following Monday's ruling. That was the international news. Coming up is a sports report brought to you by JC Grants Logistics and Travel.

0: In this evening's sports report, reggae girl and Manchester City striker Khadija Bunny Shaw has been named the Professional Footballers Association Women's Player of the Year for the second time. Shaw scored 21 goals last season, helping Manchester City secure their first Women's Super League title in a decade. She also claimed her third consecutive WSL Golden Boot. Manchester City's Nico O'Reilly was named the Men's Young Player of the Year, while Manchester United captain Bruno Fernandes won the Men's PFA Player of the Year award. Fernandes was recognized after an outstanding season in which he set a new Premier League record for assists, providing 21 goals and scoring 9 times as United finished third. And finally, in sports, Team Jamaica run the Pan Am squash qualifiers in Paraguay and ended at the quarterfinal stage after a 2-1 loss to Mexico. Jamaica, which received a first round advance after defeating host Paraguay 2-0 in the second round. Debutant Declan James and former All-Jamaica champion Luis Walters secured victory in the match. James then continued his impressive form in the quarterfinals, defeating Mexico's Leonel Guardians 3-1 in 56 minutes. However, Walters and Chris Beeney both lost their matches in straight sets, allowing Mexico to advance. The Pan Am squash qualifiers featured more than 140 competitors from 20 countries. Team Jamaica will now turn its attention to other opportunities as it continues to bid to qualify for the 2028 Olympic Games in Los Angeles, where squash will make its Olympic debut. The sports report has been brought to you by JC Grants Logistics and Travel.
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0: It is now time for the weather report.

In today's weather update, a tropical wave moving across the Central Caribbean is influencing weather conditions across Jamaica. Tonight will become mainly fair. Tomorrow morning will be partly cloudy with isolated showers possible across coastal areas of northern parishes and mainly sunny conditions elsewhere. Tomorrow afternoon will be partly cloudy with showers and thunderstorms expected, especially across central and western parishes. Kingston and Montego Bay are expected to record a minimum temperature of 27 degrees Celsius tonight. Looking ahead to Thursday, eastern parishes will be partly cloudy in the morning, while mainly sunny conditions are expected elsewhere. The afternoon will become partly cloudy with showers and thunderstorms mainly across south central and western parishes. There is also a possibility of nighttime showers across sections of northern parishes. Another tropical wave is expected to move across Jamaica on Sunday. A high-pressure ridge north of the Caribbean, extending into the Gulf of Mexico, is also influencing the region. That concludes the weather report. Now a recap of the headlines. In local news, man killed after allegedly pointing gun at police in Spanish Town. St. Elizabeth man killed in alleged gunfight with police. St. James businessman shot dead during a family dispute. In international, TikTok influencer Mama A dies in two-vehicle Alabama crash. Two killed in U.S. military strike on alleged drug trafficking boat. Death sentences upheld over Bangladesh teen burned alive. In sports, Khadija Shaw claims second PFA Women's Player of the Year award. Jamaica squash team falls to Mexico in qualifiers quarterfinals. In weather, fair tonight, but increased showers expected tomorrow. And that is it for the Central Evening News. I am Alexia King-White on behalf of the entire Central 96.3 FM Jamaica and the Caribbean Radio HD team. Have a pleasant evening.

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Listen, gunman. There is hope. Hope in Christ. Yeah, there is hope. You know, I was into a dance hall one night. And in that dance hall, I got saved. You can change, too.